Is that what we needed for a bit of a pump up this morning? Survivor Eye of the Tiger on Triple M. Now, this man is back in a big way. Just had two sold out shows in Hyde Park in London. Opening up in lots of interviews, talking about how he's been feeling, which is very therapeutic. It's Lewis Capaldi. Oh.

0: the Knack on Triple M. Look, 19 the top, a sunny day. It's hard to whinge about the weather, but if you are wanting to seek somewhere just a little bit warmer and maybe just a holiday in general, who doesn't, then be listening to Tanya and Steve all week, because if you call and are part of the show, you are automatically in the draw to walk away with an amazing holiday. We're talking return flights for two adults, two children from Newcastle to Brisbane, accommodation, tickets to the show, strawberry sundae vouchers. Well, you have me at ice cream. All you need to do is be listening and get onto the show. This Friday, we'll have a winner. Take off to Brisbane's biggest moments with Newcastle Airport and Hello World Travel. Now, I've got one from Big Mountain just for you in a matter of minutes.
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0: bit of Madonna, don't we? Open your heart on Triple M. As we etch ever so close to 11 o'clock, God, it's time for that coffee. I do need it. I've had one. Maybe treat myself to two. Hootie and the Blowfish, one of my faves. Only Want to Be With You. We'll play that after 11. And some Don Henley, Boys of Summer. 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
19: Hey, it's Dan Flegg here with your local headlines. Close to 45,000 have been diagnosed with cancer across the Hunter over close to a decade. Data from the Australian Institute of Health and Welfare out today shows Newcastle and the eastern part of Lake Mac recorded the highest case numbers locally over around 10 years. The state cancer rate sat at just over 610 per 100,000 people. Plans have been unveiled to rezone the Valley's Mount Arthur mine and the former Macquarie coal complex at West Wall's End to support new industrial hubs, potentially unlocking thousands of jobs. And paying off the mortgage and checking out the Eiffel Tower's top of list for a Newcastle bloke that's won $1.5 million in Saturday's Lotto jackpot. To sport, and Sharks skipper Cam McInnes says the celebrations following the club's mega win over the Dolphins are over, with the focus now moving to Friday's clash against the Knights.
20: That goodwill and good feeling from the game you just play, doesn't matter once that ball's kicked off on Friday night, it all starts again, and you want to make sure you're mentally prepared for that.
19: Team lists are out today. Bradman Best and Jermaine McEwen are expected to return for Newcastle, but there's an injury cloud around winger Greg Marshew.
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21: Good morning, I'm Matthew Layton. Police say they've arrested an alleged organised crime figure accused of ordering kidnappings, home invasions and arson attacks. The 20-year-old Essendon man was taken into custody this morning, with detectives alleging he used encrypted apps to target hospitality venues across Melbourne. A man accused of helping coordinate the kidnapping and murder of grandfather Chris Bagzarian has been charged. The 85-year-old was taken from his Sydney home in a suspected case of mistaken identity before his body was found 11 days later. Detective Superintendent Andrew Marks says the alleged network had been hired to kidnap someone else.
22: I don't have the specifics of that contract other than to say that there was a contract to kidnap an elderly person from the North Ryde area and take him and detain him for a ransom.
21: And Donald Trump says the US will blockade Iranian ports and slap a 20% toll on Strait of Hormuz cargo, despite the UN saying it's unlawful.
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21: Benji Marshall is stepping into the spotlight today as talk of a falling out with Jerome Luai continues. The Tigers co-captain is leaving at season's end, with former player Bo Ryan praising his impact on the club's culture.
24: I said it this time last year, I've never seen anyone impact a club so much in my life. The bloke overnight changed the culture and changed what was happening at the West Tigers. But at what cost?
21: And Melbourne Storm star Cameron Munster faces 6 weeks out for knee surgery, with the 10th placed side fighting to avoid its first missed final since 2010.
6: Arrive alive. 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
19: Clear skies about, expecting a top of 19 today. Showers expected tomorrow, and it's remaining wet on Thursday and Friday at this stage. 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
0: We will be soaking up the rays while we can here. It's just beautiful today. Yes, a little bit of rain on the way, but for now, we'll make the most of it. And while we're on that topic, our double shots today, kicking off every hour with two summer songs. Because I know it's a bit nippy when you're outside, but if you're inside just looking out, oh, glorious. Going to play you one from the lady who is coming back to Australia. I've got to say it's her final. She says it's her final. G'day and goodbye. That's scheduled for March next year. And she sings very high like a chipmunk sometimes. Can you pick who it is? We'll play her straight after this. Don Henley and the Boys of Summer on Triple M.

Triple M, live on your radio and also streaming on the Listener app. If you're feeling like a certain groove, always good for that. Like a little bit of this, Leanne Rimes and Can't Fight the Moonlight. Gorgeous day outside across Newcastle. Get those rays in. We will get showers for the rest of the week at this stage. It's Triple M.

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0: It's Naked Eyes on Triple M, home of your greatest hits, and Tanya and Steve for breakfast. Now, this morning, Dean had a crack at Beat the Bowser. Yesterday was our highest amount ever given away. I think it was around 1,352. I love that I'm like around and then I give you an exact amount. But this morning, Dean was happy.
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0: Oh, who wouldn't take that any day? Make sure you play again tomorrow just after 8 o'clock. Set the time of the alarm. Make it a date with Beat the Bowser.
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6: 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The smaller the cow, the smaller the
5: 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Let me just put
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0: group on Triple M after midday. Let's crack into it. It's a bluesy vibe. Tracy Chapman, one of the best. Give me one reason. And we are doing double shots, and it feels like summer. It looks like summer, even if a bit chilly. So Billy Idol, Hot in the City, as we do a double shot, coming your way next.
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0: Hey, it's Dan Fleck here with your local headlines. The Hunter and Central Coast arm of the property council is giving the thumbs up to plans to transform the Hunter's Mount Arthur and Macquarie Coal Complex sites into industrial hubs once time's wrapped there. It's thought the move could unlock 7,000 jobs if successful. The council reckon plans for potential renewable energy, logistics facilities and more is just the kind of economic diversification our region needs. It's been revealed there's been around 45,000 cancer cases across the Hunter over close to a decade. Australian Institute of Health and Welfare data also showing the highest case numbers were in Newcastle and Eastern Lake Macquarie. And a Newcastle man who won $1.5 million in Saturday's lotto jackpots finally come forward. He's planning to pay off the mortgage and visit Paris after purchasing a winning ticket from the Nextra at Westfield Katara. To sport, and we've heard from Jets coach Mark Milligan as the club prepares to start its Australia Cup title defence against Preston Lions next week. He says last season's A-League heartbreaks fueling the side.
16: Ultimately, we fell short. So that's number one challenge for them, to make sure that from day one we're a better team than we were last season, and I've no doubt we will be.
22: Triple M National News.
23: Hello there, I'm Matthew Layton. Motorists could be slugged at the Bowser under Donald Trump's plan to toll oil tankers through the Strait of Hormuz. The Albanese government warns households will wear the cost as oil prices jump and pressure grows to extend the fuel tax cut. Police say they've made their biggest arrest yet in the so-called Melbourne hospitality wars. A 20-year-old man has been arrested, accused of using encrypted apps to task offenders with kidnappings, arsons and home invasions. Investigators allege he's linked to an offshore crime boss. The man accused of coordinating a grandfather's kidnapping and murder has been charged. Chris Bagzarian was taken from his Sydney home with police chasing more suspects. Four indecent assault charges against former broadcaster Alan Jones have been dropped ahead of trial, leaving allegations involving six complainants, which he denies. And more Aussies want property prices heading south, with Resolve polling at 61% as some Sydney suburbs record sharp falls.
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23: Cam Munster could be sidelined until the NRL finals after suffering a cartilage injury in his knee. The Melbourne 5'8" will undergo surgery and miss at least 4 to 6 weeks. Billy Walters has declared himself ready to roll as the Broncos hooker prepares to return against the Panthers on Thursday. And NRL great Luke Keary has backed Laurie Daly on Seven's The Agenda Setters to return as Blues coach next year.
25: Seven wins, ripped in all of the 10 losses, two series from Seven. Woodsy, they're one all, him and Billy.
26: They're one all.
25: Bring him back.
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0: Clear skies dropping to 8 degrees on the coast tonight and 5 in the valley. A shower or two expected for tomorrow, and it's looking wet Thursday and Friday at this stage. 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
33: So what's been happening for the holidays? How are you entertaining those kids? I'm guessing on a day like today, you try to get them out as much as possible. Let's just say the old bike has been getting a run around our cul-de-sac. Out you go for a ride, take the dog. And then the cat follows, you know, it's just what we do. We've got a double shot every hour. And because it looks like summer outside, the sun shining, blue skies, we thought let's just do a couple of songs that are all about summer. So I've got one from Billy Idol that's pretty hot. These are both quite hot. It's Donna Summer and Hot Stuff right now on Triple M.

home of your greatest hits. Some U2 on the way in just a matter of minutes. But I've got to say, I love going from something like Prince to someone like Pink. This is Just Give Me a Reason.

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0: Katie Ryder on Triple M. Now, every Monday, the Rush Hour are giving you the chance to have a wine, a whinge, and you could win yourself a wine fridge. Now, they started off first yesterday, of course they did.
1: I said, no, Dodge, I did not play rugby. I played rugby league or footy.
2: Yeah.
1: He goes, no, it's right. I said, mate, here's a cake of soap. Go wash your mouth out.
2: Yeah. Mate, I hate that when people call the NRL rugby.
1: It irks me. It's rugby league. League, footy, not rugby.
0: There you go, I learnt something new. The Rush Hour, it is back this afternoon, and I do know they have tickets to give away to Bryan Adams. We have heard that he is coming to Australia next year, February. Kudos Bank Arena, and they have your tickets. 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

0: If you just want to link arms and twirl in a barn when you hear that one, you are not alone. It's Sarah. I've got your greatest hits this afternoon. Before we get to Lou and Jarch, nice to hear Jarch back. And Avril Lavigne, Skater Boy, that skater with an H, not an A. And boy with an I, not a Y, by the way. And then some Darryl Braithwaite. One Summer. Spelling, as you would imagine. We'll play that in the next 5 minutes on Triple M.
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23: Hey, it's Dan Fleck here with your local headlines. Federal police have named locations in the Hunter and Central Coast as investigations into a former childcare worker accused of hundreds of child abuse-related offences continue. The AFP say the 35-year-old worked at or attended more than 60 locations between 2009 to 2025, the majority in Sydney. The latest data on Hunter cancer rates shows there's been around 45,000 cases over about a decade. Newcastle and Eastern Lake Macquarie recording the highest case numbers locally over around 10 years. The Australian Institute of Health and Welfare report shows the state cancer rate sat at just over 610 per 100,000 people. And calls today for Hunter councils to back gaming reforms when local government New South Wales holds its annual conference in November. To sport and team lists for the Knights, road trip to Sydney to face the Sharks come out later today. Cronulla skipper Cam McInnes says they're expecting to bounce back from Newcastle Friday following a tough loss to the Bunnies last round.
24: Friday night, we're playing against a Newcastle team that have been playing great footy all year and coming off a loss, so that physical battle starts again.
22: Triple M National News.
25: Hello there, I'm Matthew Layton. The cost of filling up could climb again as tensions flare around a major oil shipping route. US President Donald Trump wants cargo using the Strait of Hormuz charged 20%. The opposition's Dan Tehan telling the ABC the toll could set a dangerous precedent for waterways worldwide.
26: Quite a break with tradition since the Second World War.
25: Police say they've made their biggest arrest yet in the violent hospitality wars. A 20-year-old man was arrested in Melbourne's northwest, accused of directing kidnappings, home invasions, and arson attacks through encrypted apps. Detective Inspector Graham Banks says the arrest is the most consequential of Operation Eclipse.
27: He has most recently operated and tasked under an encrypted app handle by the name of Combank. He came up with this handle based on the amount of wealth he was generating for the criminal organisation.
25: And four charges have been withdrawn on the eve of Alan Jones's trial, with the 85-year-old former broadcaster denying the remaining allegations.
28: Clean clothes, a warm shower, a conversation. Small moments that make a big difference to someone doing it tough. 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
25: The Dolphins are promising a response after their 66-0 horror show against the Sharks. Finns prop Felice Kaufusi says the result has been tough to process.
29: Embarrassing would be an understatement, but what I do know is if we've been in the same position before. We got thumped from Manly earlier on in the year, and we went on a good run after that.
25: And Melbourne Storm's push for a 16th straight final series has taken a hit. Cameron Munster needs knee cartilage surgery and could miss 6 weeks.
30: Humans are social creatures and we need connection to feel good. Make sure to check in on your mates. A quick chat can change more than you think.
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23: Clear skies dropping to 8 degrees on the coast tonight and 5 in the valley. A shower or two expected for tomorrow, and it's looking wet Thursday and Friday at this stage. 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
0: Yeah, hello, it's Sarah back with you. Now, Daryl Braithwaite, we heard the news only a few weeks ago that he's had enough of performing. He's called it a day. After saying this, I think it was last year, he was still feeling really good.
33: Still the most rewarding aspect of it for me, I think, playing live, you know, whether it's a big gig, small gig or whatever. It's just the whole thing, you know, like reaction and enjoyment from my part and also my band.
0: And look, no doubt about it, he absolutely loved it. But he had a series of performances on a cruise and I think he just thought, look, I've been doing this for 58 years. It's getting harder and I guess it's a good thing to know when it's time. So he said no, but we can still listen to his music and still love it. It is a double shot, all to do with summer, Daryl Braithwaite and One Summer on Triple M. Start

believe it's been 30 years since that album came out, October this year. Oh, the band have said, yes, we will be touring, and Australia is included in that, so stay tuned. It's Avril Lavigne. Thinking of songs that you feel like only came out a couple of years ago. No, it's been decades. Skater Boy.

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8: 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I love it.

0: Triple M now this morning, 10 years away sick. But Steve and Risey, they were having a chat about how it's Dry July, which is fantastic. So many people giving up booze for July. I'm sadly not one of them, but if you are, I fully support that. And they were talking about how it gets harder to have a few drinks the older you get.
1: It didn't affect me at all back in the day, in the 20s, my 30s, and now 40s. I have a few and it does take me
2: a good
1: I'm foggy for the rest of the week.
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1: Yep.
2: It's just part of life, isn't it?
1: Yes.
2: We got Gen Z over here.
3: Hello.
2: You're supposed to be doing cartwheels by going, doesn't bother me, you old bastards.
3: Nah, I don't think I'll make it.
0: Gen Z, they just don't have the stamina that we do they? Hey, it's back tomorrow. Tenure and Steve, we think Tenure will be back and also your chance to win money with Beat the Bowser just after 8.
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15: Triple M Beach and Surf Update.
16: Well, make the most of these blue skies down here on Newcastle's beaches this afternoon, folks. Looks like the rain rolls in tomorrow for the rest of the week. Winds at the moment fresh offshore. They'll stay that way all day. And we've got around half to almost 1 metre of fading swell for the board riders. A couple of clean little waves up for grabs. For the swimmers, all beaches safe and clean. Water temps 18 degrees. Got a 2.2 metre high tide at 10 past 8. This is Tessa McKenna with the Beach and Surf Update.

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0: Creep Blonde on Triple M. Lou and Jarch on the way. So nice to have Jarch back. Now he's a dad. They've got Foo Fighters lined up for you. And some Bowie. And, of course, Rush Hour back after that. Chances to win tickets to see Bryan Adams. He's coming to Australia next Feb. Have a great afternoon. I'll see you tomorrow.
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9: Hey, it's Dan Fleck here with your local headlines. State and federal government plans to transform former mine sites in New South Wales into industrial precincts are getting the thumbs up from the Hunter and Central Coast arm of the Property Council. The work, starting at sites in the Hunter Valley and West Walls End, are expected to support thousands of jobs. Director Stephen Crow says the move's a key catalyst to unlocking housing and employment land. A Newcastle man's been left in tears after learning he won Saturday's lotto jackpot. The lucky bloke purchased a ticket from the Nextra at Westfield Katara, winning more than $1.5 million. And it's been revealed Marine Rescue conducted 65 search and rescue missions across the Central Coast and Hunter in June. To sport, and the Jets are gearing up for the start of next week's Australia Cup title defence. Coach Mark Milligan says the makeup of his starting 11 to face Preston Lions in the round of 32 clash is still in flux, but he's hinted some young guns may get a run.
10: We'll be looking to play as strong a team as we can. We'll sort of assess them sort of towards the back end of this week and early next week. And, you know, we are fortunate that we have that option as well with the boys that have been playing with the youth team.
8: Triple M National News.
11: Good afternoon, I'm Matthew Layton. The government will decide later this month whether to keep the fuel excise cut as oil prices post their biggest jump since 2020. US President Donald Trump is flagging Hormuz tolls of up to $30 million a ship. Assistant Defence Minister Peter Khalil on Sky pushing for de-escalation.
12: We certainly want to see, I think as a general principle, respect for the international law of the sea and also the freedom of navigation and passage of all merchant shipping.
11: Detectives say a key hospitality wars figure has been arrested, accusing the 20-year-old Melbourne man of organising offenders through encrypted apps. Young men are being warned as sextortion complaints surge past 2,000 in 6 months. The eSafety Commissioner says 18 to 24 year-old men are being targeted most, with big tech accused of missing well-known scam tactics. And BHP and the Combined Ports Union are back at the table, hoping to avoid Thursday's planned 8-hour stoppage in WA's north.
13: Did you know that diabetes is Australia's fastest growing chronic condition? Over 300 Australians are diagnosed with the condition every day. Search Diabetes Australia to find out more.
11: An international consortium is reportedly chasing control of the Storm in a blockbuster $160 million deal. The proposed Melbourne sale would cover 80% of the club and value the NRL powerhouse at $200 million, although Chairman Matt Tripp says no deal is locked in. And the BBL fixture is out, and this season comes with a historic overseas opener. Melbourne Renegades face Perth Scorchers in Chennai before the Renegades return for the first Christmas Eve match in 4 years at Junction Oval.
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9: Clear skies, dropping to 8 degrees on the coast tonight and 5 in the valley. A shower or two expected for tomorrow, and it's looking wet Thursday and Friday at this stage. 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

0: 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Steve, why do we always drive past a heap of places just to go back to the one we already know?
1: Because we are creatures of habit, T, and, that's similar to that, really.
0: There's probably better ones right next door.
1: Yeah, probably, but no one's going in blind.
0: Right, so familiarity just wins?
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8: That's exactly right. For your Chewbacca Tuesday, it is Lou and Judge. And we've got something very exciting up next, don't we?
9: Yeah, we've got a new game.
10: I love new games.
9: It's called The New Game up next.
10: No, it's not.
9: That's what it says on the sheet.
10: Oh, shivers. It's called Can I Get Your Number?
9: Ooh. Jack, I'm in a relationship and you're married.
10: I've already got yours.
9: I already have yours.
10: That'd be really hard if we didn't have. Anyway, but it's not what you think. Yeah. And we're going to leave that ambiguous so that you can just see what it is when we actually play it.
8: It's not what you think. Very nicely put. Lou and Judge and Triple M back after this.
10: Let's kiss now.
8: Okay.
10: Yeah. You promised.

0: It's Lou and Judge on Triple M. Time for a brand new game. Let's see what it is.
1: Ladies and gentlemen, this is Can I Get Your Number?
2: Look at you, you funky boy.
3: Oh, I thought you...
2: It was pretty funky.
0: Funky.
3: Na, na, na. Huh. Three,
2: little Lou Bega.
3: Three, four, five.
4: Little bit of Monica in my life. A little bit of Erica by my side. A little bit of Rita's all I need. A little bit of Tina's
0: okay.
4: Yeah, so
0: can I get your number? So
3: a little bit of Sandra in the sun.
0: We're going to have to pay royalties little... now.
3: Oh.
2: Yeah,
0: sure. Yeah,
3: I do sound similar to Lou Bega.
2: Lou Bega.
0: So,
3: Bega's a cheese.
2: Cheese.
0: How does this one work?
3: Get out of my brain.
2: I don't know.
3: Oh, okay, so how this works... Have you written down your number?
2: Yep.
3: No, you haven't. Write it down so you don't cheat.
2: I have.
3: Okay, he's written down his number. So, we both write a number down on a piece of paper in front of us so there's no cheating. Write it. We ask each other questions to work out what number the other person wrote.
2: Yes.
3: When the sound effect goes off, both we have to guess the numbers.
2: Okay.
3: Closest to the right number wins. So, we just go back and forth with quizzes.
2: 100%. And it's kind of like, what's that game that we play where we say the same word?
3: Convergence.
2: Convergence. Similar, it's trying to get in your brains through questions sort of thing. You know what I mean?
3: Yeah. Okay. Who wants to start?
2: I'll go.
0: Okay.
2: Okay. Could you finish this many chicken wings? Oh, you always think you're a better eater than you are, though.
0: She's thinking. That says something in itself.
3: No.
2: Wait. What's this? What's it in between?
3: Sorry, 1 to 50.
2: Okay. Yeah. Sorry, let's make that clear. Yeah.
3: Okay. No.
2: No.
3: Yep.
2: Okay.
3: Could you run this many kilometres?
2: At a stretch, yep.
3: Mm.
2: At a stretch, yep.
0: Mm.
2: Could you swim this many laps?
3: How many's in a lap?
0: No, what?
2: A lap.
0: Like a lap in a pool.
2: A lap in a pool, you idiot.
0: Like a...
2: What do you mean? You think,
3: sorry.
2: What does that even mean?
0: How many's in a lap?
3: I mean like a 50-meter pool.
2: You didn't.
3: Yeah, I did.
2: But you've recovered.
3: I did.
2: Yeah.
3: No.
2: No, you couldn't.
3: No.
2: Okay. Okay.
3: Could you drink this many beers in one night?
2: Yep.
3: Yes.
2: Yeah.
3: Hmm, but you could just run this many Ks. You stumped me, Archdale.
2: Would you spend this much on a haircut?
3: Yes.
2: You would?
3: Yes.
2: Okay, because chicks' haircuts are usually expensive, like.
3: That's what I mean. Yes, I would spend this much on a haircut.
2: Yeah, but might not be good quality.
0: Mm.
3: What?
2: Don't worry. Ask yours.
3: You've lost me.
0: Might have time for one more question.
3: Okay. Does the shoe size exist?
2: Yes.
3: Hmm.
2: Could you climb this many flights of stairs?
3: Yes.
2: Flights, not steps. Flights.
3: It would make me pretty, pretty puffed.
2: Okay.
0: 10 seconds left.
2: Okay. Have you had...
3: No. We've got to guess. Don't we think in our brains what the number is?
2: Could you fit this many marshmallows in your mouth?
0: What's each other's number?
2: What's yours? What's your guess?
3: I think yours is... 23.
2: I think yours is 38.
0: Okay, reveal.
3: 3, 2, 1.
2: 16.
3: 19.
0: Oh.
3: Yeah.
2: Wait.
3: So that means I win because
0: I was
3: closer.
0: Yeah, it was closer.
2: Oh, yeah.
0: Well, it was closer.
2: I thought yours was going to be way higher.
3: Why?
2: Because.
3: And when you got so confused about me with the haircut. I pay like a hundred.
2: You wouldn't pay $19 for a haircut. Yeah, I know. That was on me, though.
3: Yeah, you're an idiot. And now, do you see what I mean by the lap pulls? Like, I couldn't do 1950 metres.
2: No way.
3: I couldn't even do 19 in my pool. No. And the shoe size 16. Yeah. Big foot.
2: Yeah.
0: Okay.
3: And then this many beers, 16.
2: Yeah.
3: I think you could run more than 16 Ks.
2: Nah, at a stretch, I could hit 16, I reckon.
3: And see the chicken wings.
2: Yeah.
3: No, but
2: okay.
3: 19 is a...
2: 19, what an ugly number to choose. Hey,
3: I like
2: the
3: numbers.
2: Game.
0: Good one, we'll do it again.
2: We'll do it again.
0: Okay,
2: we'll
0: Lou and Judge.
3: Right
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3: now.
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1: Sounds amazing.
2: No. You did that yesterday and I will not allow it twice.
1: Oh, mate.
2: I'm going to do the whole you versus Lou like this with bunny teeth.
0: That's a great audio platform. Okay.
1: Yeah, no, that'll work really well like through this. The radio waves.
2: See you, Cody?
1: Yeah, wow. Who's very clever?
2: Hey, Sam.
1: Hey, Sam. How you going?
3: Yeah, good. Thanks, guys. How are you?
1: No, really well.
2: New caller never played. Okay, I'm sorry. I can't do that. I had to take it down.
1: Sam, mate, how's the general knowledge?
3: Yeah, not too bad. Yeah. I'm a few years old, so I've got a bit of knowledge.
1: You got wisdom.
3: That I've gathered.
2: How old are you, Sam? I'm just out of curiosity. You seem 58 to me.
1: 47.
3: Oh, very close. Ooh, 60.
1: Oh, okay.
2: Happy 60th for whenever it was.
3: Okay. Well, actually, 61 in August, so yeah, not too far away.
2: Well, you're a spring baby.
3: Yeah,
0: it's winter still. Oh. August.
1: Yeah.
0: But you know, close.
1: Mate, if there's any questions about the season,
2: really good stuff.
1: If there's any questions about the seasons in here, Sam, you are on for a winner. I'm going to read the questions. First to answer gets the point. Are you ready, big fella?
3: Yep, all set to go.
1: Righto. What about you, big fella?
2: Not really.
1: All right. Well, in that case, you versus Lou begins in 3, 2, 1. Arsenal FC, Crystal Palace and Manchester United are all teams in which sporting
2: league?
0: Which league?
2: UK Premiership.
3: VPL.
2: UK Premier.
0: Well, it's pretty close.
1: It's the Premier League. We're giving it to Sam. What does HIIT in HIIT training stand for?
2: High intensity carnival.
1: Interval
3: training.
1: You say carnival? Carnival. High intensity carnival training. That's just for the clowns of the world. What do you call a group of
2: high juggling?
1: What do you call a group of pandas?
2: A pack.
1: This is what you are.
2: It's fun.
1: It's an embarrassment. Sam Neill has sadly passed away. What nationality is he?
2: New Zealander.
3: New Zealand.
1: Yeah, correct. Giving it to Lou. Which band was Jerry Halliway a part of?
2: It's Spice Girls.
3: Spice Girls.
2: Correct.
1: What's the largest island in the Mediterranean Sea?
2: Greece.
0: No.
2: Africa. Malta.
1: No.
2: Spain.
1: Don't be.
2: Sicily.
1: Where is the FIFA World Cup final taking place?
2: Mexico.
1: Whereabouts?
2: Mexico. LA.
0: No.
2: Philadelphia.
3: Phoenix, Arizona.
1: What would you do if you bought a new football?
2: Kick it.
1: Top.
2: Kansas.
1: It's in New Jersey.
2: Oh.
1: Who is the current captain of the Sydney Swans?
2: Isaac Heaney?
3: Heaney. Oh,
0: no. It's tough.
2: Christian Petrarca. Lockie Neal.
3: No.
1: Callum Mills. What is the slogan for Apple? What's their slogan?
2: Eat it.
0: The tech company. The tech company.
1: Eat it.
0: The tech company.
1: Eat it.
0: Apples.
1: Eat it. Oh, I'm giving it to Sam.
2: Eat it.
1: It's think different. I'm giving it to Sam.
2: Oh, my God. I've lost it. Eat it.
1: You're an idiot. Wish you well.
2: Oh,
1: is a,
2: still going.
1: Wish You Well is a song by which artist?
2: Oasis.
0: No.
2: Adele.
0: Aussie
1: artist.
2: Daniel Bedingfield.
3: Split Ends.
1: No, what would you do if it was hot?
2: Just want to wish you well.
1: Bernard Fanning.
0: Yeah.
1: Who won that? I reckon we're going to take points. It's 3-3. Oh, my God. Oh, dear, oh, dear.
2: Don't make me do it.
0: We're still in this.
1: All right,
2: Eat
1: Sam.
2: It.
1: Sam.
3: Yep.
1: What's your favourite colour?
2: Blue.
3: Blue.
1: Lou got it. You get it, mate.
2: Sam, you can have the prize.
1: You can have the prize, brother. You got the prize. Holy dooly.
0: That was a shocker.
1: That was a shit show.
0: Yeah, absolutely
2: this whole
0: shocking.
2: Show has
1: Eat
2: been...
1: it.
0: We're talking most overrated things in the next hour on Lou and Jarch.
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6: Slow spots around the Hunter this afternoon across the Hexham Bridge from Tomago, city bound on the Pacific Highway. Also, Mayfield and Tyres Hill Industrial Drive outbound building up pretty quickly from Albert Street as well. M1 Extension Works, Beresfield to Raymond Terrace, Thursday night from 7 going through till 5 a.m. Friday. 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
10: Hey, it's Dan Flake here with your local headlines. The Hunter and Central Coast arm of the property councils giving the thumbs up to plans to transform the Hunter's Mount Arthur and Macquarie coal complex sites into industrial hubs, potentially unlocking thousands of jobs. They say it's just the kind of economic diversification the region needs. Close to 45,000 have been diagnosed with cancer across the Hunter over a decade. Data from the Australian Institute of Health and Welfare out today shows Newcastle and Eastern Lake Macquarie recorded the highest case numbers locally over nearly 10 years. And a Newcastle man's come forward to claim $1.5 million he won in Saturday's Lotto jackpot and plans to pay off the mortgage and check out the Eiffel Tower. To sport, and we've heard from the Sharks camp ahead of the club hosting the Knights Friday. Cronulla comes into the clash following a 66-0 thrashing of the Dolphins last round. However, skipper Cam McInnes says the celebrations following that one are over and the focus moves to what's ahead.
14: That goodwill and good feeling from the game you just play, doesn't matter once that ball's kicked off on Friday night, it all starts again.
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22: Good afternoon, I'm Lee Jollo. The federal government had been hoping to stop the fuel excise at the end of the month, but a spike in oil prices is set to put pressure on Anthony Albanese to keep it going into August. Donald Trump is talking about a 20% levy on all cargo being shipped through the Strait of Hormuz, saying the US should be reimbursed for ensuring the security of the waterway. A teenage boy is fighting for life after an alleged stabbing at a school. Emergency crews were called to the Islamic College of Brisbane just before midday, with the 17-year-old taken to hospital. A 16-year-old is helping police. Big Tech has been warned it has no excuses for failing to protect people from sextortion. Communications Minister Annika Wells says platforms have the tools and resources but aren't using them properly.
23: My message for Big Tech is this. There are no excuses here. Big Tech is required under Australian law to protect Australians online from illegal material or face fines of up to $54.6 million.
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22: The Storm will be relying on the next up mentality, with Cam Munster to be sidelined for up to 6 weeks. The star 5'8" to undergo knee surgery for a cartilage injury. But Nick Meaney's confident they can get the job done with Tyron Wishart.
25: When Wishart steps in, he always does a really good job. So hopefully Mun goes in, gets whatever he needs to get fixed and is back as soon as possible.
22: And West Tigers coach Benji Marshall has denied he's had a relationship breakdown with co-captain Jerome Luai. The 5'8" has been released from his deal a year early after signing to join PNG in 2028.
26: Humans are social creatures and we need connection to feel good. Make sure to check in on your mates. 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
10: Clear skies dropping to 8 degrees on the coast tonight and 5 in the valley. A shower or two expected for tomorrow, and it's looking wet Thursday and Friday at this stage. 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

0: Nah, these are about you meeting baby Hank. One of the DMs. I spat my coffee out at that baby face because he was so terrified. Oh, he was so terrified when he was looking up at you. Also the cutest kid in the world, I think. I'm not sure if that's official yet, but we did have Guinness World Records come over. Mm. They did measure him and do all that sort of stuff. Mm. Very symmetrical. Apparently the most cutest baby of all time.
1: 8-year-old Lou won there. I'm at eight. What? Cutest 8-year-old.
0: Oh, is that right?
1: Guinness World Records, yeah.
0: Guinness World. I thought it was how the child that looked the most like the world. Record. It was a world record, all right. You looked like it.
1: Oh, my God.
0: Hey, this is a good one. How did Lou not jump on Lockie immediately after seeing him with Hank? Huh? Oh, chicken over there. Cluck, cluck.
1: Who's to say I didn't, champ?
0: You, before the show.
1: What?
0: Yeah, you said you didn't.
1: Didn't what?
0: Jump on him. Oh, you're winking. Okay. This has been a rogue bloody end of the show, hasn't it?
1: It's because we haven't been together for ages. Well, we were together yesterday.
0: Yeah. I'm not sure.
1: It sounded like.
0: I'm sure that's not the first time a male's made that face at Lou.
1: Oh, I pure beg your finest.
0: No, some blokes are terrified of your beauty.
1: Yeah, and also I can be feisty when I want to, so watch it.
0: Yeah.
1: You've experienced the wrath of LDD today, didn't you, Jack?
0: I did indeed. If you want to see Hank's reaction to meeting Lulu, you can see it on our socials at Lou and Jarge. He looks terrified. Or on the We Mean Well socials, right?
1: Yeah.
0: Whatever.
2: It's up there.
0: It's somewhere.
2: It's somewhere up there.
0: Anyway, we love yous. Have fun. See you tomorrow for Wrong to Do, Do to Do.
1: And Steve Carell's birthday.
0: Yes.
3: That's today too.
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6: Maitland's Liz Darcy drive the usual slow spot outbound towards the valley approaching the Cessnock Road roundabout. At Beresfield, Wheatley's drive southbound towards the M1 and John Renshaw drive. Busy traffic there. The usual steady traffic out through Cameron Park on Newcastle Link Road to the Midway Road roundabout. And your current travel time between Jesmond and Hedden Greeter using the Hunter Expressway, 25 minutes. 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That's your latest traffic. 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
10: Good afternoon, I'm Lee Jollo. A teenage student has been rushed to hospital in a critical condition after an alleged stabbing during a school altercation. Tariq Ismail from the Islamic College of Brisbane says it sent the school into lockdown just before midday.
11: We recognise that the incident will be deeply concerning for our families and the broader community. The safety of our students and the staff remains our highest priority.
10: A boy is now helping police. Petrol prices could climb again, with the government warning drivers may wear the cost of fresh global tensions. US President Donald Trump is floating a 20% toll through the Strait of Hormuz. Health Minister Mark Butler leaves the door open to extending the fuel excise cut.
12: We continue to monitor this situation, and if we have to make decisions in the interests of households, we'd obviously look at that at the appropriate time.
10: And four men have been charged for roles in the abduction and murder of Sydney grandfather Chris Bagjarian, but police believe others involved are hiding offshore.
13: National Diabetes Week is July 12th to 18th. 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
10: Tigers coach Benji Marshall has hit back at claims his relationship with star 5'8 Jerome Luai has fractured.
14: I guess a lot of things have been sort of made up and insinuated or guessed in terms of our relationship. What I will say though is, like, this process hasn't just happened overnight. We've been talking for the last 4 or 5 weeks.
10: Luai has been released by the club for next year and has reportedly signed with the Eels on a one-year deal before he heads to PNG. And the Rabbitohs have locked away halfback Ashton Ward until the end of 2028.
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8: Triple M. Weather.
16: Clear skies, dropping to 8 degrees on the coast tonight and 5 in the valley. A shower or two expected for tomorrow, and it's looking wet Thursday and Friday at this stage. 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
0: sorry.
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19: Hour. It's a 2-hour show that'll make you wonder, well, then why didn't they call it the Rush Hours? Maroon, Millie and Nathan Hindmarsh are Triple M's Rush Hour.
23: Yes, welcome to the Rush Hour of Maroon, Millie and Hindy. Unfortunately, Maroon's not in today. He's a bit crook. I think it may be something in the downstairs department. But a bit of cream will fix that up for you, Anthony. But anyway, I'm not going to be hosting the show full time because I can't.
24: So
23: no,
24: well.
23: I am.
24: I thought you were going to absolutely cook that. You did really well.
23: Palms are very sweaty. My very sweaty. So I can't do this. So we've called in a special guest, a special friend of mine, Jarch from the award-winning Lou and Jarch radio show.
25: Mate.
23: Jarch. Welcome, mate. This is a privilege to have you on.
24: I can't believe you are here. Like, you just did a show, you've had a baby, you're a new father, and you're staying back to help us.
23: Yeah, that's why he's staying back, because he's a new father. That's what we do.
25: Right, okay. Are you serious?
24: Wow.
23: How are you, mate? You good?
25: Very well, and very proud of you. You just smoked that.
24: Honestly, I thought you were going to forget your own name.
23: I spoke very well as well.
25: Yeah, thanks for that. Yeah. What an intro into the show, mate. You do that for every guest.
23: Yeah.
24: Just remember we're live right now. We're live.
25: Anyway, no, thanks for having me. It's good to be here. I feel privileged, to be honest with you. I mean, you helped us out a bit, Andy. I'm sort of repaying the favour.
23: When you were away, yes.
25: You're dead right.
23: Yeah, with Lou. Had to work with Lou, which is not easy.
25: Exactly. Emphasis on the term had to.
23: Had to.
24: Well, there was no one else.
23: It was contractual.
25: Didn't want to.
23: Yeah.
24: But anyway, that's what we do here at Triple M. We help each other out. And
25: you're dead right.
24: Look, Maroon, he'd be at home listening. Maroon, I hope you've gotten off the toilet. I hope you feel all right.
25: Yeah.
24: I
23: did text him earlier and he said he's all good. He's fine. So his concern was he didn't want to give you, he's got a bit of an allergy. He didn't want to give it to you and you took it home to baby Gigi.
24: Oh,
23: that was his
24: so
23: concern. That's how he thinks.
24: Him.
23: He's very thoughtful like that,
24: Thanks,
23: Maroon.
24: Thanks, Maroon. Look, we miss you, but we did. But now that we got Jarge, we don't miss you that much.
25: Yeah. Sorry, mate.
24: The show's probably going to be our best show yet. I'll just say that.
25: Hope the dude's all good.
23: There's no doubt he would be upstairs on the upstairs lounge having a bit of a kiss and
24: a cuddle with
23: Miss
24: Portugal.
23: Yes.
24: Yeah. Still wondering what's for dinner.
23: Yes. How are you, Millhouse, by the way?
24: Good. It's been I wasn't in yesterday. And we've had a break, so I've missed you.
23: Did you do much in the break?
24: Oh, just
23: apart from babying and playing.
24: We're back playing footy, working. I just a lot of the same stuff.
23: How's the body after a few carries?
24: Quite sore.
23: Yeah.
24: Yeah. Yeah. You know when you roll over in bed? Sore. Everything sore.
25: So these are footy player problems.
24: Yeah, well,
25: I'm a simple soft-bellied podcaster and radio host, mate, so no, I
24: can't.
25: That's
24: why we got you in. That's the same as Maroon.
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0: This is The Rush Hour all across New South Wales with Millie Hindy and today Jarchi joining us.
1: Indeed. Got a yarn. Yesterday, driving home, Hindy.
2: Yes.
1: I was listening to the show.
2: Of course.
1: Now, you spun a yarn about something that your kids did when you left them alone.
2: Yes.
1: Now, I think we got some audio of this.
2: I thought we'll leave the two at home, the 20-year-old and the 17-year-old, for the weekend, spend some time down the farm, get home late last night. And I went, the house is not, it's not really where it needs to be.
3: Yeah.
2: And I was a little bit, you know, a lot of dishes in the sink
3: it's
2: still.
3: Late at night.
2: There was a wet towel on the floor in the lounge room. And then I've walked past the laundry and, yep, sure enough, they've just let the dog in, forgot to put it out. It's pooed all over the clean laundry.
4: That's not well. Did you
2: no,
4: say
2: it's not.
4: That's your 20-year-old and 17-year-old?
2: Yes.
1: Oh,
4: then
1: shivers.
4: That is, that's shameful.
2: You're telling me.
4: They should be
2: you're
4: looking.
2: You're telling me.
4: Like,
2: so I've been at work.
4: The fact
2: I've come
4: they're still
2: home.
4: At home.
2: Well.
1: Yeah, good point.
2: Well, my wife will not let my children go anywhere. My children will be living, well, our children
4: oh,
2: will be living
4: empty
2: with.
4: Empty nester.
2: She can't. She won't handle the she won't empty handle nest. It. No, no. But I thought I could trust them. Obviously, I can't. Yeah, not good.
1: Not good.
2: You guys do anything when you were left alone? Or
1: Yeah.
2: Because you're both young parents. So you don't have to deal with what I'm dealing with
4: yet.
1: Yeah. Well, I haven't. Well, yeah.
2: You haven't
1: three
2: left.
1: Week, three
4: yeah,
1: week
4: anything
1: up.
4: Happened?
1: No, not yet. Actually,
4: but
1: he's
4: what about
1: just home.
4: Yourself?
1: No, I've got a couple of yarns, to be honest with you. Probably the one when we were first, all three of us left home by ourselves. Mum and Dad went to some, you know, friend's party or something. They said, righto, it's your first night. Be good. Dinner's in the oven. Get it out at this time. Blah, blah, blah. They had us all sorted, basically sorted everything out. And my little brother was just being a little shit. And so we decided just to, we were just sticking it to him, just giving it to him, just teasing. We'd sort of eaten our dinner, gave him a little portion, you know, that sort of, just picking at him.
2: Just starved him, yeah.
1: And we said, mate, you know, so it was something like, you've got to clean all the dishes. He said, I'm not cleaning the dishes. I said, buddy, you're doing everything. You're washing, you're drying, you're putting away.
2: Yeah,
1: anyway,
2: yeah.
1: He's fuming and crying. And we're in the kitchen at this stage and he picks up a steak knife and he goes and he holds it behind his head. He goes, I'm not doing nothing. I'm not doing any of that. I'm not doing steak
4: psychopathic.
1: Knife. We said, yes, you are. And we said, put it down or we're going to flog you. We run to go and grab him.
4: Both of you at once.
1: He pegs the steak knife. I'm standing where the pantry was. The steak knife flies through the air and goes, boing, boing, boing, boing, next to my neck.
4: Oh my
2: cartoon
4: God.
2: Style.
1: Yeah. It was going like this.
2: Yeah, mate,
1: it was
2: made
1: flapping.
2: That
1: yeah,
2: made
1: yeah.
2: That
1: he
4: oh
1: just pegged
4: my
1: it.
4: Lordy.
1: Anyway, we took about 45 minutes to an hour to talk him down because he picked up another knife to throw
4: is
1: it.
4: Is he okay?
1: Nah.
4: Bit of bipolar?
2: So, yeah, right.
4: Like, is he still alive? Or,
1: yeah, no, he's still kicking.
4: Not in jail?
1: No, he's a good boy.
4: Okay.
1: He's a good boy. He just was a bit of a menace.
4: Yeah.
1: But that was the
2: But also, too, you wound him up.
1: We did wind
4: him
2: up. And I know when you get wound up, you get to that point where the red mist comes out.
4: Red mist.
2: And nothing stops it.
1: Yeah. Red mist nearly came out of my neck.
2: Yeah. Where would it have hit you if it got
1: in the neck. It was next to my neck.
4: Like, you're lucky to be here.
1: Yeah.
4: Well,
1: So that was the first time we were left home by ourselves.
4: I remember Mum left us, like her and Dad had to go to this thing and I'm one of five kids. I've got an older brother, three little sisters, and she must have given Morgan, my brother, some money to say, this is for you and Millie, you know, look after the kids and whatever. I'll be back. Don't tell anyone we're not here. Just she would always say, if someone calls, tell them we're in the shower or something.
1: Yeah.
4: Anyway, and so I did everything cooked. I was literally... Okay, back on.
1: Nice.
4: I was cooking dinner. I was doing the washing, everything. Morgan did sweet FA. He gave me $5. I thought it was the best thing ever that Mum and Dad had given us money, but gave him like 30 or 40 bucks. He kept the rest.
1: Smart.
4: I thought I was just like holding down the fort with from his $5. So he did absolutely nothing. That is such a male.
2: He works at Macquarie Bank now, doesn't he? What's he
0: 1-3-3-5-3. What happened when you left your kids at home? And I'll tell you what we'll give you.
2: Or can we add what happened when you were left at home?
0: Oh, when you were left.
4: One or the other.
0: What happened when kids generally were
2: left
0: at
2: home?
0: And I'll tell you what we'll give you. 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What happened when the kids or kids were left at home on the Rush
5: Same
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6: Yeah, the Braid, the Pacific Highway, watch for a greasy oil spill. The Pacific Highway at Masonite Braid. Steady traffic continuing through Morisset, the construction zone on Mandalong Road. Belmont, the Pacific Highway carrying its share of traffic to past Evans and Maud Streets. And your current travel time this hour between Broadmeadow and Belmont on the Pacific Highway, 25 minutes. Snow time at Hunter Valley Gardens is snow, much fun. 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Traffic from Newcastle's 102.9 Triple M.
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2: 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And you won't believe what her hubby Adam's done. 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

0: Over to you, Millie.
1: Yes, so right. Beautiful. Well, it's been a little while. Yes, that's the Elliot's update intro. It's very nice. You should get one. You know, now with little Hank.
2: The Archdales.
1: Anyway, I'll start with my leading story. It's been an ongoing thing for quite some time now, and I just know, looking at all of you three men right now, none of you are going to take my side, okay?
3: Okay.
1: So I've asked Adam, and when, I'll just preface with this, when Adam and I got together and when we got married, all of this stuff, he had short hair, I loved it, nice and short, always been short. He decides he wants to grow it really long, like afro long. Like it was, he's got really curly hair, and he, like, early days, like, you know, before we got together, he had like an afro and he would tie it up. It was disgusting. I hated it. Anyway, now he wants to bring it back. Okay. I have said to him, I really don't like your hair long. Like, aren't you supposed to want to impress me, your wife? He doesn't care. He wants it long.
4: Because you're married.
1: Yeah, because he's tied me down with the baby.
4: We as men give up more than what you women do once you get married.
1: There's what, a statue, not like your last name?
2: Very slick.
3: Some traditions are to be beholden.
4: You know, Millhouse, looks are only skin deep. It's about what's on the inside that counts.
1: And he's still the beautiful man that I married, but I just think I've said to him, and he said, the more you ask, the less I'm going to do it.
4: So
1: you know. But then I had a period of time, at least 3 weeks, where I didn't ask. Now I've started asking again. We'll be laying in bed. I'm like, I just want you to cut your hair.
3: Would you allow
4: telling
3: me to pause
4: or it? Telling or asking?
1: It was asking.
3: Good question.
1: Can I just say? First, it was very politely asking. Now it's telling. It's saying, I'm going to, you know, if you want this over here, you know what I mean? You got to do this.
3: I see.
1: You know what I mean?
2: Essentially,
3: but you're using that.
1: Well,
3: the power of
1: I haven't used that yet. I haven't used that yet.
2: The power of thee. Now, listen up. I've got something to deposit to you.
1: Okay.
2: Now, if you had determined you're in love with a new hairstyle, say, what, is that balayage?
1: I wouldn't know.
2: Right. Say you wanted a bob.
1: And he didn't want me to get a bob?
2: And he's going, I don't want your hair like that. You come home with a bob and he's fuming. You'd be like, mate, leave it alone. It's my hair.
1: Listen to me. If he said to me, Heine said this to me. If he said to me, I don't want your hair short, I don't like it in a bob, I'd say, no worries, babe. I'll keep it long.
2: You should stand up for yourself more.
1: Far out. No, I'm just saying that was a double-edged sword. Yeah.
4: But can't that just be a phase? Like we all went through, I went through a phase of long hair, short hair.
1: Yeah, well, this is what he says. He goes, babe, it's just growing out at the moment. I'm in between a phase. I said, it's already too long. So this in-between phase isn't doing it for me. I'm sorry.
4: Does he keep it clean?
1: He keeps it clean, but it's not the point. I don't like it long. It's makes me
0: but how
1: crazy.
0: Could you not like it long?
2: Maybe much like his hair, you'll grow to love it. Don't you reckon?
1: I really. And on top of that, sorry, just to cap off the Elliots, Gigi said her first word. It's dad.
4: It's always dad.
1: I'm done.
2: It was three words. It was beautiful hair, daddy.
4: Yeah.
0: It's the Rush Hour at Triple M.
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7: Heather Bray on the Pacific Highway, take it extra easily, particularly city-bound at the twin roundabouts at Adelaide Street and Masonite Road with a rather slippery oil spill. Heavy traffic going out towards Raymond Terrace too, by the way. Heavy traffic through Forestset along Mandalong Road into the work zone at Dora Street and the Freeman's Drive YE Road roundabout. Current travel time, Birmingham Gardens to Bennett's Green along the bypass, 18 minutes. 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Traffic from 102.9 Triple M.
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0: 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Like, he couldn't even open his eyes.
1: He's Googled. 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
0: I said, where the hell did you pull that from, Adam? That is absolutely useless.
1: I'm using that tonight. 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
5: Heavy traffic into Heather Bray on the Pacific Highway. Watching your step with a reported oil spill around the twin roundabouts at Adelaide Street and Masonite Road. Citybound traffic is heavy through Fern Bay on Nelson Bay Road with a reported incident and busy too through Tomago on the Pacific Highway past the smelter. Current travel time from Belmont to Lake Munmorah, 21 minutes along the Pacific Highway. 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Traffic from 102.9 Triple M.
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7: Good afternoon, I'm Lee Jollo. Telstra is being urged to fast-track support for customers after its nationwide outage. Communications Minister Annika Wells says the telco must put its shoulder to the wheel and restore its reputation, with investigators now examining what went wrong.
8: So we're gathering facts, information and evidence. I met with the 000 custodian yesterday. That's, you know, someone that sits within my department to look after this from the perspective of Australian taxpayers and public servants.
7: The price of oil has surged off the back of claims the US will guard the Strait of Hormuz and charge ships a fee for safe passage. It's prompted our federal government to leave the door open for an extension to the fuel excise beyond the end of this month. A 17-year-old boy has suffered life-threatening injuries in an alleged school stabbing. It happened at the Islamic College of Brisbane. Police say a 16-year-old known to him is assisting with inquiries. And the death toll from the Bangkok bar fire has risen to 30, with 24 still in a critical condition.
9: Clean clothes, a warm shower, a conversation. 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
7: The Storm's push for the finals will have to continue without star Cam Munster, who's set to be sidelined for up to 6 weeks with a knee cartilage injury. Teammate Nick Meaney says they'll have a next-up mentality.
10: Yeah, definitely missed him a fair bit, but you know, it's up to everyone else to pick up the load, and it's not an individual sport, it's a team sport, so it's not all on one guy's shoulders.
7: The club could soon have overseas owners, with talks underway for a majority stake buyout. And Rabbitohs halfback Ashton Ward's been upgraded to a top 30 contract and locked in until the end of 2028.
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5: Triple M. Weather.
11: Clear skies dropping to 8 degrees on the coast tonight and 5 in the valley. A shower or two expected for tomorrow, and it's looking wet Thursday and Friday at this stage. 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
5: They're back for a big second hour.
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5: Anthony Maroon, Millie Elliott and Nathan Hindmarsh. The Triple M Rush Hour.
13: Yes, welcome back to the Rush Hour. Maroon, Millie and Hindy. No Maroon today though.
14: No, he's off sick.
13: Got Jarchin.
14: Correct.
13: Yeah,
14: he's like the new
13: job,
14: and improved Jarch. Maroon, I would say.
15: Well, you know.
14: And like half of his age.
15: Well, for
14: how
15: a bloke.
14: How old are you?
15: How old am I? 26.
14: Liar.
13: Oh, you're a spring chicken. You're not 26. Yeah.
15: 36.
13: Yeah.
14: 36.
15: Yeah.
14: Oh, well, you look, I would say 31. I'd
15: Listen,
14: say.
15: I appreciate that, but I do know that I've aged like a peach in the sun. I know what I look like. You know what I mean? I've gotten 25. Someone gave me 45.
14: Oh, that's rough.
15: No, not to someone, like a group of them.
14: Mm.
15: Hurtful. Was it I appreciate
13: was,
15: you.
13: Was it a Frenchman?
14: Oh, I like that.
13: Yeah, you look a bit French, because it is Bastille Day today,
15: oh,
13: people.
15: Oh, well, we.
13: We. So you know what I thought? Let's play a little bit of a game.
14: I
13: know
14: like
13: we like
14: that.
13: Games here. Quick snappy one.
14: Okay.
13: So because of Bastille Day and it's French.
14: Yep.
13: I want to know if you know the difference between French people.
15: Yep.
13: As in people.
14: Thanks.
13: Or,
14: as in people?
13: Or cheeses.
14: Okay.
15: Okay.
14: Right, so
15: okay.
14: You're going to say something and we've got to say whether it's a person or...
13: I will say a name of something or a person, but you've got to decide whether that's a French cheese or a French person.
15: Okay. I love it.
13: Here we go. First one. Pierre Bergovelli.
15: Pierre, traditionally it's a French name.
14: Name, but I think it's I think it's trying to get us. Surely it's a name.
15: I reckon it's like an ex-prime minister.
14: Okay, because you've said that, I'll go cheese.
13: One to judge.
14: Yeah, nice.
15: It's huge.
13: It's nice. Prime minister. He's a prime minister.
15: Oh, yeah. Oh, he's the current?
13: Yeah, I think it's the current one. I don't know. I haven't got that far, but it was prime minister.
15: Great.
13: Nice. All I've got is equals prime minister. Nice. Okay, here we go. Vaupuant.
14: What was that?
13: Vaupuant.
15: Cheese.
13: These are French words, by the way. So take it with a grain of salt, people. If you're French out there and you're listening and I can't pronounce these correctly, well, tough titties.
15: Tough titties. Vaupuant. Yeah. Cheese does constipate.
14: Vaupuant.
15: So I think it's a cheese. Puant? No, no.
13: Uh-huh.
15: I'm guessing cheese.
14: I'm going to go person just because Jarch has gone cheese.
13: Two to Jarch. Yeah, wow. Cheese.
14: Nice, Jarch. Wow. Well done.
15: Nice. Okay. I love myself a Vaupuant.
13: I have the answer for the third one. Would anyone like to pronounce it to find out what it is?
14: Okay.
13: Because you've got it in front of you as well, but you just don't know what the answer is.
15: It is.
14: Okay.
15: You go.
13: Okay. Here we go.
14: Téton de Saint-Agathe.
15: I think Téton de Saint-Agathe.
13: That's not bad.
15: Thank you.
13: I can't do it. Téton de Saint and Agatha.
14: Agathe.
15: That's a cheese, mate.
13: Okay.
14: It's a person.
13: It's cheese. Three to judge. There you go.
14: You're lying.
13: Time for a short chat.
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1: Yes, look, I popped this in the group chat the other day because I just think this is
2: viciously overrated.
1: Yeah, I just said, like, this is what I think. I don't care what you guys think, but roasts, Sunday roasts with your meat and your veg, so overrated. When people say, oh, we're having a roast tonight, I couldn't think of anything worse. Like,
2: nothing worse.
1: The meat's dry. Well, I could.
2: Yeah.
1: I could. But I'm just saying, if I got to choose, I wouldn't be choosing a roast. Like, the meat's dry. Do a slow cook or something. Well,
2: cook
1: you know?
2: It properly.
3: Yeah, you cook it properly.
2: Don't overcook it.
1: Well, you know what? This is the thing. I'm probably scarred because my dad would do these growing up and it would just be dry as silver side. I'm thinking of silver side and then just slicing it off.
2: I'm personally offended by this. Roasts are so gross. Oven roasted potatoes, roast lamb, mint sauce, you know what I mean? Bit of pumpkin. It actually makes me
3: salivate.
2: I want a roast.
1: Yeah, I can
2: I'm
1: see
2: I'm stinging.
1: Yeah, you are.
2: I love it.
1: I'm a little bit concerned about you over in the corner here. You've changed your tune.
2: Well, I'm a little turned on.
1: Yeah, that's what I was about to, I was alluding to.
2: It's this.
1: But anyway, I just think they're overrated. Something else I think's overrated, okay? And then you guys can have your turn. Hash browns.
2: You're pissing me off.
3: Yeah. What are you?
2: You're pissing me off now.
3: Yeah, I think she's just trying to get a rise out of you.
2: Yeah,
3: that's what it is.
2: Yeah, you did with the rise.
1: No,
2: yeah.
1: Okay.
2: I'm very excited.
1: I just ate hash browns. I love potato. I just think hash browns, they just taste almost a bit dirty, oily.
3: Have you ever been hungover before?
2: Yeah, this is the question.
3: Yeah.
1: I have never thought a hash brown tasted nice.
2: Okay, so maybe a hash brown added into something. If you get a bacon and egg roll and bung a hash brown in the middle of it, it just adds this element of holy dooly. Yeah. This is hitting the spot.
1: Okay, well, I haven't had it in a bacon and egg roll, but I'm just saying on their own, so when people are obsessed with hash browns, sorry, get over it. They're not that good.
3: You missed the mark on two meals.
1: Okay,
3: there.
1: Well, I want to hear your opinions.
3: Tuna mornay. Overrated.
1: We used to have, that's a poor person food. We had that growing up for 4 days in a row.
3: Sorry, everyone out there who loves tuna mornay, you poor people.
1: I'm sorry. We had that growing up, and it'd be like
3: quite expensive.
1: Not in a can, not in a tin. Mum would cook it on a Monday. Okay, Thursday night, what's for dinner? There's some leftover tuna mornay,
2: mate. I'd be fuming. I would argue, coming from a place where we couldn't really get seafood or anything.
1: Yeah,
2: just fish.
1: Yeah.
2: Mate, I just like, it's the last thing I'd choose. If I was at a pub and they had all these other options and someone went for the fish, it'd almost sicken me.
1: No.
2: Yeah. Now, I had one of them little things, cannellonis.
1: Mm. Yeah.
2: Mate, it's so heavily overrated.
1: Right.
2: Lose Italian.
1: Is this savory or cannoli?
2: Cannoli, the sweet thing.
1: Oh, the sweet with the
2: custard.
1: With the cream
2: in it.
1: Yeah.
2: I had them over there.
1: Over
2: in Sicily. And everyone's going, geez, these are unbelievable. I got one, mate. It was just like warm cream and I think I said, I don't know. It's not for me. Mm. It's a fart. Tuna mornay and then cannoli in Sicily.
1: Let's
3: eat in Sicily.
1: We actually might get Maroon back. He's more our cup of tea.
0: You've lost touch.
2: I lost you with cannolis.
0: 133353. Give us a call with what is the most overrated meal, and if you can impress us,
3: soup a meal? Soup's not a meal.
0: Soup's not a meal. We've got two tickets to Bryan Adams in Sydney. Bryan Adams is bringing his Roll with the Punches tour to Afterpay Arena, playing on Saturday, 27th of Feb. 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What is your most overrated meal? Get on the phones. 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
6: Nelson Bay Road into Fern Bay, approaching the roundabout at Seaside Boulevard. Still busy, but demand is starting to soften just a little following an earlier incident reported. Very busy traffic through Tomago on Tomago Road towards the Pacific Highway and through Cameron Park and Glendale Crossroads, both pretty busy westbound. Current travel time, Ballarra Heights to Vasey along Tocal and Gresford Road, 17 minutes. 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Traffic from Newcastle's 102.9 Triple M.
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0: the Rush Hour on Triple M. We've got Millie Hindy and today Jarch filling in for Maroon, and we are chatting to South Sydney's own friend of the show, overall legend, Brandon the Cheese Smith.
1: How are you, mate?
2: Hello. Nice to see you. Not see you. Nice to hear you guys.
3: You too, brother.
1: Nice to hear you, Cheese. Now, Cheese, it's Hindy, mate, off the top. Now, there's a vicious rumor going, do you like hectic cheese or just cheese?
4: Like as a nickname?
1: As a nickname, yeah. Not as
2: a
1: food.
2: No, I prefer just cheese. Hectic cheese is quite a lot.
1: Yeah. Yes, but I heard you didn't like the hectic at all. Like,
4: then
1: just
4: why,
1: don't
4: do
1: even say
4: why is
1: hectic.
4: The Instagram hectic
1: that's
4: cheese
1: what I was,
4: then?
1: That's what I was getting to, Millie. Yeah,
2: because it started off with a denim camp sort of made it hectic cheese.
4: Right.
2: But my lifestyle's not so hectic anymore.
1: I see.
3: Yeah, how's it going, mate?
2: I even try to offer the guy that is like an Asian fella that has the handle cheese on Instagram.
4: Oh.
2: I try to offer him money for it.
1: How much are we talking?
4: Yeah.
2: No, I said $500, but he didn't get back to me.
1: Well, that's I wouldn't either for $500.
2: He had like 5 followers.
4: I was about to say, it's when they're not even active, it just annoys you. Like, they're not even using the handle.
1: It's like a number plate. Isn't it?
3: But Cheese, does he just have cheese?
2: No, he's got the cheese.
3: That's pretty good.
4: Have you looked up what cheese is?
3: And surely cheese would have millions.
4: Yeah.
3: Because everyone loves cheese.
1: Yeah.
3: Surely there's an official Instagram.
4: Anyway, I'm going to kick this off with some actual chat. Cheese, the weekend's game obviously got off to a really good start against the Knights. It was Jai Arrow's birthday. Loving seeing all the celebrations around for him. But what was it like those last couple of minutes? So good to hang on to get the win, but they were coming back strong, the Knights.
2: Yeah, it was pretty tough. I mean, they started putting it together in the back end of the second half. And when you've got players like Dylan Brown, Kalen Ponga in the same side, they can just make stuff happen from nothing, and we probably took the foot off the throat a little bit, probably went a bit passive in our defense and just kind of let them back in the game. But it was very nerve-wracking, I'm not going to lie. We're going to ruin Jai Arrow's birthday. Yeah. But, yeah, we held on strong. Kalen threw that ball over the sideline. And
4: Thank God for that.
1: Well, it was an important win because you've moved to sixth now on the ladder. A few results went your way. And that's what the time of the year it is. We've only got a few games left of the season. But now you start to try and – well, you're calculating a bit now, aren't you? Like, how many – you want to win to get in the top four, all that sort of stuff. Have you sat down as a team yet, South Sydney, and worked out, you know – or is it just still week by week at the moment?
4: I can't imagine Wayne really doing that.
1: No.
2: No. He sort of does. He talks about, we've got to go on a run sort of thing. Because it's very deceiving, the ladder. With us having 3 buys under our belts, we're not actually doing as good as we think.
4: Yeah.
2: Like, everyone else gets those 3 buys and teams have that extra points that we've already got on the thing. So it is a bit nerve-wracking, I think. In recent years, 13 wins has got you into the finals, but it's with this comp this year, it's a little bit different. So hopefully we can get to the 13. I think we need, 4 more. And it's definitely a focal point in my point of view. Like, I want to be a part of the finals. I want to play in September. And, I definitely think that it's something we need to focus on a bit more and really start get our team together. I mean, we've had so many players missing and so many players injured. We had our winger go off, and then our half got knocked out. So everything's just been it's been a classic Rabbitohs year, to be honest with you. And Cody Walker thinks he's bloody Karate Kid. So.
1: That was still the best thing else.
2: At least do a nice, like a cool kick, not like that little thing he tossed up.
1: It was funny.
4: Anyway, I'm going to end it on a good note. And I just want to say, like, how good, obviously you guys are feeling it. I know it's a big part of this year and everything, but how much everyone's bought into and supporting Jai, not only in, the NRL, but in every sport and everyone around the globe. Like, I think he's off to the FIFA World Cup final soon. Like, true. It's just incredible, like, the amount of people that are getting behind him. So you guys must feel that as a team as well.
2: Yeah, it's he means so much to this club. He means so much to the boys. It was amazing to see everyone. I did get mobbed on the field, so that was pretty annoying, but it was so amazing to see everyone turn out. And you know, every sport you watch, you can see the try celebration getting pulled out, and it's just an amazing thing to see the whole of us, not only Australia, yeah, you know, the world getting around them and being so supportive. You know, it's really special to see, and I'm just glad I'm a part of it, but you know, we've still got a lot of things to go. You know, we want to get them a premiership ring eventually, and it's something that's very important to us. Like a dream of his would be to win a premiership, and that got taken away from him a bit too early. So that's something we're focusing on, and just trying to show what he means to us through our effort every week. And I think the way we went about it on the weekend with the gritty win and the players going down and all the team changes, you know, I thought we'd done him proud, and I hope he enjoys his trip over in America. Thank the Maccas, I think it was.
4: Yeah, so good. No, thanks so much, Cheers. Appreciate you coming on.
1: Yeah, good luck good on the weekend, mate.
2: Thanks, Andy. Thanks, Mill. Thanks, Judge.
4: Cheers. Bye.
5: 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We have $100 to spend at Red Rooster. 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
7: Newcastle's average unleaded price today is around $1.67 a litre, while some servos are selling it as low as $1.56. 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
9: It's the Rush Hour on Triple M with Hindy, Millie and Judge. Some exciting news. Yeah, we continue huge. To spruik on the show to wrap all of it up.
10: Yeah.
9: What do we got?
11: Massive news. We're giving away Bo Ryan's car.
12: To me for being on the show.
10: No. Yeah, that's the payment for one day.
12: Thank you.
11: Yeah, yes.
12: Good to be here.
10: No, we're giving it away to one lucky listener, a Mazda BT50 XT 4x2 pickup from our mates at Rockdale Mazda. What legends they are, hey.
12: That's unreal.
10: Seriously, that is actually, we often talk about, you know, winning prize. Imagine telling your mates, you won a car from the radio, from just listening to the radio.
11: I won a ute, a Mazda BT50.
10: Yeah.
12: It's pretty gross.
10: Yeah.
12: It's pretty gross.
10: Haven't you got a Mazda BT50?
12: Something very similar. Yeah, absolutely. Definitely a ute.
11: Yeah. I also have a ute.
12: But they're a good rig.
10: You have a Tasman.
11: I have a Tasman.
12: Yeah. You've nearly hit me with it in the car park.
10: Anyway, you can get yourself in the running to win the car from Monday. So we'll give you all of the details as the week goes on. Make sure you're listening to the Triple M across the morning, the weekday.
9: All of it.
11: Morning, evening, just rush the whole, hour, across the whole board.
9: That's right. Thanks to Rockdale Mazda. Also a massive thanks to Best Sheds who have jumped in and helping out as well. But Rockdale Mazda, for all your vehicle needs, come and see the great team and get a sensational deal at Rockdale Mazda. But guys, that's us. Judge.
11: Is that it?
9: Thanks for jumping on.
12: Thanks for having me. That was so fun.
10: I don't know if we really want Maroon back.
12: Oh, yeah, I'm coming in.
10: You're a lot more positive than him.
12: Good. Yeah. Why don't we give Maroon to Lou?
9: Maroon and Lou would be.
10: Maroon and Lou would be.
11: Maroon and Lou.
9: We got it at least once. We have to do that.
12: Yeah, that would be bloody good.
10: Oh, they would just like, he would not even understand.
12: It'd be like a social experiment.
10: Yes.
11: His head would
10: generations colliding.
11: His head would pop off.
10: He'd be like, sorry, are you Australian?
12: Yeah. Let's do that. Nah, thanks for having me. I had a blast.
9: There you go.
10: Too good.
11: See you.
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13: Wickham Tannel Street is busy, city-bound past the CYC and the fish markets. Heavy traffic continues through Tomago on the Pacific Highway, southbound to the Hexham Bridge, and plenty of traffic too through Cardiff past the RSL Club, northbound towards the Glendale Crossroads for Main Road. Current travel time, Toronto to Morisset along Wanjee Road, 16 minutes. 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Traffic on 102.9 Triple M.
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3: So Newcastle.
4: Hey there, I'm Lee Jolo. The ceasefire between the US and Iran is all but over after a fresh wave of strikes by Donald Trump, while Iran say it's targeted an American base in Bahrain. That and the US plan to charge cargo ships for safe passage through the Strait of Hormuz has seen a spike in the cost of oil that'll likely hit us at the fuel pump. There's a blunt warning for big tech over sextortion scams targeting Australians. Communications Minister Annika Wells says companies have the tools to stop illegal material but aren't using them with full effect.
5: This is some of the most heinous content that we see online, and yet the report has found that big tech is simply not doing enough.
4: The maximum fine is $54.6 million. Sam Neill was reportedly suffering from pneumonia shortly before his death yesterday. A friend of the legendary actor has told the New Zealand Herald he'd recently been sick with a lung infection. And Queensland University of Technology researchers have developed a world-first koala chlamydia vaccine implant.
6: Every load of laundry is a fresh start. 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
2: Triple M. Weather.
8: Clear skies, dropping to 8 degrees on the coast tonight and 5 in the valley. A shower or two expected for tomorrow, and it's looking wet Thursday and Friday at this stage. 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
17: Welcome to Triple M NRL Daily here on your Tuesday. Huge show coming up. Jerome Luai's in the headlines. The Tigers are in the headlines. And we're going to talk a little bit of Cam Munster later on as well. But we've got two greats of rugby league journalism in the house. David Riccio and Brent Reed. How are you, boys?
18: Going well, Charlie.
19: Fantastic.
18: I want to dive into Fozball.
17: Fozball, baby.
18: Yeah. Oh, let's dissect whether it's gone a little flat.
19: I'm worried about Cam Munster out for 4-6 now. What it means
18: Storm
19: for Melbourne.
18: Storm man's angry.
19: Just a little worry for the Storm. A little worried, I think.
17: Yeah. Are you going to put a line through Melbourne's finals?
19: I'm not going to put a line through him, Charlie.
17: Okay.
19: But, you know, my pen's at the ready now that Cam Munster's out for a while. But yeah. I think they can overcome it.
17: The big story is obviously Jerome Luai.
19: Huge.
17: Well, Benji Marshall spoken today, but we're going to unpack, you know, exactly where Luai could be going. Was it a success? Is it a failure?
19: Yeah.
17: Where, like, what is going on in this situation? You know, I will say this, we've got a bit of normality now, Origin's done.
18: Yeah, I like it.
17: But the main normality I'm feeling is that the Tigers are back in the headlines.
19: Oh, Charlie, come on, mate.
17: Makes me feel happy.
19: Come on.
17: Just makes me feel happy. The world's back to normal.
19: Why are you happy?
17: Just the world's back to normal.
19: What a wowser.
18: Reedy's struggling with Queensland losing.
17: Yep.
18: And now his club that he constantly drinks the Kool-Aid over.
19: Tigers.
18: He's also struggling.
15: I think he had Tigers in the eight as well.
19: Of course, he got 1 point.
18: He would have gone to the four.
19: I got pushed. I got nudged into that.
18: Yeah. Another week, he would have gone to minor premiership.
15: Yeah. He certainly would. Luke Keary said they were going to win the premiership. Oh, they could win the premiership about 10 rounds in.
19: I'm not putting a line through him.
15: Okay, you're off your head, Reedy. All right, we've got Brent Reed here, Dave Riccio and Charlie White. This is Triple M NRL Daily. We'll be back shortly to talk West Tigers.

0: believe it's.
1: I think it has to be more.
0: It's got to be more than that. So, look, I think it's the right move for the Eels because I think they need to win. I think the club needs to win. I think Rolsey's in the last year of his deal. Rolsey needs to win. He helps them win, right? He's better than what they've got.
1: The only problem is the Tigers with the whole process of announcing this and informing Jerome is that they've actually boxed themselves into a corner.
0: Lost a bit of leverage, haven't they?
1: They lost leverage because they told him, you're free to go next year. Mm. So Parra can just sit back and say, well, you've told him you don't want him at the club. So we'll just sit back until you give us the fee that ultimately sends him out of the club.
0: I think they've agreed on, they must have agreed a termination package, though, Dave, surely. I mean, they've already said he's going.
1: Mm.
0: They've obviously agreed something, so I imagine they've already agreed a fee.
1: The delay in the process between informing Jerome and then going public was also to allow Jerome and his management to peruse the market. So the manager was ringing around clubs early last week, and Jerome would have come up with a shortlist. Management would have looked at which clubs need, you know, and could afford a market half.
0: Parra is one of the few clubs that need a half and can afford a half.
1: Yeah.
0: Like, who else is there? I mean, Perth obviously have said they're in the mix and they want to have a lash at him, but if it's not Parra, I just don't see where else he lands.
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6: Moderate to busy traffic coming out of the city on Hunter Street, past Union Street this hour. Also, Warners Bay, the King Street roundabout. Down the hill from Hillsborough Road and Crockett Street, steady traffic there. And a bit of traffic through Adamstown on Glebe Road and Branca Road as well. Current travel time, Williamtown to Lineburners Creek, 35 minutes along Madowie Road in the Buckets Way. 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Traffic from 102.9 Triple M.
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0: 3 wins.
1: Yeah, okay. They need 5.
0: Mm.
1: Okay, yeah. Line through them.
2: Line through them. It's going to be a good opportunity.
0: They've just had an incredibly devastating year.
1: Yeah.
0: On so many fronts. Shocking. And to be honest, to be even, you talk about credibility and culture, to be in the discussion of maybe finals right now, that says it still says a lot about the Storm that they're in the fight.
1: Big off season they've got.
0: Yeah.
1: Big off season, big few weeks actually.
2: So Osako's joining them, Bronson Cherry's joining them.
1: Yep.
2: Are there any other players? Oren Keeley's joined mid-season, so he made his debut on the weekend for them.
0: Yeah. They lose Nick Meaney, Will Warbrick,
2: Wishart.
1: They need to sort out what's happening with Katoa, because obviously
0: they've
1: got to keep money aside for Katoa. If he can't play, they've got
0: desperately need another Xavier 600 or 700 grand
1: to spend. They get Coates back,
2: That was just a devastating loss for Melias Katoa, wasn't it? Like best back rower in the game, Dalian back rower.
0: Massive.
2: Yeah.
1: So they might have a little bit of cash to spend yet, depending on what happens with Ellie Katoa.
2: Yeah. Will that be a medical retirement?
1: Well, if he can't come back, it would be,
2: With something like that with Ellie Katoa, because it was mismanaged, the situation. They didn't handle it correctly, the officials, the medical staff that were there on the day. Will Eliezer get a payment equivalent of what he would have made through his footy career? Because Eliezer was staring down a barrel of $1 million.
0: He has every opportunity to take it to legal.
2: Yeah.
0: And get out.
2: And who would pay that? Because obviously it was nothing to do with the Storm, nothing really to do with the NRL as well. It was the Tongan team that handled all that situation.
1: Well, it's hard. They got insurance.
2: Yeah. Mm. Well, of course they have insurance, but they wouldn't be flush for cash.
0: I would think the NRL is the overarching governing body of the PAC champs.
2: Right.
1: It's probably everyone. If you're smart, he sues everyone, right?
2: Because he probably had another 10 years in the game, earning $1 million a year.
1: Yeah, probably.
2: You know?
1: Yeah. He might come back,
2: yeah? Yeah, that'd be, hopefully he does.
1: An ideal world.
0: He's doing everything bar contact.
2: Right.
0: Like he wants to come back, and it'll only be the doctors that deny him.
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5: Another round of roadworks, Black Hill to Tomago, as they upgrade the M1 Pacific Motorway between Black Hill Road and Old Punt Road. On the tools within the hour. Meantime, general demand on the roads is backing off around the Hunter suburbs this evening. Current travel time between Charlestown and Butterbar Hills, 31 minutes, along Hillsborough Road and Toronto Road. 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
2: Fozball, now it's wobbling a little bit, Reedy. I saw Paul Kent said that it's officially the sugar hit for getting a new coach is over at Manly.
3: It was 9 weeks or something. Yeah. It's a fair sugar hit.
2: Yeah. It's a good lolly. But yeah. Do you guys still think Manly will make finals? Shaky.
3: I'm with Dave. It's a bit shaky.
2: Really?
3: Yeah.
2: Because of the Luke Brooks injury?
3: I come in. Well, you know what? They're missing him more than I thought they would.
2: Yeah.
3: Because Joey Walsh, as good as Joey Walsh is going to be, he's not Luke Brooks just yet.
2: Can I give you their run home, boys?
3: Yeah, that's what I was going to look
2: at. Because their run home, they've got the Titans this weekend.
3: They should win that.
2: Then they got a huge game.
4: Titans, they're going good.
2: Sunday Arvo against Cronulla.
3: That's a big game. That's a
4: at Brookie. Four points.
2: At Brookie, yep. Then they go to Perth to play the Melbourne Storm with no Cam Munster. Then they have the Dolphins at Four Pines Park. Then they have Newcastle away. Then they have the Dragons at home and then the Warriors away. And now if the Warriors have got a top two spot secured, they would obviously rest for that.
3: Rest everyone, you're right. Yeah. Okay.
2: Mm.
3: There's still a chance. I think the top four's gone now, though. I think that's the problem.
2: Yep.
3: They're definite. Look, I think there's like three. There's them, Souths and the Cowboys are all on about 9 wins. Is that right? Have I read that right?
2: So Dolphins and Cowboys have 10 wins. Souths and Manly 9. South and Manly 9. Newcastle 11. Sharks 10.
3: Yeah. Okay, so they're going to have to win, what, 4 of their last 7?
2: Yeah.
3: To get a spot? I think that's doable.
2: Yeah, definitely.
3: But they need to – they've just got a bit flat in the last couple of weeks, haven't they?
2: Yeah.
3: Looked a bit off the boil.
4: Mm. Yeah.
2: Their point –
4: and you wonder whether Origin's played a role with Tolu Kola and not so much Amoli, he didn't really play. Mm.
2: I interviewed Amoli Okwuatu yesterday at the Rugby League Open Day. It was good, mate. He's good chat. Yeah, it was actually a good chat. Yeah, he's so excited to play for Tonga, obviously, at the World Cup. It's going to be good.
3: Is this in your role as Channel 7 Charlie?
2: That was – no, it's not. This was just Triple M.
4: What role are you going to have at the World Cup?
2: I'm doing sideline for the World Cup for Channel 7, yeah.
3: Channel 7.
2: A bit of fun, yeah. A bit of fun.
3: Look at you.
2: Yeah, I know. How good. I'll be coming for your job soon, boys.
3: How many games are you doing the World Cup, you know?
2: I'm doing a game every weekend.
3: What about you?
2: Yeah, which will be fun. And then you do a women's game and then a men's game, so because they're all double headers.
3: I'll shoot them both games.
2: Yeah, you do both games. You do back to back games.
3: Sideline high.
2: But I think in TV they don't like radio sidelines a lot harder because they come to you way more. TV they don't even come to you.
4: Four touches.
2: Try. Yeah, you only do it a few crosses.
3: You won't get paid.
2: Having a beer on the side.
3: You won't be paid. You'll be doing it for nothing then.
2: No, I'm getting paid. Man. Getting paid, which is good.
3: Of course.
2: Shout out to Leslie Tapps.
3: Les Tapps. Yeah,
2: who's the one who told me that you were Ipswich, which is most eligible bachelor back in the day.
3: Yeah, Les back in the day. What a champion.
2: She's a legend. Yeah. Boys, Manly's for and against, plus 132.
3: Well, that's good.
4: That's a huge advantage.
2: A massive advantage.
3: Yeah, that is a huge
4: Look, at the end of the day, let's just see how they perform against the Gold Coast this weekend. Yeah, then we will get a really, really good.
3: Got to win this week.
4: Really good measurement of where they're at.
2: If they lose this weekend, the finals race is almost over.
3: You reckon?
4: Yeah, they have to be winning this weekend.
2: Yeah.
3: It's a vital game for them.
2: Well, boys, you have been fantastic.
4: That was good fun.
2: We'll see you here next week, I'm sure, doing your thing. Brent Reed, Dave Riccio, plenty of exciting columns to come. Actually, should say the Code Sports. Now, if you miss the end of financial year sale, you're a moron, but there is still an incredible offer on the Code Sports website at the moment. It's only $49.
4: It's 12
2: months, which is just fantastic.
3: It's a great deal. You would have got Dave's scoop on Luai.
2: You would have,
3: if you had Code Sports.
2: Yeah, I love that. Oh, it was a great article from Dave. Yeah, it was fantastic.
3: Dave and Mickey C.
2: I don't like the double double back. Yeah, just back yourselves, boys.
4: Write your own article. We needed each other on that one to break it. But there's secondary yarn. That
2: was all you.
4: That was my
2: exclusive. Yeah, exclusive. Well, boys, you've been on fire.
4: I didn't. You know what I mean to sound like that.
2: We'll see you guys next week.
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0: Sports Show with Dave Gleeson. We'll be back in a sec. Think of this like a chance to head to the merch stand, grab your I Love Gleeson t-shirt. He's so dreamy.
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0: 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In the meantime, get distracted by these roadies crouching down, running on stage. 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

0: Eric Clapton, I Shot the Sheriff. It's Triple M Nights with Dave Gleeson, Tuesday night right around the country. Great to have you company. Coming up very, very shortly, Gleeso's Band Camp. Number one, 25 bands over 25 nights, and Gleeso can choose one song only. We're at number one. We'll do it next.
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20: Our classic nine at nine time, Gleeso, we are getting in the garden tonight, the shovels are on, and we are ready to rock and roll for the next hour.
21: Yeah, mate, you may know of my gardening exploits. I put something on Instagram about me cutting down a massive tree with a 2-inch chainsaw.
20: Unbelievable.
21: From Aldi.
20: Yeah.
21: Ferex. You can't get better.
20: No, that's a steal.
21: But that's not me. You can find in the archives me doing a bit of hedging.
20: Hedging, correct.
21: I love to get out there with the big the slasher and make the fields look nice and neat.
20: Beautiful.
21: That's why tonight's Classic Nine is all about gardening.
20: Like it.
21: I love getting out there. We've got, I reckon, over 180 rose bushes at my...
20: Is that right?
21: My joint.
20: Yeah. So is that your jurisdiction to clean them up,
21: Yes, I generally do all the dog

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0: Triple M Nights with Dave Gleeson. That'll do us for a Tuesday night. And, you know, sometimes we do double up on the classic nine themes. I don't think we'll be doing gardening again.
1: What do we got? Birds.
0: Birds tomorrow.
1: Brilliant. For all you ornithologists out there, make sure you've got your thinking caps on and we'll be hitting you with the birds for tomorrow night's classic nine.
0: Chat to you then, bro.
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0: They're my grandkids. Gee, they can make some noise. But you know what? It's a beautiful sound because they're alive and having fun. The sound I hate is silence in the pool. 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No splashing, no cries for help. 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I'm Laurie Lawrence. Kids Alive, do the five.
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5: You are about to enter the courtroom of Judge Georgie.
6: Yeah, order.
7: So you were Googling some terms,
6: No. Simply looking at the, going over the case, my case notes.
7: What was the case? Did you have a quick

0: Whereabouts are you from in England?
1: I'm from Doncaster. I just don't really have my Yorkshire accent anymore.
2: How long have you been here for, Adam?
1: For 16 years.
2: 16 years. What brought you to Australia?
1: Yeah, moved when I was... my old man and my mum and my sister, we emigrated when I was 16.
2: It's still there, though. I can hear it.
0: God, yeah, we can hear it.
1: It's diluted a bit. We moved out to Kalgoorlie, so it's diluted a little bit.
2: It's got a blend of both. Adam, how, like, you know, you obviously, do you enjoy your soccer? How committed are you to your football, I should say?
1: Still playing, mate, unfortunately. Still running around trying to chase 18-year-olds who are too quick for me and getting closer to that 35 age group where I can jump up to play a bit older.
0: It says something on the screen about a particular tattoo that you might have.
1: Yeah, unfortunately, I made a terrible decision when I was younger to follow Aaron Lennon from Leeds to Tottenham, and I've been regretting it ever since.
3: Spurs lad.
2: Well, you're exactly right. You can't leave Harry Kewell behind at Leeds. That's outrageous.
3: Chase Dange Postecoglou.
2: Yes, and no success.
1: Yeah, we shouldn't have sacked Dange, but anyway. Now,
2: Adam, have you been to Crown for any of the games or...?
1: I was there. Yeah, I was there for the Mexico game. I was there for that. I was there when, unfortunately, Spain beat us a few years ago. And then had to make the trip up to Joondalup up when we lost to Italy in that Euro final because the Crown wasn't open through COVID. So hopefully we can see it come home.
0: It sounds like you know your way around Crown then, Adam. So 3 a.m. Thursday morning, how would you like $250 to spend at Crown, but you need to be there and be our English correspondent for the game?
1: Sounds fantastic. Unless Messi scores a hat trick, then it sounds horrendous.
2: No, but you have to still, Adam, regardless of the result, you've got to commit to speaking to us in the morning.
1: That sounds good, mate.
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11: Marto, did you see the kid at the Gabba on Sunday night? Oh, we've all seen this overnight.
12: Dan showed us this yesterday.
13: I was there.
12: You were there in the background of the video.
11: You were jeering. For everyone else, he would have been no older than 10. He got on the pitch, and I think he was 10 in the end, and outran the security guard. As a dad of two kids who are constant disappointments, I can only imagine how proud his dad would have been watching his boy beating defenders on the Gabba.
13: What was that security guard going to do if he got him?
11: Like, he would have crushed him.
13: You know what happened, Margo, 15 minutes after that kid ran out? The thing they do in the Gabba after the game. It's called kick to kick.
12: Right.
13: Everyone goes out there anyway.
12: And runs around.
13: No, I know the players were there, so it's a bit different.
11: So that kid just got excited and went a bit early.
12: The security guard didn't not only just catch him, but he fell over trying to catch him. And you could see in the back of the video all the Lions players and one Daniel Anstey leading the charge, hands up in the air, cheering.
14: The boy sprinted onto the field last night during the Lions' win against Essendon. A guard tried to chase him down, but lost their footing and tumbled to the ground. Police say they won't be dishing out any punishment as the incident hasn't been officially reported.
11: Yeah. Now, that guy needs to be sacked, though. I'm sorry, mate.
13: I don't know if I'm revealing something else here. You can kind of get a glimpse of this in the video. You noticed it, Marto. Another kid runs
11: in. The other way. So those kids just got excited. They knew you're allowed on the field, but they just mistimed their run a bit early.
13: Yeah, so kick to kick happened just after that. The players are still out there, so I get the concern. The police aren't really worried about it.
11: Whoever that security guy, he just needs to stand out the front of a pub and not race a race.
12: But if it was an adult, they would get a $50,000 fine and be banned. Is it adult crime, adult time?
13: Oh, the Premier need to
6: do
13: get
6: an adult crime. You've got to do the adult time.
11: Go back to Sean from Sunnybank's text. Can you imagine how proud the dad would have been? I know it was an illegal thing, kind of, but how proud
12: that's
11: the dad.
12: That's my boy.
13: And he's going to get away with it. We got to bring up with our boy Harris too when he comes on the show. Look, he's such a captain. Like Cam Rainer, Huey McCluggage, Noah Answorth, Jared Berry, Dane Zorko. They were all, you know,
11: laughing
13: about having a giggle. Harris was there, like he is, the school captain, as usual, just overseeing.
11: He
13: was just looking very seriously at it, thinking, oh, shut up, we can tolerate pitch invasion here at the Gabba.
11: Right, 10-year-old.
13: I'm going to stay back later and stack chairs for Fags. He's always the favourite student, is it? The school
12: captain. He's a good boy. Yeah, teacher's pet. I had actually one of these moments last week during the Origin. We have a group chat between the Parker family and the Ennis family. Michael Ennis famously played for New South Wales, and he and Corey are good mates.
11: Lego head.
12: And Simone is one of my best friends, and our kids and their kids. And we've got a big group chat where we all just bag each other at Origin time. Yeah, it's good fun.
11: Solid.
12: And there I was. I was actually at the game with our son, Wiley. The two of us went along to watch. Corey was commentating, and I had two children at home being looked after by some friends and family that were over watching the game at home. Mm. And the group chat started, you know, the banter back and forth, back and forth, back and forth. And then all of a sudden our 10-year-old daughter, River, enters the chat with just Ashley Klein, this is bullshit. BS, but the full word, but said bullshit. So I then text her separately and said, hey, darling, no swearing in the chat. And she said, but Jagger does, which is her 12-year-old brother.
11: I think when it's Ashley Klein and it's State of Origin, you should be proud of your daughter.
13: Much like this kid's streaker, right? It's something that you don't know if you want to condone, but in context.
12: Yeah, I was like, kind of proud because she used, you know, in the right moment, it was a BS call, but I was just like, oh, no swearing in the group chat. Keep that to the family chat, you know, like just our family, not with someone else.
11: You know when
12: family?
11: Your kids get bullied and, you know, and you're not supposed to punch back, okay, but...
12: not in our household. We say punch back.
11: Okay, well, you're not supposed to, and especially the mother is supposed to, well, this happens, and you take your son
12: it's
11: aside and
12: dog
11: go,
12: world out there.
11: Listen, mate, that's, I know mum, in front of mum I didn't say anything, but...
13: Yeah, but the problem is if you throw the punch, you might get suspended, and maybe you go, well, I would rather that than you get bullied.
11: But that's what we're talking about.
13: Should we call this...
11: When you're proud.
13: I couldn't help but be proud?
11: Yeah. Joey from Caboolture, my son got suspended in grade 2. That is wonderful gear.
12: Martine Clear Mountain.
13: Just suspended. Okay.
12: Hello, Martine.
15: Hi.
12: Did you have a moment where you were proud and possibly maybe shouldn't have been?
15: Yeah, I was picking my 4-year-old up from kindy and a little kid came up and jumped in like really hard, punched me basically in the ovaries. Okay. And my 4-year-old came out of nowhere from the side and launched this kid and he was like, don't touch my mom. And I was like, wow, you can't do that. But I was super proud. He was punching me.
12: Yeah, no, punch my mom, I'll punch you. You got to get through me.
11: He's a future Triple M listener, that kitty.
13: Jezza in Logan. What do you got? 133353. Shouldn't have been proud, but you were.
16: Yeah, g'day, guys. So when my son was about 8 years old, he was really mad at me. And he disappeared for a while. I found him later on in the garage. Actually, no, I didn't find him. I found the evidence of his madness. He had taken black electrical tape and spelled out nitwit on the bonnet of my car.
11: Wow.
12: Went to great lengths. He really must have ticked him off, Jezza.
16: I totally. Like, oh, man, I got stories. I could write a book about the times that my kids have done crazy things and I'm really proud of them.
11: I'm glad he didn't know how to spell it, 8-year-old, the F word. F-wit.
12: F-wit.
13: Yeah. Marta, your mum came back to the car once upon a time and
11: f***ed off.
10: Triple M Breakfast.
11: Hey, Margo, it would be nice if we knew the number one ticket holder and the on-field announcer for the Lions, wouldn't it?
12: Why would it be nice? Would we maybe get a few tickets thrown our way every now and then?
11: Oh, there he is.
13: I'm here.
11: All right.
13: Complete Nuffy is probably trumps those two things.
11: Right. Now, just quickly, we've got to move forward, but give me some Lions gossip. I saw Fags on the news last night talking about Zach Bailey. Now, he's good, Zach Bailey, correct?
12: Is that the one with the long hair that was dating Tammy Hembro?
13: No, that's Bailey Smith who plays for Geelong.
11: Are you the number one ticket holder for the Lions? No. Well, just shut up in your face. It's shameful behaviour.
12: Bailey's mixed up. Sorry.
13: Yeah. It's not Zach Tui either. He plays for Geelong too.
11: Zach Butters?
13: Zach Butters. He hurt himself very badly on the weekend.
12: Okay, Zach Bailey plays for the Lions.
11: Yeah. Right. And I saw Fags. He had to go, well, listen, he's really happy because someone must have asked him, oh, here he's going to Adelaide and, you know, here he wants out. And Fags just went, no, he's really happy here. I've spoken to him. He seems to be happy. Why? What do you know, sort of thing.
13: Well, the boys, he kicked a goal on the weekend, Marto, and they all really came over to him and said, great job. I think they're trying to hold on to him.
12: The only one we're not really sure about is Lachie Neale, right? Nobody knows where he's going, and he's been linked to Adelaide too, right?
11: No, Collingwood to Adelaide.
12: Everywhere.
11: Perth, Fremantle.
13: St Kilda. No, but clubs like Essendon are throwing enormous money at Zach Bailey too. He's a gun.
11: All right. So I see a thing on, must be an Instagram or one of those social media things. In his backyard, they're dropping a pool in. Not dropping a pool in. They're actually framing one up, doing steeling, and they were doing the concreting, etc.
12: Oh.
11: All right. I ask you, if you're going to Adelaide, would you be putting a pool in?
12: Well, if you want to sell it, maybe, in Queensland, who buys a house without a pool?
13: Hey, shut up. Hey, what are you doing?
11: Pools are useless. Like, can I just tell everybody that people don't use their pools?
12: Unless you have kids. My kids use a pool all the time.
11: He hasn't got any kids.
12: No, what? Right.
13: Chad Warner, who plays for the Swans, a year ago bought a house in Perth, and he's from Perth, and was like, oh, no, we're losing him. No, he stayed for another couple of years, so it's hard to tell whether the property
12: pool's
13: development
12: a big
13: or
12: commitment,
13: purchase.
12: Isn't it? Like $60,000 to $80,000 for a pool these days.
11: You've got all the chemicals and everything, and you've got the bother of cleaning
13: so
11: the body.
13: Zach Bailey's going to stay in Brisbane because of the cost of hydrochloric acid.
12: Dan's found himself a new job.
11: Oh, go and clean his
12: Zach
11: pool.
12: Zach Bailey's pool boy.
13: I could rock up with a Joe Danaher style moustache. I'm here to clean the pool.
11: And then
12: Lions budgie smugglers.
11: And then Zach Bailey's girlfriend. Oh, the pool boy's here. And then he breaks up and then he'll go to Adelaide.
12: It's a Jules Neale, Lachie Neale type situation.
11: And then Dan's got to pay off the pool.
12: And then Claire has to move back to Perth with the kids.
13: Oh, with Chad Warner from the Swans. Yeah. Oh, no, I've ruined my life. Anyway, where did we get to
11: there?
13: I
11: haven't spoiled anything for anyone.
12: Zach Bailey's staying in Brisbane.
13: We love you, Zach.
12: Is that what we
13: stay
12: determined?
13: Stay as well, Lockie. Everybody stay.
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0: a bike that's been adjusted. As Mardo said, it's a motorbike and it's going quick. I think the rule is if it travels more than 6 kilometres an hour and you're not pedalling it, it's a motorbike, right? Ooh, right. And quite simply, that's what the police are targeting. They're not after the, you know, the people in the last mile solutions or just out having a ride on their bike. Good luck to them. That's what you want. But you don't also want people getting mown down in parks by kids who don't yet know how to handle these things.
1: Exactly right. Rod Cam, Motor Traders Association of Queensland. So we're trying to stop the young ones getting on there. How do you feel about the oldies, though, Rod? Because Mardo's got an e-bike now. Should we have an age limit on the upper end? We've got to get Mardo off this bike at some stage. He's just doing a hell of a clip, and I just worry about his mental acuity, Rod.
0: I'm going to let you two sort that one out.
2: Thanks, Rod.
1: We'll legislate here in the Triple M studio, our own rules. Thanks, Rod. Triple M.
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17: Lehman. Anthony Lehman.
18: Haven't spoken to him for a couple of weeks. We've been on holidays. It is school holidays for you, Lemo. How are they going?
17: Oh, g'day. Well, school holidays have just finished. We've had 2 weeks of school holidays. And I'll tell you what, kids these days, God, they require constant attention, don't they?
18: Yes.
17: It is annoying, right? I grew up on a farm in Peabinga.
18: Yep.
17: At the start of the school holidays, my dad would walk me outside and say, there's a stick and a dead bird. I'll see you in 2 weeks.
19: Yeah.
17: Now kids,
18: make
17: now
18: your
17: kids
18: own fun.
17: Exactly. Now kids require.

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3: What is older? What is older? What is older?
4: Oh, I love this game.
5: It's been a minute.
4: Yeah, it has been a little minute since we've played this. What is older? I'm going to give you two options. You just tell me what you think, and then we're going to get everyone else involved after that.
5: Oh, we're going to get the fans involved.
4: Yeah, got a couple of prizes up for grabs as well.
5: Am I allowed to push back, Kat, like with questions? Because I know I interrogate you a bit. And you got
4: enough time. No, you can. Okay, you can. That's great. All right. This one's very close to my heart. What is older? Or who is older? Idris Elba or LeBron James?
5: Both very tall.
6: But you know what? It's funny. It's funny you actually say Idris. He's actually in Sydney at the moment.
5: LeBron?
6: No, not LeBron. Idris Elba, mate.
4: He's at Northern Beaches
6: as well. He's at Manly Vale, mate. Yeah. He's there with his young bloke watching the England versus Norway game.
4: He must be filming something.
6: He's out for Extraction 3 with Chris Hemsworth.
5: Oh, sensational.
6: Yes. In the Northern Beaches again, Kat. Up in your neck of the woods.
4: I know, my old hunting grounds.
6: I know where Kat's going after the show today.
5: Hunting.
6: She's going hunting.
4: My old haunt/hunting grounds.
5: Don't mind if I do. Kat books one-way Uber to Manly Bar.
6: All right, Kat, you're on a boat. You got to pick one.
5: Yeah.
6: LeBron James, Idris Elba.
5: On a boat.
6: One's got to go. And then you can have some

0: And my man.
1: Cheers, boys.
2: He got buddied. He got buddied.
1: On Triple M.
3: Your early afternoon upstart.
4: Ready, ready to start. Ready for Lou and Judge.
3: This is Triple M's early drive home with Lou and Judge.
1: It's Lou.

0: work really well like through this. The radio waves.
1: See you, Cody.
0: Yeah, yeah. Wow. Who's very clever?
1: Hey, Sam.
0: Hey, Sam. How you going?
2: Yeah, good. Thanks, guys. How are you?
0: No, really well.
1: New caller never played. Okay, I'm sorry. I can't do that. I have to take it down.
0: Sam, mate, how's the general knowledge?
2: Yeah, not too bad. Yeah. I'm a few years old, so I've got a bit of
0: you got wisdom.
2: I've gathered.
1: How old are you, Sam? I'm just out of curiosity. You seem 58 to me.
0: 47.
2: Oh, very close. Ooh, 60.
0: Oh, okay.
1: Happy 60th for whenever it was.
2: Okay. Well, actually, 61 in August, so yeah, not too far away.
1: Watch oh, you're out. A spring baby.
2: Yeah,
3: it's winter spring chicken. Still. Oh. August.
0: Yeah.
3: But you know, close.
0: But if there's any questions about the season,
1: really good stuff.
0: Any questions about the seasons in here, Sam? You are on for a winner. I'm going to read the questions first to answer. Gets the point. Are you ready, big fella?
2: Yep, all set to go.
0: Righto. What about you, big fella?
1: Not really.
0: All right. Well, in that case, you versus Lou begins in 3, 2, 1. Arsenal FC, Crystal Palace and Manchester United are all teams in which sporting
1: soccer.
0: League?
3: Which league?
1: UK Premiership.
2: VPL.
1: UK Premier.
3: Well, he's pretty Premier close.
0: League. It's the Premier League. We're giving it to Sam. what does HIIT in HIIT training stand for?
1: High intensity carnival.
2: Interval training.
0: You say carnival?
3: Carnival.
0: High intensity carnival training. That's just for the clowns of the world. What do you call a group of
1: high juggling?
0: What do you call a group of pandas?
1: A pack.
0: It's this is what you are.
1: It's fun.
0: It's an embarrassment. Sam Neill has sadly passed away. What nationality is he?
1: New Zealander.
2: New Zealand.
0: Yeah, correct. Giving it to Lou. Which band was Jerry Halliway a part of?
1: It's Spice Girls.
2: Spice Girls.
1: Correct.
0: What is the what's the largest island in the Mediterranean Sea?
1: Greece.
3: No.
1: Africa.
0: No.
1: Spain.
0: Don't be.
1: Sicily.
0: Where is the FIFA World Cup final taking place?
1: Mexico.
0: Whereabouts?
1: Mexico. LA.
3: No.
1: Philadelphia.
2: Phoenix, Arizona.
0: What would you do if you bought a new football?
1: Kick it.
0: Top.
1: Kansas.
0: It's in New Jersey.
1: Oh.
0: Who is the current captain of the Sydney Swans?
1: Isaac Heaney?
2: Heaney. Oh,
3: no. It's tough.
1: Christian Petrarca. Lockie Neal.
2: Don't know.
0: Callum Mills. What is the slogan for Apple? What's their slogan?
1: Eat it.
2: An apple with
3: no, the tech company. It. The tech company.
0: Eat it.
3: The tech company.
0: Eat it.
3: Apples.
0: Apples.
3: Eat it.
0: Oh, I'm giving it to Sam.
1: Eat it.
0: It's think different. I'm giving it to Sam.
1: Oh my God. I've lost it. Eat it.
0: You're an idiot. Wish you well.
1: Oh,
0: as a,
1: still going.
0: Wish you well is a song by which artist?
1: Oasis.
3: No.
1: Adele.
3: Aussie
0: artist.
1: Daniel Bedingfield.
2: Split Ends.
0: No. What would you do if it was hot?
1: You'd I be, just want to wish you well.
0: Bernard Fanning.
3: Yeah.
0: Who won that? I reckon we're going to take points. It's 3-3. Oh,
1: my
0: God. Oh, dear idea.
1: Don't make me do
3: we're
1: it.
3: We're still in this.
0: All right,
1: Eat
0: Sam.
1: It.
0: Sam.
2: Yep.
0: What's your favourite colour?
1: Blue.
2: Blue.
0: Oh! Lou got it.
1: I win.
0: You get the mate.
1: Sam, you can have the prize.
0: You can have the prize, brother. You got the prize. Holy dooly.
3: That was a shocker.
0: That was a shit show.
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1: this whole
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5: Morning, I'm Michaela Savage. Starting overseas, Donald Trump has walked back his threat of a 20% fee on cargo shipping going through the Strait of Hormuz. The US president says he was contacted by allies after making the initial announcement.
6: I was called by different people, different countries, kings and emirs and all of the people that we all know and we all love. And they've been, frankly, they've been very strong partners. And they said, we'd love to do it a different way.
5: He says instead of the fee, Gulf states will make trade and investment deals with the US. Back home, Liberal leader Angus Taylor says he will not enter a coalition with One Nation. He's ruled it out, saying the Lib's arrangement with the National Party isn't going anywhere. Taylor again criticising One Nation's policies, claiming they would only push Australia into a fiscal crisis. Briefly, the Prime Minister is set to outline a new national framework for AI in Australia today. And France and Spain's World Cup semi-final is underway in Dallas. At last check, the score was nil all.
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5: Eels legend Nathan Hindmarsh says he doesn't get why Para has signed Jerome Luai for next season. Luai will join the club on a one-year stint before he heads to the PNG Chiefs in 2028.
8: I don't see the point in getting Jerome across. Look, and this has got nothing to do with Jerome's ability. 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
5: It's understood he'll be paid $700,000 by the Eels next year, with the Tigers chipping in $500,000 to get him off their books.
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9: Cloudy with possible showers in parts today, feeling a top of 18. It's looking wet tomorrow and Friday too. Showers easing across the weekend at this stage. 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
0: Hey, it's Dan Floke here with your local headlines. The health minister is concerned the next generation of young people in the Hunter will be addicted to nicotine, based off new stats. More than 20 million illicit cigarettes have been seized across New South Wales over the past financial year. The telly reports 200,000 illegal vaping products have also been unearthed. The federal government's been urged to review the tobacco tax amid fears it's helping increase black market trades. Work continues to get that fire at a grain silo at Carrington under wraps. Crews were called to the facility in Denison Street Saturday after a blaze broke out, which left plenty of smoke blanketing the area. Fire and Rescue say a team remains on site monitoring hotspots and working on completely extinguishing the blaze. At Lake Macquarie, MP Greg Piper's confirmed plans to recontest his seat at next year's state election. However, he says if he wins, it'll be his last term in the job. To sport, and centre Bradman Best returns for the Knights' clash against the Sharks in Sydney Friday. Fletcher Sharp moves to 5'8" with Smith back to interchange. Forward Brody Jones has been named on the bench, while Jermaine McEwen's out of action for 2 weeks with a hamstring strain.
1: Triple M National News.
2: Morning, I'm Michaela Savage. The Libs and One Nation won't form a coalition. Liberal leader Angus Taylor ruling it out and saying the current coalition with the National Party won't be changing. Again, attacking Pauline Hanson's policies, telling the ABC they'll just lead to higher inflation, higher interest rates and higher mortgage costs. The Prime Minister is due to give a speech on the future of AI in Australia today. Anthony Albanese is set to outline a new national framework and also a new federal office dedicated to AI. The US won't impose a 20% fee on cargo shipping going through the Strait of Hormuz. Donald Trump walking back that idea after he was contacted by allies. On Truth Social, he says instead of the fee, various Gulf states will make trade and investment deals with the United States. And a T-Rex skeleton called Gus is sold for almost $72 million at an auction in New York. That price breaking the record for the most valuable dinosaur fossil sold at an auction.
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2: Jerome Luai has a new home. 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That's before he heads to the PNG Chiefs the following year. And Broncos skipper Adam Reynolds has told us they're ready to take on the top-of-the-table Penrith Panthers at CommBank Stadium tomorrow.
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0: Cloudy with possible showers in parts today, feeling a top of 18. It's looking wet tomorrow and Friday too. Showers easing across the weekend at this stage. 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

0: From the Tanya and Steve studio, Honeysuckle, and live across Newcastle and the Hunter. Here is Tanya and
1: Steve. Good morning. Welcome to Wednesday.
2: Hang on. Had to take my helmet off. Can you hear me?
1: I can hear you.
2: Got the hazmat suit on.
1: I know.
2: Welcome back, mate.
1: Thank you.
2: You sound better than you did yesterday.
1: Man, I feel a whole lot better.
2: Good.
1: Yeah.
3: That's great.
2: Good.
1: I was on death's door for the last 2 days. Well, that's how it felt.
2: Yeah, that's what we call the flu. because it does feel like death.
1: You and I were having that text conversation.
2: Yeah.
1: I don't know whether it was what it was. Flu, cold.
2: Yeah.
1: COVID. Could have been COVID. I don't know.
3: Sounds to me like it might have been COVID.
2: We don't even high check temps? Anymore, do we?
1: Yeah, we like... did. I had really high temperatures.
3: Sore throat?
1: Yeah.
3: Yeah.
2: That, you know, can't move kind of. You're just done. You're done.
1: Yeah, it was horrible.
2: Yeah.
3: That's not good.
2: That's what COVID was, you know, a nasty flu.
1: Yeah,
2: really,
1: exactly.
2: Wasn't it?
1: So. Yeah. But I was still saying it was just a bad cold.
2: Yeah, no. But my favourite text between us was you were about to say it, actually, Tay. When you said, I don't know, I don't think I've ever had the flu.
1: I don't think I have.
2: I'm sure it's the medical miracle if you haven't. Yeah. It's just that at the time when you had it, you called it a cold or something.
1: Yeah.
2: Yeah.
1: Because people, when they say they have the flu, though, say they, you know, it just knocks them for sick.
3: Knocks you in bed, bedridden for days.
1: For days and days.
2: Yeah.
1: Well, 2 days I was on the lounge.
2: Yeah.
1: But yesterday I did get up and, you know, swept the floor and stuff.
2: Yeah. Oh, you can still mobile around, come to work with the flu, all of that. But it's everything you just described, though. The high temps, up and down.
1: Yeah.
2: The just feeling crap.
1: Yeah.
2: Just all over crap. Whereas a cold, that's usually just the sniffles and the blocked nose and the headaches and kind of thing.
1: Maybe it was a flu-y thing.
3: Yeah. That's what I mean. A COVID,
1: But the funny thing was, I was prepared. I don't know whether you mentioned this. I was prepared to come in yesterday, but I got the distinct impression none of you wanted me here.
2: I said I said on the show yesterday, Tanya, I had to do the friend dance, right? And the friend dance is you pretend you care for them, but you're only watching for yourself.
3: Well, it's like,
2: you look after yourself, see? Look after yourself. No, I'm all right. I'll come in. Don't come in. I'm going on holiday soon.
1: Yeah, that's exactly right.
2: No one here, including... We just thought, don't want to catch this.
1: No.
3: Yeah, no.
2: Don't want to catch it.
1: I wouldn't want you to catch it.
3: For your sake, just have a sleep in. Wake up at 5 o'clock.
2: See, Rosie's still trying to.
3: Yeah. And I'm going to Lombok in a week and a half. I don't want to get the flu.
2: Better.
1: Yeah.
3: But it's also a little column A, column B.
2: It is both. That's true.
1: Yeah. It's hard, though, isn't it, when you kind of go, oh, I feel obligated, I should go into work.
3: Oh, nah.
1: And, it's a weird world.
2: I would love for gag value to go, no, I don't have that, team. But I do.
1: I know you do.
2: I hate having
3: we
2: it.
3: We all do.
2: Because I was doing a show on my own, I have a month off. But it's the mate thing.
1: Yeah, of course.
2: But aren't you letting your mates down by giving it to them?
1: Well, yeah.
2: So it's a bit of both.
1: Yeah.
2: So, well, hey, that's yet to be seen, isn't it?
1: What's that?
2: If we get it off yet.
1: I hope you don't.
2: Nah.
1: I'll feel so bad if that's the case.
3: Well, there's so much going around, so you can always just say you probably got it with someone else.
2: Geez, you're lucky you got a Risey.
1: I am. Thanks, Rise.
3: There is a lot going around.
1: Yeah. You're a doctor's husband, so you would definitely get it from
3: Lucy's
1: your doctor
3: wife.
1: I think
3: Lucy's got a bit of something going on at the moment anyway. Yeah. She got like a... Well, let's call it a cold.
2: Okay. Yeah, there we go. Okay, from here, make this what you've had the flu, and then you can go, you know what? I have had the flu. I do get that.
1: Mm.
2: Because when you said, I've never had the flu, I think you have, but you probably didn't think it was
1: You know
2: flu.
1: What? I mustn't be very well because I didn't understand a thing you just said. I couldn't
2: you
1: follow.
2: Said to me, I said, use today, as we've worked out, that I've had a really bad flu.
1: Yes.
2: Because you said to me the other day, I don't think I've ever had the flu.
1: Yeah.
2: And I think you probably did, but you didn't know what exact flu
3: what
2: was.
3: What it felt like.
1: Yeah.
2: And it sounds a little bit less frightening than COVID.
1: Yeah.
2: So,
1: Dan's had COVID.
2: No, I know.
3: Dan Flegg from the newsroom.
1: Yeah.
3: What, recently?
1: Yeah. He's been off with COVID.
2: Apparently, Rising had it last week. Just didn't tell us.
1: Yeah, thanks for that.
3: Yeah, no worries. No, you might have got what I had.
1: Maybe.
3: No, I ended up only just having a cold last week because you know, those ones where you like have a bit of a sniffle, but then it doesn't eventuate anywhere. Did you guys get a flu shot this year?
1: No, I forgot.
2: No.
3: So did I.
1: See, that's the thing.
2: I haven't for about 3-4 years.
1: No, I usually do. And the thing about that is, my parents and my husband and my son actually, who've all had varying forms of what I've had.
2: Yep.
1: They did not go down like I did.
3: And they had the flu shot?
1: And they've all had the flu shot.
2: Right.
1: So I think, you know, what we often say it doesn't prevent it.
2: No, no.
1: But it just makes it lesser.
2: Yeah.
1: And so I'm the idiot that didn't.
2: And the ship has sailed.
1: Well, they're not. They said on the news the other night, even July, it's not too late.
2: Okay.
1: So, because it's still around. It's going
3: to
1: be around for months.
3: Why didn't you get it this year and why did everyone else? You normally, you're the one banging on about telling them to get it, aren't you?
1: I made everyone get one.
3: Yeah, that's what I thought.
1: And then I forgot.
2: it's ironic that you get medications because God knows we know you do with TV shows.
3: You do force your...
1: Yeah, the loved ones. Yeah.
2: Yeah. All right. Well, mate, good to have you back.
1: Thank you.
2: Albeit, if you could just move a little bit further away. It's the first time she's sat this close.
3: Oh, she's coughing, Steve.
2: Mate, she's sitting so close to me, it looks like we're going on a family drive. It's

0: 9, this is Tanya and Steve. A little bit of rain hanging around today. We're going to get some showers. Tops of 18 in the city, 16 for Maitland and the valley. It's going to be very wet tomorrow.
1: Tanya and Steve's on the line. You'll never know what you find.
2: Woo! Fly Nui to Bali direct. Book your flights and Newcastle Airport parking today.
1: Hey! Tanya and Steve's on the line. You'll never know what you find.
3: What have you been looking at, Siggy?
4: I saw this online yesterday and it gave me a smile. The first time in 48 hours I cracked up. So it was a Google review that a woman named Diana had left on the Outback Steakhouse restaurant site. Now, I don't know which Outback Steakhouse.
3: They're
4: everywhere.
3: I know.
4: There's a massive chain of them. There's some in Sydney. Versions. They don't even have to be Outback.
3: Yep. No, that's right.
4: Anyway, she writes.
3: I think you could still throw the peanuts on the floor at them.
4: Oh, can you? Mm-hmm. Well, she writes, she gives them a 2-star Google review and she says, "I'm absolutely livid. My husband drove all the way to pick up our Outback order and you people forgot the blooming onion. That was the only thing I wanted." Now, she wasn't swearing because the blooming onion.
3: Is that what it's?
4: It's the best.
3: Okay.
4: And I understand why she was so upset that she didn't get her blooming onion.
0: Yeah.
4: Because basically it's a whole onion that they dice in a way that it opens up when it's baked.
3: It literally looks like a
4: flower.
3: Mushroom cloud from a nuclear bomb.
4: It does.
3: I know the one you mean. Yes.
4: Yeah, and the way it's fried and the spices they use and the dip that goes with it, it's incredible, right?
3: Yeah.
4: I've been to the one in near Homebush and it's just the best.
0: Yep.
4: However, she quickly follows up with her 2-star review saying, 4-star review, "My fat husband ate the blooming onion in the car and lied. I'm so sorry, I don't know how to delete reviews." I love how she had to say, "my fat husband."
3: Yeah, yeah. Again, I can't. Every day I have to say, "God, I miss being married."
0: Oh, that's hilarious.
4: I know. She couldn't have said, "my hungry husband," "my naughty husband." No, "my fat husband."
3: Somehow too, certainly legally, I'm not sure morally, she can get away with that. It's like, shut up, I'm married to him.
4: Oh, I love it.
3: Yeah, my big ass wife. You're allowed to when you're
4: absolutely
3: married.
4: Absolutely. And I like, fair play to him for eating a whole bloomin' onion from the car ride to the Outback Steakhouse to home.
0: Yeah, like,
4: that's
0: sneaking it.
4: Like,
0: he's done well.
4: He would have had to wipe his hands, wash them, in fact.
3: Don't you reckon his level of lie would be just like waiting for a mate? You know, he'd be like, "what do you mean it's not there?" You know, when they go on the attack when you're lying?
0: Yeah. Yep.
3: You're kidding. Well, ring them. No, actually, just give them a bad review. I'll ring them outside. Like that, I love it when people hardcore lie.
4: Absolutely.
3: Because the more you yell, you ate it, didn't you?
0: Yes. Yeah, I wonder how he finally admitted to it.
4: Well, after she'd come in and said, "I've just left them a 2-star review."
0: He's probably like, "oh, I feel bad now."
3: No, I reckon he would have thought he's off the hook unless they contacted her.
4: Well, yeah, name are there on the review.
3: Yes.
4: So, and if it's their local.
3: But doesn't it show you how often have we been talking in the last, say, month or so about where Google reviews sit in the world now?
4: Yeah.
3: They're up there, aren't they?
4: Oh, yeah.
3: And so it's a thing now, isn't it? It's like, that'll sort them out.
4: And I didn't know that. Either she's, you know, IT incompetent or you can't delete a review. Is that right? Is that right?
0: I'm sure you can.
3: I don't think you can delete
4: it. As a business,
3: I think the actual review, Google can.
4: Yes.
3: If you complain,
4: I don't think the business can.
0: A business definitely can't, but I thought if you put a personal review up, you'd be able to delete it. But
3: oh, no, you could personally. Oh, you can delete your own, I'm sure.
4: She's just incompetent.
3: Yeah, yeah. Or she just thinks it's funny. Yeah, all right, fatso, that's staying up.
0: And the business would be like, oh, can you try to delete it, though? Because, imagine the people that don't get to the second review.
4: Yeah.
0: Oh, wait, side note, my husband ate it.
3: That is such a great point, as we learned about that, Karen and I, back
0: important
3: together.
0: They are.
3: People have a 2 sentence and 10 seconds.
0: They wouldn't read the next thing.
3: Good point.
4: Because she does say, "I am sorry, I don't know how to delete this review."
3: Yeah.
4: Hence why she put the fat husband bit up.
3: See, if I read fat husband, I'd go, and probably like the rest of them, I wouldn't get to it, but if I read it, I'd go, "good review, they must be good."
4: Yeah.
3: He risked his marriage to have these things. And I don't think I've had one.
4: Oh, man.
3: I have seen them.
0: I've got to try one.
3: And they look good.
4: If there's a place in the Hunter that does Bloomin' Onion,
3: there used to
4: I don't know about it,
3: the one
4: and I would
3: Glendale,
4: love to.
3: And I don't know if it's still
4: Glendale.
3: There. Well, there was an Outback at Glendale. I don't know if it's still there. You know when you remember something, you drive past, it's a mega chemist.
4: Yeah.
3: I'm not sure.
0: Yeah.
3: And there was an Outback upstairs at Westfield. Gone.
4: But they didn't have Bloomin' Onion.
3: No, okay.
4: Yeah. So I haven't
0: I've
4: seen
0: I've never heard of the Bloomin' Onion, like Rising. The like the flower.
4: Do you know what? I organise a bus tour to go down and have one with you.
0: I'm good, thank you.
4: All right.
0: Can you bring one back then?
3: Now, remember, mate, she's not well. All right, so for today's show, Rosie.
0: Oh, we'll just go with her? So now I've got to go all the way to Sydney, yeah, Steve, yeah, for a bloody Bloomin' Onion.
3: I'm glad you said you, not us.
4: No, it's a team tour.
3: I know, you two will enjoy it.
4: That's a whole team coming. Tour. And we can even take listeners. It'll be so fun. If you have had a Bloomin' Onion, I think I need to organise that.
3: Oh, my God, 12 minutes back and she's trying to come up with things to ruin our weekends.
0: Mission accomplished. Well done.
3: Yeah, that's it. I'm not even feeling like the show now. Just thinking, oh, no, imagine that meeting.
0: Pretty keen to try the onion, though.
4: But, oh, you'll love it. Yeah. It will change your life.
0: That's a side note. I don't want to go to Sydney.
3: It would have been better to just get in our cars on our own and drive there and have one.
4: No, it's more fun as a team tour on a bus.
3: For you! Triple M
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0: 133353, that is our phone number. Give us a call right now. Sing the rest of the lyrics we've got. You'll win a double pass to The Living End live at Next Newcastle. Don't miss it.
4: Wow. And do you also go in the draw for the fabulous prize that we're giving away?
0: Yes.
4: The family trip to the Ekka in Brisbane.
0: Absolutely. Everyone we speak to on air this week goes in the draw for that. Take off to the Brisbane's biggest moments with Newcastle Airport and Hello World Travel.
4: Oh, now it's your,
3: it's like going to the Ekka here with the prizes we've got. Win a gonk. Pick this one today, T. We were talking while you were away about the stats of divorces and things like that, right? And it's going up and everything, or not, because people are realising they can't afford to break up.
4: Yeah.
3: And they're just going, we'll just stay together. Oh, go in the spare room. Okay. And that's a fact that's growing. But the reason is this song dawned to me is like, I thought this is a breakup song, but it's a good one.
4: All right.
3: Meaning you broke up amicably and everything.
4: Everyone's happy.
3: Everyone's happy, all right. That's why I picked the song anyway.
4: All right. Well, Scott at East Maitland, I hope you heard that clue because it's a breakup song, but everyone's happy. You ready?
22: Okay. Yeah.
3: All right.
23: Never will be such a dog, just like 100 times before.
22: But you don't want to see the end.
3: Yeah, I know.
4: Same but different.
3: I know. Well done.
4: Scott, you've picked up a double pass to go and see The Living End.
22: Oh, that's awesome. Thank you.
4: You're welcome.
3: Now, did you have the next part after that, right? No, that's okay. We'll hear it in the song. But isn't it? Well, it's like basically, it's like, I know we've broken up, but, you know, it was pretty amazing. We did pretty amazing things.
0: Mm. Yeah, I never thought about it. I never thought that it was a breakup song. Well, and then
3: a lot of negativity around with breakups and misery, and I thought, there you go, that's a bit happy. I hate your guts, but we were amazing.
0: It's a good song. We haven't heard it in ages.
3: Yeah.
0: Here it is. Alex Lloyd, amazing. The Living End, alive at Next Newcastle. Don't miss it. This is Triple M with Tanya and Steve.

0: There's Alex Lloyd. That was a breakup song. Amazing. That was our Just Key Singer for the Day, chosen by Steve.
1: Did you guys catch up with that winner from the lotto on Monday?
2: No.
1: Oh, my God. Great story.
2: Spoke about them. Oh, God, we're going back to Monday stories. What's going on?
1: Well, the guy.
2: What happened? I didn't know they found them.
1: They did find
2: him. Okay, right.
1: So that was, because the hunt was on for the people that won the lotto on Saturday night here in the Hunter.
2: You mentioned the hunt. Didn't know they got them.
1: So it was bought in Katara. The guy apparently went to work, realised on Tuesday, and then broke down in tears as he rang his wife.
2: Right.
1: And what was so sweet about it, he said, we're the people that thought, oh, my God, how are we going to retire with a mortgage? How are we ever going to live? And now they don't have to.
0: Oh, that's so good.
1: And he's also said, we were sitting there watching this show on the Eiffel Tower. Could have been the Tour de France, actually. And thought, wow, wouldn't it be lovely? We'll never get there, but wouldn't it be lovely?
2: So now they're
1: going to be able to go and see the Eiffel Tower.
0: Pay off their mortgage and go to Paris.
1: I know.
2: How your brain goes, would have been watching the Tour de France for sure. Watching some French movie.
1: Well, it's SBS. That's all they keep showing.
2: No, that is true, actually. But, we're talking about, we actually went straight to the, is it taxed? And how immediately
1: it's not
2: though?
1: Taxed.
2: No, that's right. And immediately though, it was how long before it hits your bank and it's at the ATM? Mm-hmm. That would be because the question was, would you come to work next day? And I went, no, not these days. Until it's in my bank, I would. You don't believe it.
1: Really good question.
2: Did anyone tell you how long it takes?
1: It
2: was worked out the normal working days of a business transaction of sort of like a sale of a house or something. It literally from 1 to 4 days.
1: Is that what they said?
2: Depending on.
1: Yeah.
2: So you know what I mean?
1: Business, that's all right.
2: Like a standard business. Yeah. But there's 4 days that you're still going, not there yet.
1: Yeah.
2: Not there yet.
1: Yeah.
2: So,
1: in case there was a glitch.
0: How did he realise he'd won? Did he check the ticket? Or
1: when
0: he
1: went to work.
0: Oh, so he checked the ticket.
1: Yeah.
0: Oh, man.
2: It's a bit sad because, I don't play lotto and everything. So I asked Risey because I know he does. But he's like you now.
0: Steve thought it might have been me because it was a paper ticket.
2: But you were on the app.
1: Yeah.
2: Right. And it's like, they'd tell you. So once, if you don't get told, don't you?
1: Yeah.
0: Yep.
1: Yeah, exactly. But imagine ringing his, like you said, he rang his wife.
2: Yeah.
1: He was crying.
2: But how much was it again?
1: 1.56 million.
2: See, he could buy a flat in Wall's End now.
1: Well, they've obviously
2: one bedroom.
1: They've got a mortgage, which is so amazing for them to
2: bump
1: be able to
2: out.
1: Just go zip.
0: Oh, get rid of that.
1: Gone.
2: Oh, and that is the noose around your neck, isn't it? Mm-hmm. Like as far as finance going into retirement.
0: Yep. Would you fly business class to Paris or would you
1: it
0: just go economy?
1: On what their mortgage is and how much they got left over to play.
0: Say if their mortgage was 500. They had a million left.
1: Yeah.
0: You'd go business?
1: Yeah, or premium. Because you want to be able to give up work and not have to go back.
0: Yeah, I know. I'd go economy, I reckon.
2: I love it when it gets down to that, doesn't it? It's like, I'm going nuts. Business? Oh, premium.
0: Premium economy.
2: Yeah.
0: Might even pay for an extra room.
2: Right. You're premium, maybe a bit of business. My brain just went first. What are you talking about? Follow me for more financial advice.
0: I'd still go economy, definitely.
1: Hilarious. I looked up because, 2 days, I couldn't see a screen at all on Monday. Yesterday afternoon, I started looking at a screen after being sick. I did a Qantas return flight

0: Because you know my dream is to go and see the Northern Lights.
1: Yeah.
0: I did a Qantas return flight premium economy at Christmas time, $47,000.
1: Yeah.
2: Are you joking?
0: I'm not joking. Britannia. That's what it came back with.
1: Britannia. What? How are you getting back? That's one way, isn't it?
0: Oh, man.
1: That's insane money.
0: It was three stops you had to make to get where I want to go. And in the end, $47,000.
1: It's a lot of money to pay for a bed and a good bottle of champers, isn't it?
0: That was it. It was premium economy, Steve.
1: What?
0: Yes.
1: Oh, see, I'm already in first. I haven't even won the lotto and I'm travelling first.
2: It's tenured, Steve. Really?
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17: Hey, it's Dan Flake here with your local headlines. A pumped hydro and solar project planned for the Gloucester Valley's got the potential to create hundreds of jobs and to power more than 120,000 homes if it gets off the ground. It would encompass part of the Stratford Mine Complex site where work wrapped up in 2024. $1.8 billion has been put towards the project, which could be up and running by 2029. The Hunters benefited from a healthy number of international travellers who've come to the state in May. ABS data showing more than 225,000 made a trip to New South Wales, the highest numbers of any state and territory. And it's been revealed more than 20 million illicit cigarettes and 200,000 illegal vaping products have been seized across New South Wales over the past financial year. To sport, and Football Australia has finalised its domestic calendar for the 2026-27 season. The men's A-League season running till June 6 next year. The women's comp will run October till May 16. While the Australia Cup finals scheduled to play out October 10, the Newcastle Jets, Maitland FC and Western Bears have round of 32 matches in that comp starting next week. week.
2: Triple M National News.
18: Good morning, I'm Michaela Savage. There will be no coalition between the Liberals and One Nation. Angus Taylor ruling it out on the ABC overnight.
19: We've got absolutely no plan for a deal with One Nation to form government. We want to form government in our own right. The Liberal National Party coalition on the back of a strong plan and a strong team.
18: He's again hit out at Pauline Hanson's policies, claiming they would lead the nation to economic ruin. A new national framework for AI will be announced in a speech by the Prime Minister today. Anthony Albanese is also expected to reveal an Office of AI will be established within the Department of Prime Minister and Cabinet. It'll be responsible for coordinating the design of new Australian standards for the tech. The US won't charge a 20% fee for guarding the Strait of Hormuz. Donald Trump has backflipped on his proposal after getting some feedback from allies asking for an alternative arrangement. And in World Cup action, Spain is leading France 2-0 in their semi-final in Dallas.
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18: It's been confirmed Jerome Luai will play for the Parramatta Eels next year. Para legend Nathan Hindmarsh says he's not a huge fan of the news.
21: It's not about Jerome's ability. I think he's a great player.
22: Yeah.
21: But I just don't think he's going to add anything for us going spending, or not us, the Parramatta Eels, spending 700K yeah. on a player for one season.
18: And Bulldogs captain Stephen Crichton is racing to be fit for Saturday night's match against the Tigers.
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17: Cloudy with possible showers in parts today, feeling a top of 18. It's looking wet tomorrow and Friday too. Showers easing across the weekend at this stage. 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

0: Newcastle 102.9 Triple M at 6:39. This is Tanya and Steve. It's going to be a little bit wet today. We're going to have some showers creeping in later in the day. Tops of 18 in the city, 19 for Maitland and the Valley. More showers, heavy at times tomorrow, maybe clearing at this stage on Friday.
1: I think this is sad. You would have heard Dan talking about it in the news this morning. And we've talked about it too.
2: Yeah.
1: Like there's the side of it that is the illicit cigarettes that are super cheap and that's why people are smoking them.
2: Yeah.
1: But the other side of that is all that great work that Australia did for generations, a couple of generations at least, in that's getting people off nicotine.
2: Yeah.
1: The health benefits we saw, the lack of expenditure in the hospital system because of smoking, and now it's going the other way because cigarettes are so cheap, the black market ones, and more kids are taking it up. And I just think that's such a sad situation. Where
2: I
1: now
2: I find it strange watching them, because I reckon a year ago I would have been coming and going, have you seen any kids have taken up vapes? And now it's cigarettes.
1: Yeah.
2: It's weird. You know, like I'm thinking vapes, you know, none are good for you. You know, but now it's switched to ciggies.
1: Yeah. And weren't vapes the whole reason for vapes in the first place?
2: To
1: get people, off cigarettes.
2: Yeah, because I would go up to these 20-somethings and say, oh, you've given up, good on you. No, just
0: they've taken it up.
2: Just started vaping, because that was what fooled me, is I thought the vaping was to give up. But now vaping is just to... It is what it is, you know, to vape.
1: It's interesting, isn't it? Former New South Wales Police Minister David Elliott said one of his great regrets is not taking advice he was given by London 10 years ago.
2: Mm.
1: They said, if you guys keep raising the excise, and it wasn't his doing, it was the government.
2: Yeah, yeah.
1: But if you guys keep raising the excise, you think you're making cigarettes unaffordable to the average person, you are going to get a black market. England warned us because they had seen it in their own backyard.
2: You don't even need England to warn you. I've been screaming bloody prohibition for the last 10 years, right? If you ban it, you get a black market.
1: Mm.
2: If you do it so it's unachievable, you get a black market. It's a wonder we haven't got sneaky petrol stations.
1: Yeah.
2: You know, you're like, down this alleyway is dark tea. Just a little further, Steve. But it's just facts, isn't it?
1: Yeah, but the kids, I don't understand how the kids, why though? They, like...
2: There's different types of kids, but also too generational. And second generation too, you find... You know, like that.
1: If your parents smoke,
2: the next generation are more likely not to, but the ones after are.
1: Right.
2: I know that sounds weird, but because my kids smoke, and they're both trying to give up. Actually, that's not true. Jasmine gave up as soon as she got pregnant.
1: Yeah. Yep.
2: But they were smoke Nazis as kids, but they were like a next generation after, you know, because their mum didn't smoke or anything like that.
1: Right.
2: And
0: are more people smoking in Europe as well?
2: Like
0: So that's a little bit more.
2: Yeah.
0: You know, normal for 20 and 30 year olds to smoke over there.
2: They're behind us on that game of
0: as we were
2: 5 years ago, you know, but they're getting there. But there's what's the answer?
1: I don't
2: you know. And you put your trust in the people that are supposed to know. Well, that hasn't worked.
1: Yeah.
2: Has it?
1: I just think, adults, I actually don't care about adults, to be quite honest.
2: Mm.
1: You're old enough and, you know,
2: yeah.
1: If you want to do it, that's up to you. I don't care.
0: Yep.
1: But it's kids. I reckon that's where our focus needs to be.
2: Yeah.
1: Because
2: but if you tell
1: children,
2: a kid not to do something, they're going to think, well, it must be cool if an adult's saying how bad it is.
1: Well, certain kids will.
2: Yeah.
1: But that's about education.
2: Yeah.
1: You know, it's not about cool or that's what we've got to get through their brains.
2: Mm.
1: And I must say, you know, I still believe a healthy outdoor sporty lifestyle. How often do you see kids that are smoking? Very rarely. Whereas there is a sector that will, and they're not.
2: But see, the kids, particularly this like five, I can tell you, there's five of them. They're 22, 23, all play soccer, cricket, sport kids, and they all just started smoking.
0: Wow. Socially at the pub, yeah.
2: And I'm looking at, because I'm the one that goes crooked, everyone, which looks silly because I've got smoke in my hand.
1: Well, yeah.
2: But I am, I'm thinking I'm living proof of, don't do it, dudes.
1: Yeah.
2: And I don't go the health thing. I just go cost,
0: money.
2: I go addiction. It'll own you. I try and get across on that way. This thing will own you.
1: That's it.
2: You have no idea what addiction is, guys. It'll own you and blah, blah. Because the health thing, they all go, when you're 20, you're built of steel. You know what I mean? Like, I, for me personally, I think we've got to try and push the addiction more. I don't think they believe it. Oh, I'll be right, I can give up any time.
1: Mm.
2: How many people have said that?
1: Oh, yeah.
2: And I'm talking like you are. The adults, well, you've got to figure it out.
1: Yeah.
2: But the younger ones, Yeah, I don't know. I don't think you can sell the health thing because they all
0: at
2: that
0: age. Yeah, I think the money thing's a good thing.
2: But
1: it doesn't matter now because they're so cheap. That's what the problem is.
2: That's it. You've got to aim for the addicted part, I reckon, because it's like they all go, oh, I could give up any time. It's like you're on that education you're talking about.
1: They have to get them young.
0: Yep.
1: Bring in those horrible photographs of rotting teeth and hearts that are wringing out black crap when they're seven.
0: Yep.
1: Really?
2: Yeah.
1: Scare the hell out of them.
0: I tell my kids, if you smoke, you die.
2: Yeah.
1: Yeah, good.
2: Yeah.
0: Scare them into it.
1: Yeah.
2: And they go, when? Eventually.
0: Yeah. I don't tell them when, Steve. Yeah.
2: Maybe when you're
0: 100.
2: It's not as good as argument as gun laws, is it? It's going like, something's going to kill you. Oh, really? What, if they throw them at you or something? Or it's like, no, but eventually. Yeah, like,
0: eventually they'll get you.
2: So I personally, again, this is like I'm thinking somehow, as you're saying, education and young, no one talks about addiction.
1: Yeah.
2: It's kind of everything but.
1: Mm.
2: That's what gets you, isn't it?
1: Totally.
2: So education there, kids will do whatever they want, no matter what you tell them, but to a degree, don't you reckon?
1: Well, again, because depends on the kid.
2: A lot of those, totally.
1: Yeah.
2: But a lot of those that gave up in that period of where we're saying we're going well, or adults going, oh my, I'm out.
1: Mm.
2: I don't know.
0: There's no answer, is there?
1: No.
0: Not right answer.
2: Well, that's the thing. There isn't, is there?
0: No.
2: There's no real answer. And, are they bringing the price of ciggies down? Are the government doing anything there?
1: Well, they reckon even if they brought them down, they got rid of the entire excise, they still couldn't compete with the black market pricing.
2: Actually, that's true. If you pay for a packet of smokes $45 for 20, and you can buy them for, let's call it 14.
1: Yeah, see, if they took the tax off a $45 packet, it's 20.
2: 20.
1: So it's a $25 tax.
2: There you go.
0: So you can still get them cheaper then.
1: Yeah.
0: Yeah, wow.
2: Yeah.
0: There you go.
2: And and they're even bypassing that. They're not all cheap, shoddy Asia smokes now. They're real deal.
1: They're the right one. Yeah.
2: Crazy. So it is one of the unanswerable things that you really, really love an answer.
1: Yeah. Yep. Well, I reckon shut down more of those horrible tobacconist shops. Get rid of those. Stop approving those for the main streets.
2: Yeah.
1: That's one way of stopping it.
2: Yeah.
1: They're ugly. They're hideous. And they're everywhere.
2: And their slushy machines never work.
0: It's Triple M. 10 years
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6: It's an absolute crawl into Cameron Park with a police operation eastbound Newcastle Link Road at Minmay Road. It's in the breakdown lane, but those delays very heavy back to the M1 into Seahampton. Mayfield, we've got all-day roadworks. We'll kick off at 7 a.m. on Maitland Road between Church and Mill Streets with 40 kilometres an hour until 5 p.m. today. And in Crowder's Bay, we've got northbound delays with a burst water main, Macquarie Drive at Tingera Drive. Snow time at the Hunter Valley Gardens is snow much fun with ice skating, cool rides, live entertainment and more. On now till July 26, tickets at hvg.com.au. That's the latest traffic on Newcastle's 102.9 Triple M.
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14: Mr. Mayor, we're seeing some incredible footage.
15: Yes, I've seen it too. Aliens have landed in the car park of Harvey Norman and made their way into the flooring department.
16: Mr. Mayor, some people are saying that's very hard to believe.
15: I know it's a lot to take in, but it's true. Harvey Norman does have a flooring department.
14: But Mr. Mayor, what about the little green men?
15: Well, I didn't know aliens needed carpets, timber, hybrid or vinyl flooring, but it seems they've come to the right place.
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18: Morning, folks. Well, as predicted, some ugly weather heading our way today. In fact, the rain clouds are circling as we speak. Winds are already fresh out of the southwest. They'll strengthen south-southwest to southerly throughout the afternoon, leaving us with around 1.5 metres of fast rising swell. So it could be double that by the Sabo. For the swimmers and rock fishers, take care on the coastline. Water temps around 18 degrees. We've got a 1.5 metre high tide at 9 a.m. This is Tessa McKenna with the Beach and Surf Update.
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1: Okay, I've got a question for you. And apparently it's a generational divide. So it's good that we've got two generations before me. One Gen Xer and one Millennial.
2: Yes.
1: My question is, when you get inside an Uber or a taxi, where do you sit? We'll start with you, Risey.
0: Front seat.
1: We'll go to you, Steve. 100%
3: back seat. And don't give me eye contact nor talk. And here's $20. Nah, but I am a backseater.
1: Interesting. You've both flipped the script on what Gen Xers and Millennials do.
3: Really?
1: Yeah. Gen Xers are usually the ones to get in the front seat.
3: Yeah.
1: And Millennials, most definitely in the back.
3: Okay.
1: So why?
3: Well, I used to be front and I've backseat since COVID.
1: Uh-huh.
3: That's the truth.
1: Right.
3: Because you weren't allowed in the front.
1: No, you weren't.
3: A couple of times I'd go and they'd go, no.
1: Yeah.
3: And then it's become habitual. Yeah.
1: Now,
3: so I was front.
1: All right.
3: COVID made me back.
1: Okay. Before you answer, Rise, I'm curious, was your more about, I don't want to be seen to be being driven around being chauffeured? Was that your mindset back in the day?
3: It felt a bit rude. To be honest, I think I just didn't want them to think, you don't want to sit, who do you think you are? There probably was that.
1: Yeah. Well, that's the general explanation for why Gen Xers do tend to sit in the front seat.
3: Okay.
1: So why? You're just an old soul, aren't you, Poppy?
2: Yes, I am an old soul.
3: I thought you still talking to me then.
1: No.
3: Poppy. No, I'm the Poppy.
2: Exactly what you just said, a sign of respect.
1: Yeah.
2: I'll sit in the front seat. But I'd love them if they said, sit in the back.
1: You'd do it, but you don't really want to do it.
2: No, I'd rather sit in the back, but I'd do it because it's more respectful. And like you, Steve, you felt a bit like, I'm just going to drive me around, sir.
3: And even more so on Uber than a taxi. Taxi, I could get in the back and not think that.
2: Taxi, I'd get in the back every day of the week.
3: I don't know why. It makes no sense.
2: Steve, it's kind of get in the back of a taxi, front in an Uber.
1: Yeah, interesting.
2: Weird.
1: Because the taxi sort of, we've grown up with buses, trains, taxis, they're drivers, they're professionals.
2: Yep.
1: So I think that's probably why you were more than happy to get in the back of a taxi and not think about it, because they are professional drivers.
3: Yeah, we know your answer because you get in the front seat of a limo. You know why? She makes out as like she just feels a bit crampy in the back. It's like, no, so she can tell the driver which way to go. You going to go this way?
1: I do get in the back though. I used to get in the front.
3: Yeah, okay.
1: I don't know whether it was COVID that changed me. Or the whole Uber thing. I wouldn't get in someone's front seat in an Uber.
2: Wouldn't you?
1: No. Yeah. That's so weird.
2: All right, I'd forget myself
1: and put my hand on his knee.
3: But, honestly, it happens. Her knee. It happens, mate. If you take Jenny, if you give her a lift anywhere and she sits next to you, hand on knee, it's just a thing. It starts calling you doll.
1: It's too personal.
3: Yeah.
2: Wow.
3: Yeah. Oh, no, I get it.
1: Yeah.
3: But these days it's become for me, and I don't get as many Ubers, but I still get enough to the unanswered question for Uber drivers that I don't think will ever be completely answered is, who are they talking to?
1: I know.
3: 24/7. Not sporadically. 24/7.
1: I know.
3: And I always think you must love your mum, man.
1: And you go, mum, I go, partner.
2: And sometimes they talk so softly too. Like,
1: yeah.
2: And I'm like, how
1: many times have you gone, sorry?
3: Yes.
2: Yeah, what?
3: Yes. More chance why I should sit in the front because I think he's chatting to me.
1: Absolutely.
3: And of course, you get in the back and go, busy.
2: Busy day, mate. Almost busy for the night.
1: Poor buggers. Can we please come up with something more original than, hey, had a busy night?
3: Or just give them.
1: Did you just start?
3: Just give them little hand signs like the coyote did in Roadrunner. And as soon as you sit down, he holds up one going, not busy.
2: It's Triple M. Tanya and Steve.
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2: Hey, it's Dan Flake here with your local headlines. It's been revealed firefighters are still monitoring the blaze that broke out at that grain silo at Carrington over the weekend. A fire and rescue team keeping tabs on hotspots at the facility at Denison Street. Crews were originally called to the terminal Saturday night, which threw up plenty of smoke in the area at the time. Plans for Stage 2 of the Newcastle Baths revamp are set to be altered. Council's planning to lodge a revised DA after community feedback. The Herald reports a public exhibition period's been earmarked for August. And Greg Piper's going around again. The Independent confirming he'll recontest his seat of Lake Macquarie at next year's state election. However, Piper says if re-elected, it'll be his last stint in the job. To sport, and Knights centre Brabham Best has been named to return as expected for the club's clash against the Sharks Friday. Fletcher Sharp and Dylan Brown are set to line up in the halves. Enforcer Brody Jones has been named on the bench in what looks to be his first game of the year, while fellow forward Jermaine McEwen's set to be out for 2 weeks with a hamstring strain.
0: Triple M National News.
3: Morning, I'm Michaela Savage. A national framework for AI is set to be unveiled by the Prime Minister today. Seven reporter Jasmine Turlings has more.
4: Essentially, the government says it wants to be able to harness the benefits of AI without simultaneously losing control of it. So in this major speech set to be delivered by the Prime Minister in Sydney later today, we can expect him to address some concerns around data centre developments, copyright protections.
3: The Libs won't form a coalition with Pauline Hanson. Opposition leader Angus Taylor ruling it out, again criticising One Nation's policies. The US won't impose a 20% fee on cargo heading through the Strait of Hormuz. Donald Trump backflipping on yesterday's proposal, saying instead various Gulf states will be making trade and investment deals with the US, while the US has launched further strikes on Iran. And Spain's in the lead 2-0 in their FIFA World Cup semi-final against France in Dallas this morning.
5: Did you know that diabetes is Australia's fastest growing chronic condition? Over 300 Australians are diagnosed with the condition every day. Search Diabetes Australia to find out more.
3: Jerome Luai will run out for the Eels next season. He signed a one-year deal before he heads to the PNG Chiefs in 2028. It's understood he'll be paid $700,000 by Para, with the Tigers chipping in $500,000 to get him off their books. It comes after Tigers coach Benji Marshall slammed reports a breakdown in the pair's relationship forced Luai out of the club. Aaron Woods says people shouldn't start rumours.
6: At the end of the day, it's between two blokes that's having a conversation, and it keeps us in a job because we're always going to speculate what's happened. But when people make up stuff, it's not the go.
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2: Cloudy with possible showers in parts today, feeling a top of 18. It's looking wet tomorrow and Friday too. Showers easing across the weekend at this stage. 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

0: Hi.
1: You ready to play?
0: Yes, I am.
1: All right, I've got to take your first answer. No help from anyone or thing. And pass if you don't know, Renee. That's the trick. Good luck, mate.
0: Thanks.
2: Well, all right, Renee. AC/DC was formed in which Australian city? Was it Sydney or Adelaide?
0: Sydney.
2: What is the world's largest ocean?
0: Pass.
2: Which colour jersey does the leader of the Tour de France wear?
0: Pass.
2: Which Australian state is home to Wineglass Bay?
0: Pass.
2: What are these three consecutive numbers in English? Un, deux, trois.
0: Pass.
2: Which Australian band recorded Throw Your Arms Around Me? Was it Hunters and Collectors or Cold Chisel?
0: No idea. Pass.
2: In computing terms, USB stands for Universal Serial Band or Bus?
0: Band.
2: Which is heavier, a litre of water or a litre of petrol?
0: They're the same.
2: Sam Neill's character name in Jurassic Park was paleontologist Dr. Alan Park or Grant?
0: Grant.
2: And the Italian city of canals is Venice or Verona?
1: Time's up.
2: Oh.
1: Hey, Renee, you had me at hello. You were nervous. Don't you reckon? Yeah. We both looked at each other. We could tell you were nervous.
2: Yeah.
0: I was very nervous.
1: Yeah.
2: You can tell. When you said hello, it was just a very clipped, I don't want to talk. I just want to get this over and done with.
1: Yes. And we've been doing this quite some time, mate. We can predict what's going to go on. And I tell you what, I think you've broken a record. I've never seen anyone get that many wrong.
2: No.
0: I know, right?
2: You passed on quite a few. You did get a couple right. I think we got, in the end, about 7 out of 10. So the Pacific is the biggest one. Yellow is what the Tour de France, where the consecutive numbers, 1, 2, 3, 1, 2, 3. Hunters and Collectors do Throw Your Arms Around Me. Universal Serial Bus is what it stands for. It wasn't a trick question, by the way. A litre of water is, in fact, heavier than a litre of petrol because it's denser. I know. Mm. You were thinking I was asking one of those tricky kilogram questions.
1: Yes.
2: Which weighs
1: yes.
2: more? Yeah, no. No, and all the others, that's fine. City of Canals is Venice, not Verona, but there we go.
1: Don't mean to crunch you. I don't think Renee gave it that much thought.
2: No, I know. But you know that tricky one?
1: I know, absolutely.
2: Because I asked it last week.
1: It's like a feather spin. Yeah. Yes, I know. But mate, look, here's the good news, okay? You got $100 West voucher and go for your life and enjoy.
0: Beautiful. Thank you very much, guys.
2: You're welcome, Renee.
3: Good on you, Renee. Yeah. Thanks for having a crack today at the $1,000 Minute. 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

0: 102.9 Triple M at 7.13. This is Tanya and Steve in for a little bit of rain today. Tops of 18 in the city, 19 for Maitland and the Valley. Shower's going to hang around today and tomorrow.
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5: There was no way you could go down and spoil Jai Arrow's birthday party, was there?
6: Just wasn't meant to be, Ted.
5: No.
6: Just wasn't meant to be. It was a weird old game. It started weird and it finished even weirder how close we got to scoring that final try. But
7: I love that off-air you were just saying what all of us watched when the team ran out. We all went, why is Ponga in that headgear?
6: Yeah, I don't know.
7: I don't know where his head was at.
6: But I think he forgot his headgear, so hopefully he remembers it for Friday because we got a big game against the Shark and we got a lot at stake this weekend.
5: Yeah. Ocean Project Stadium is the Sharks' home ground.
6: Is that what it's called now?
5: Yeah, it is.
6: Is that what it's called?
5: Because I had to look it up and thinking, what do they call their stadium now? Yeah. Ocean Project.
7: We were literally, I think yesterday, the day before, talking about, you know, name, sponsor, right, but without doubt, that stadium has had so, Bob's Lawnmower Stadium.
5: I know, so many names.
7: Toilet Plumbers Stadiums.
6: Mm. Yep.
5: But that's a 6 o'clock kickoff on Friday.
6: Yeah. So that's the best thing about footy, Tanny, is it just comes around quick. Mm. So we've had a 5-day turnaround, so it's been a pretty light week in training. So we travelled back on Sunday and next thing you know, we'll be playing on Friday. So you get that loss out of the way. It feels like we haven't lost in a while because we've sort of had buys and a few wins.
7: But the positive out of that game too, remember, you know, what is it, 3 tries disallowed in the start, which were a bit dodgy at first, and also the comeback at the end. So you fought to the end.
6: Yeah.
7: So you bring a lot of positives out of that only 2-point loss.
6: Yeah, like I was speaking to Bedsy after the game. He said 2 things you want to do is you never quit and you can score points. And within however long it was, I think it was under 10 minutes, we scored 18 points and we didn't give up and we still were fighting to the end.
5: Yeah.
6: And we probably had a chance to ice it at the end with Domi there with that last pass from KP, but just wasn't meant to be. Look, we were off and we probably didn't deserve the win. The way we started was really good. The first 15 minutes was really good. And then after those 3 disallowed tries, I think we just went searching for it a little bit.
7: Yeah. Mm.
6: And we were trying to stay positive. And
7: it's got
6: to
7: be frustrating.
6: And when you're out there, you go, okay, first one's disallowed, all good, get back into your system. Second one disallowed, all right, starting to get a bit. Third one disallowed, the wind's out of the sails a bit.
7: And
6: as much as we were saying to each other, hey, just, you know, stick to the plan, subconsciously you do find yourself searching for it a bit. And that's where we probably come up with a few errors. And you're not going to say to Gags and Dom, you know, hold on to them ones down the sideline because that's what wins us the game a few weeks ago against the Tigers and stuff.
5: Exactly.
6: So you've got to – people are going to say, oh, we were too expansive, but that's also how we've been scoring all our points. So what are you going to tell Gags not to flick it to Dom?
5: Mm.
6: You know, they were up for it. You know, it is what it is.
7: Any sport of ad-lib is a hero or zero, isn't it?
5: Yeah, exactly.
7: Any ad-libbing you do, you score, you're a hero, you don't, you're a zero. It's
6: What are we going to say? Oh, play conservative. Well, then we'll just go back to 5 hit-ups and a kick.
5: Yeah.
6: And that doesn't win your footy games. Yeah. Like, it doesn't anymore.
7: But that's enough about the Storm.
5: Well, that hero zero thing, immediately you said that, I thought of Nathan Cleary going for that 2-point kick in Origin.
7: Yes.
5: He would have been a laughing stock if that not come off.
6: Yep. Mm.
5: Not a laughing stock, but you know what I mean?
7: Yes.
5: Everyone goes, oh, Cleary. Yeah. And it was amazing.
7: Yeah.
6: I do remember someone last week did say he had to be brave. Did someone come on the show and say that last Wednesday that Nathan had to be brave?
5: You did.
7: Yes.
6: And wasn't
5: he
6: doing some brave things
5: amazing.
6: Like a one-on-one strip?
5: Amazing.
6: Yeah. He was good, wasn't he?
8: So good.
6: He was good.
7: Finally got what he was paying for.
6: Yeah, exactly. Well,
7: he's conquered it because he was getting flogged by his own state.
5: Yeah,
7: that was what was annoying.
5: And
7: you better lift your game too, mate. You only got 98% of your tackles.
6: Oh, no, I actually missed a few. It was bad.
7: We need 100.
6: I was a bit off. I'll be better. Don't worry. My mum's already given me a flogging for her. She called me up and she was not happy about it. Still my biggest critic, my mum.
5: Oh, that's so
6: And me old boy, he'd be listening now too.
7: I love that though. That's, you know, you kind of come off and it's like, if you get an interview, you just like to say sorry to mum and dad.
6: Well, because they're coming down to the game this weekend, so I was ringing them to just sort of make sure they're all organised. And the first thing she goes is, 5 missed tackles. You think that's acceptable?
5: Oh, 5.
6: And I thought, here we go.
8: She's a hard taskmaster.
6: I've just been through the review with the coaches. I've already got slammed by them, and then my mum gets on to it. I was thinking, I've got no luck.
5: I love it.
7: Doesn't that living proof, particularly sport, I know, but just about anything, you're only remembered by your last thing you did.
6: Yeah. And the worst thing, usually. Yeah.
5: So Friday night, go down, get the win. But then Saturday, and I've seen you on socials, which I love, promoting Sleepy's Day, which Triple M are supporting on Saturday as well.
6: Yeah.
5: So for for those that don't know, Sleepy's Day is happening at Townsend Oval on Saturday.
7: Yep.
5: It's the Lions taking on the Pickers. Yes.
7: Hasn't that grown legs?
5: It's fantastic.
7: Over the years.
5: And Maddie, why are you so behind it?
6: Well, Peter Parr obviously has a lot to do with it. He played with Sleepy back in the day, helped start the foundation. But I've just got some pretty close ties to South's Newcastle. Look, my sister plays for the girls' rugby league side. My cousin is one of the star players for the first grade team. My younger brother used to play for the first grade team. My older brother does the social media for South. My older sister used to play back in the day. So I've just got ties.
7: You are a brimming rugby league family.
6: Yeah, we are.
7: Love that.
6: I've never played for South. So I've never played in the local Newcastle comp. But I've got close ties. Bobcat Ryan, I'm very close with. He used to coach me at Newcastle. He's the head coach there. And it's just a good foundation to get around.
5: Do you know my dad used to play for Souths back in the day?
6: There you go.
5: Yeah. I'm traumatised by the grand final that he picked up a little boy and walked around the... Anyway, that's another story, Matt.
0: Left tenure on the sideline.
7: If you don't mind, Matt, if you use your segment here... That's 900 times I've heard that. But it hasn't affected you.
5: Not at all. So, yes, very
6: good to
5: close
6: see she's
5: to
6: let it go, yeah.
5: And get out and get your tickets if you want to be a part of Sleepy's Day on Saturday.
7: Promise me, though, when you're at South next time, just bring up Glennie Wilkes.
5: Yeah.
7: And sit down and enjoy the stories I've heard.
5: Yeah, it was tough.
7: Oh, yeah, good stuff.
5: Yeah. All right, Matt.
6: Thanks,
5: good luck
6: guys.
5: On Friday.
6: See you next week.
5: See ya.
0: Don't miss any tackles or your mum will go mad.
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10: It's a crawl into Hexham with a multi-vehicle crash southbound Pacific Highway approaching Old Maitland Road. It's in lane 3. Emergency services are on scene. Just watch your speed approaching. Cameron Park, a police operation now clearing off eastbound Newcastle Link Road at Bimby Road, heading back to the M1 into Seahampton. Singleton lights are flashing yellow, George Street at Market Street. 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That's the latest traffic on Newcastle's 102.9 Triple M.
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0: The last 2 days I've been off sick, and Monday couldn't even get out of the lounge, right? Mm-hmm. It was just done and dusted. Yesterday, however, I felt a bit better and I thought, I know what I'm going to do. You know what it's like when you wake up at 3:30, 4 o'clock to come to work. You feel, it's when you feel at your worst.
1: Oh, God, yeah.
0: So I thought, I'll put a mask on and I'll go around to the pharmacy and I will.
1: Hang on, what time?
0: Well, yesterday afternoon.
1: No, when, oh, okay.
0: Because I knew I was coming back to work today.
1: Gotcha.
0: Yeah, so I wanted.
1: I'm thinking you went around at 4 a.m.
2: Yeah, that's what I was thinking as
0: Sorry. See, I'm still not making that much sense.
1: That's why we're so joyed you're here today. Off here, we haven't had a decent conversation, have we, Ryce? She's in sick land. But anyway, go on.
0: Yeah, I thought I'd ask the pharmacist, explain, look, I've got to go back to work tomorrow. I do get up really, really early and I am still very achy and I want something with a bit of energy, but also get rid of those aches, please.
1: Mm.
0: So the pharmacist is listening to me and I've got a mask on at the time.
1: Oh.
0: And yeah, because I didn't want to infect anyone.
1: Well, I haven't got one on now.
0: I did think about it.
1: Thank you.
0: And he goes, I'll go and talk to the senior pharmacist.
1: Mm.
0: Then he comes back, he goes, come with me. So I follow him out onto the floor and we go down to the supplement aisles.
1: Ah.
0: And he picks up a $54 bottle of vitamin B tablets.
1: Ah.

0: And he gives them to me.
1: Put that back, please.
0: Well, that's exactly what I did. I went, what are they for? And he said, they will help you not to get a cold or a flu. And I went, it's too late for
1: that,
0: mate.
1: I've already got one.
0: I've got one today.
2: He couldn't see your face for the mask, right?
0: Well, that's what I, and then I explained it again. I went, no. I've got it now.
3: What's the cut in on those, you reckon?
0: I've got no idea. But
1: Kemma should have been wearing the balaclava.
0: Well,
2: that's what I mean. What's the cut in like? This profit margin to take you straight to that particular bottle.
0: Well, it was very strange because I said, no. Again, this is what I need.
2: Yeah.
0: And he proffers the bottle again and gives it a bit of a shake. And I went, oh, look, I don't believe in that crap. Sorry. Yeah. I'm not interested. I would have been better going up to the park, speaking to a kid in a hoodie on a stolen pushy.
2: I think you would have been better.
0: Drugs there.
2: I think you would have been better if you just come over to your old mate Steve's house. There you go. He's 19 Nurofen. See you tomorrow.
0: Well, isn't that strange?
2: That's all you need. Pain relief, bone relief, inflammatory, a couple of Nurofens.
0: That's all. And in the
2: end. And that vitamin B, how long term does it take for those to settle in if they do work?
0: That's what I said to him. I said, mate,
1: none of this hokey pokey stuff.
2: I don't want witchcraft.
1: I'm here for drugs.
2: Okay, while you were there.
0: Whole shop full of drugs.
2: I was about to say, while you were there, though, how big is the vitamin aisle?
0: It's two aisles.
1: It's huge.
0: Two full aisles.
2: Of brands and, it's insane, isn't it?
0: $54 bottle of vitamin B for the cold, flu, / whatever I've got at the moment.
2: Yes.
1: So like, wait.
2: Yeah.
0: I went home and had a lem sip.
1: Okay, yeah. Good.
0: I was a whole lot better.
1: I was going to say to Steve. So anyway, I bought it and then it's done nothing.
2: I'm glad too, because I would be the same as you. I was like, no, man. No, I don't want something that will eventually prevent.
0: No.
2: What do you got that happens now?
1: Give me the quick fix.
0: Yeah.
2: I've been to Steve. He's out of ketamine.
1: That's
2: what
1: Steve.
2: Do you got, Kevin?
1: It's Triple M.
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1: Oh,
3: Hey, it's Dan Flake here with your local headlines. A heads up for anyone hopping on the Central Coast Newcastle train line this morning. There's disruptions due to urgent signal repairs at Cowan at extra travel time as a result. A major pumped hydro and solar project's been announced for the Gloucester Valley. The $1.8 billion initiative's expected to create 350 construction jobs, while the project on the site of the former Stratford Mining Complex has the potential to power up to 120,000 homes. Hunter tourism operators have had a busy May, according to new ABS data. More than 225,000 overseas travellers have visited the state, the highest numbers in the country. We saw the biggest figures coming from China, New Zealand and the US. And the health ministers raised concerns about the scourge of illegal tobacco, leading to a whole new generation hooked in the Hunter. The telly reports state health authorities have seized more than 20 million illicit cigarettes and over 200,000 illegal vaping products over the past financial year. Ryan Parks worried a century of work to reduce smoking rates could be undone should the trend go unchecked.
15: Triple M National News.
16: Morning, I'm Michaela Savage. A new plan to tackle the rise of AI. Prime Minister Anthony Albanese is expected to announce a national framework and a federal office dedicated to AI in a speech today. He's also set to address growing concerns around data centres and jobs. One Nation and the Libs won't be teaming up at the next election. Opposition leader Angus Taylor ruling out a coalition with Pauline Hanson's party, saying their policies would only increase inflation and mortgage costs. A backflip from Donald Trump. He's decided against a 20% fee for protecting the Strait of Hormuz after he was contacted by allies asking for an alternative arrangement.
17: And we would like to invest tremendously in the United States as opposed to charging a fee. And I like that, actually, because I don't think anybody should be able to charge a fee for the Strait.
16: And the first FIFA World Cup semi-finals wrapped up with a 2-0 win for Spain over France in Dallas this morning.
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16: It's a done deal. Jerome Luai has agreed to join the Eels next season. That's before he heads to the PNG Chiefs in 2028. Tigers coach Benji Marshall fronted reporters yesterday. He slammed suggestions that a rift with Luai was the reason that the club decided to release the star 5'8". And Aussie gold medalist Shayna Jack has announced she will retire at the end of the Commonwealth Games, which get underway in just over a week's time now.
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3: Cloudy with possible showers in parts today, feeling a top of 18. It's looking wet tomorrow and Friday too. Showers easing across the weekend at this stage. 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

0: 5-3 this week and talks to us. Goes in the draw for a family trip to the Ekka in Brisbane. 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So, yeah, that's what we are giving people this week.
1: I had one of those moments on the show yesterday, T, where it dawned on me and I thought, oh, this is going to... You know when you work as closely as we do, you've probably asked a question, but then you've forgotten. Right, and it was, why isn't Risey and the kids enjoying the pool? He's got a pool heater. Yeah. Now, I knew that it wasn't working at one stage. I had no idea it was how long?
0: 18 months, 2 years.
2: You don't get it fixed?
0: Well, no, I haven't got it fixed yet because I'm scared of how much it'll cost.
1: Right. Because I thought, oh, he's not being stingy on the electricity, is he? Like, I couldn't work out what it was.
0: Yep.
1: But then that led to that point of, we've all got something in our lives that is broken and we don't fix it. And sometimes it's not that hard.
2: Yeah.
1: You get it fixed and go, why didn't I do that? But it's the length of time. And I've got a classic example of, you know, my big back door that opens.
2: Yes.
1: Right? Inside, lock it inside out, right? The key snapped off the outside. So when you're outside and you go to close it and lock, the key snapped off.
2: Oh,
0: so the key's in there.
1: 7 years ago.
2: Really? So you can't lock it from the outside?
1: No. I have a little door stoppy thing that I have to grab and put there, right?
2: How annoying. And,
1: well, yes, because with the wind, it'll, you know, anyway, but how long is that?
2: Couldn't you get some chewing gum and pop it in and pull it out?
1: I've tried all that little plot.
0: But you haven't got a
1: super glue on the end of a matchstick. I've tried everything.
0: But you haven't got a locksmith or anything?
1: That's what I mean.
2: Because he's scared as to how much it's going to cost.
1: That could be upwards of, well, actually, it could be these days.
0: Could be $112.
1: But it was like, and it is annoying and it is frustrating. And it's like, get it fixed, Steve.
2: That's a weird amount that you've come up with, $112.
0: Just thought for a locksmith, a nice easy job for him.
1: Top of your head, eh?
0: Yeah, top of my head.
1: So back in the old locksmith days, mate.
2: Yeah. Is that the question? What's broken that you're putting up with?
1: Yeah, yeah. What are you
0: putting
1: up with?
0: What's broken in your house? Yeah.
1: Particularly when your seasons change. You know, like, because once, when it's hot, you're going, oh, we've got to get aircon.
2: Yeah.
1: And then you finally get aircon, or you're in winter, oh, we don't need it. And then at the end of winter, oh, we should have got aircon.
2: Yeah.
1: Whatever it is.
0: 133-53. Give us a call. Tell us what's broken in your house. You'll go in the draw to win this family trip to the Ekka in Brisbane. You can take off to Brisbane's biggest moments with Newcastle Airport and Hello World Travel.
2: I can tell you what's broken in mine.
1: Yeah.
2: When we were away in Sydney for the rugby 2 weeks ago, my mum and dad came to stay and I said, listen, if you need to use the washing machine, this is how you do it.
1: Oh, yes.
2: When you turn it on and shut the door, it won't work. So you've got to open the door and then slam it. And trust me, by the time you walk to the laundry door, it will start. And mum went, are you serious? Do I have to slam? I went, if you don't slam it hard enough, it won't work.
1: Yep.
2: Are there something wrong with the catch?
1: Yep.
2: Sure enough. I showed her, I said, look, by the time you take 11 steps, you bang, it starts to
0: How
2: work.
0: How funny.
2: It's weird, but it works.
0: That's so,
1: and
0: yep.
1: You know, you just summon out, get that little thing fixed, but you figured out a way to get it done.
2: Trust me, I did get the guy out, cost me $400 for him to say, you're going to need a new one.
1: I was going to say, slam it, yes. I was going to say, that's the way it is too now.
2: Yeah, yeah. Cost me $400 for him to pull it apart and say, it can't be fixed, you need a new one.
0: The lid broke off my washing machine. It was maybe like for a year. I used to have to put a door hinge in there to keep it on, and then eventually it just stopped working. But it was a year. So I know exactly you'll put up with it for as long as it's
2: been. It's been about 2 years like this.
1: You know how recently I got a new washing machine? You know why? I slammed it too hard one too many times and it broke.
2: This is what will happen.
1: It will.
0: Nicole's at Maitland.
2: Hey, Nick, what's happening? What's broken at yours?
3: It was my car. I was out without air conditioning in my car for about 10 years because, like Risey, I just didn't want to find out how much I was going to get it cost.
0: Yeah.
1: It's like going to the doctor, Nick. It's like, you don't want to know.
3: My daughters hated getting in the car with me. They always had to take their car. You had to put the windows up to have a conversation. You'd sweat in the car. It was horrendous.
2: Did you get it fixed or did you just get rid of the car?
3: I bought a new car.
1: There we go.
0: Fix the problem. Well done, Nick.
1: Don't you reckon too part of the psychology is we hear each one's thing. It's like, just get it fixed.
2: No.
1: But none of us are doing our own ones.
2: Amanda's at Cardiff. What's broken at yours, Amanda?
4: My toilet window is an old-fashioned one with slats, and it has a screen on it so nothing can get her out. But there's two slats missing, so it's a bit like wind dust in winter. It'd be cold going to the loo of a night. But I'm 4 years now. Every winter I go, I've got to get that fixed.
1: There you go. That's what I mentioned.
4: And I don't.
1: Yeah, it's seasonal. It. So many things are seasonal, aren't they? I'll get that fixed.
2: You know, it might be cheaper for Amanda to get a heated toilet seat.
1: True. I've seen those teeth.
2: I know.
1: Are they warm?
2: Fancy. Dan's at Soldash. What's yours?
5: Good morning, guys. My stereo amplifier for my surround sound system blew up probably 12 months ago. I bought a new one 6 months ago, and I still haven't swapped them around yet.
1: Yeah.
2: Because life's way too busy for that carnage, isn't it, Dan?
5: Oh, definitely.
1: That's a very good point, too. You've replaced it, but it's still in the cupboard. Yes.
2: Totally.
1: Yeah.
2: Thanks, Dan.
1: It just reminded me. I don't know why I forgot, because I haven't opened it for so long. I've had a broken dishwasher for 2 years.
2: Yeah, you have.
1: Yeah.
0: Oh, yeah, and it's completely not working, isn't it?
1: It's now a cupboard. But I'm good.
2: Yeah. Are you worried that it's going to cost a fortune, or you just can't be bothered?
1: No, I exactly like what you just said.
2: Yeah.
1: Come out thinking to get fixed, and it'll be you need a new one, so yeah. I'm just going to get a new one.
2: Yeah.
1: One day.
2: Eventually.
0: It's Triple M. Daniel and Steve. 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
7: A multi-vehicle crash has heavy delays into Hexham. Pacific Highway southbound, approaching Old Maitland Road in Lane 3. It's stacked up eastbound New England Highway out of Taro. Newcastle Link Road in recovery mode, eastbound approaching the Minmay Road roundabout after an earlier police operation now cleared. Mayfield all-day roadworks have kicked off. Maitland Road now down to 40 kilometres an hour between Church and Neil Street till 5 p.m. The census is coming this August. You'll get instructions soon on what to do. In the census, every answer matters, authorised by the Australian Bureau of Statistics, Canberra. That's the latest traffic on Newcastle's 102.9 Triple M.
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1: Morning, Quentin.
2: Morning, Quentin.
1: Morning, legends. How are you?
2: Very well indeed. Hey, a lot of people in our, you know, social media feeds are heading off for their European summer vacation. And can they do it with confidence that they're not going to get stuck in a war-torn country?
1: At this point in time, absolutely. So things are progressing pretty normally. And the good news is the airfares are pretty damn affordable, particularly in the next 2 months before the school holidays and then after the school holidays in October. So it is a pretty good time. If you've been sitting on the sidelines waiting to sort of figure it out, I think you can do it with confidence now. The good news is they haven't changed as far as I know. And sometimes I say this, Tanya, and then I get off the call while I've been talking to you. They've changed it, but they haven't yet changed the guidance for travelling through the Middle East. So you still have travel insurance, so you can book with confidence.
3: Mm. Okay, yeah, that's the thing, isn't it? There's the war-torn and in danger, but more to the point, the insurance, isn't it?
1: Yeah, totally. And that's what really drives what happens. People go, look, I'm pretty sure I'll be okay. It's just whether if there is a challenge, if I'm delayed or something, how am I going to get out of it? What's going to, you know, am I going to be paying out of my own pocket, or am I going to be going to get assistance from travel insurance? So that's been the biggest driver.
3: Have you seen?
1: And meanwhile, but the other thing that's interesting about that, guys, sorry to nerd out on aviation pricing, but is that as soon as you get the Middle Eastern carriers, so Qatar, Etihad, and Emirates opening up, it puts pressure back on everybody else. And so, you get the other alternate routes getting cheaper. I'll give you an example. China Southern, you know, Steve, you're a bit of a fan of them.
3: Yeah.
1: You can fly return Europe in September for less than $2,000 from Sydney.
3: Yep.
1: And about $1,600 from Brisbane.
2: Wow.
3: And the best thing about them, it's literally like being at a Chinese restaurant. They bring you food until you say, please stop. Just stop. They're fine. They're the good airline. Yeah.
1: Totally. So that's been the issue. The other interesting thing, though, about Europe at the moment is all the conversation around the heat waves. And that is true. I was there for the last 2 weeks. So went to Malaga in southern Spain on the Costa del Sol, about an hour from Gibraltar on the Med side. It was warm, but it was beautiful because I had the Med sort of sea breezes all during the day. That was fantastic. That was a beautiful little town I'd never been before. And then I got on a cruise ship, brand new cruise ship called Legend of the Seas, the biggest cruise ship in the world.
2: Wow.
1: And got on that for 4 nights, and that was fantastic. Warm out in the Med, though. And then arrived in Rome, 4 nights in Rome with my 13-year-old son. Great time with him, showing him Rome for the first time. But it was pretty damn warm. And so what actually happens, and I know this is going to sound absurd, but kind of worked for us because we'd get up early, go and do a cultural thing, go and have a beautiful lunch, you know, pasta, prosciutto, bit of wine, go back to the hotel, have a siesta or a sleep, and then get up at 4-ish and then go and do something else. And that was, you know, avoiding the heat of the day. So it is really important. I think Australians are getting twigged into this idea that a lot of European buildings aren't built for heat.
3: No.
1: They're built for cold. And so more and more people are saying, do you have air conditioning in your hotel? And that's actually, or your Airbnb. So that's quite an interesting thing to consider nowadays.
3: Did the kids like the Italian wine?
2: They can legally over there. Quentin, it's an interesting one because I was reading how in countries like Germany and Spain, now I don't know whether a lot of workers make their employees allow them to go home, but there is rules in Germany and Spain that say if the temperature reaches 27 degrees in Germany and even just 26 in some parts of Spain, they can legally go home if they're in a exposed working environment. I know Ireland is looking at similar laws at the moment because they are sweltering and melting under their 27 and 28 degree days.
3: Honestly, don't know how they do it, Tate. I don't know how they do it.
2: But
3: do you
2: like
3: reckon
2: you
3: all of that, though, is far more legal than care?
1: Yeah.
3: You know what I mean? We don't want lawsuits.
2: Yeah.
3: Yeah.
1: It's interesting. What is it in Australia? It's like 35, isn't it, or 40?
2: I mean,
1: when do kids get sent home? 40?
2: Well, is that true, or is that just a myth we all hoped was true when we were kids?
3: I think that would be a principle call.
2: Yeah.
3: I think, that's, you know, right. I know it, definitely Queensland, and we had a lot of those, you know, the temporary tin things.
1: Yes.
3: And in a 40.
1: No one has ovens
3: home.
1: For kids.
2: Yeah.
3: But that was a principle call, not a rule.
1: Yeah.
2: But but you're right, when you're travelling, that's one of the big questions with this, the heat the way it is, do you have aircon?
3: Yeah. Oh, yes.
1: It is. And also, but that's also driving a lot of Australians now. More Australians are going to Europe in September and October because of the heat, because of the crowds, and because of the prices. The other thing that you're seeing is a lot of Australians now are going further north. So that's why places like Norway are doing really, really well.
2: Yeah,
1: during the summer months because it's cooler.
3: Yes. At this point, of course, you will hang up and we'll get calls going. No, they just changed it and upgraded the.
2: Yeah.
3: But at this point, it's all right.
2: Yes.
1: Yeah, I love it.
2: All right, Quentin, look after you. We'll talk soon.
1: Okay, thanks, guys. Have a good day.
2: That's Quentin Long, founder of AustralianTraveller.com.
3: God, we used to pray to get hot when we were going to school.
2: Well, we were never sent home.
4: Never once.
2: Yeah. That's why I reckon it's just a fallacy. Mm. Like, it's just an urban myth.
3: No, I'm telling the truth. We got sent home.
2: Oh, you did?
3: Yeah.
2: In Queensland?
3: I just said that.
2: Oh. I thought you were joking.
3: I thought you were rising. No, true.
2: Yeah, okay.
3: It got to 40 and it was a principal call.
2: Yeah, okay.
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17: Hey, it's Dan Floke here with your local headlines. There's dramas on the Central Coast Newcastle train line this morning due to urgent signal repairs at Cowan and extra travel time. Lake Macquarie MP Greg Piper's confirmed plans to recontest his seat in next year's state election. The Independent promising to help set the region up for the future should he be returned in 2027. However, Piper says if he wins the seat, it'll be his last term in the job. And work continues to get at fire at a grain silo at Carrington under wraps. Crews were called to a facility in Denison Street Saturday after a blaze broke out, which left plenty of smoke blanketing the area. Fire and Rescue say a team remains on site monitoring hot spots and working to completely extinguish the blaze. To sport, and centre Bradman Best returns for the Knights clash against the Sharks in Sydney Friday. Fletcher Sharp moves to 5'8", with centred Smith back to interchange as a result. Forward Brody Jones has been named on the bench and looks to make his first appearance this year. Meantime, a hamstring strain's put Jermaine McEwen out of action for 2 weeks.
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19: Morning, I'm Michaela Savage. The federal government is setting up a new Office of AI to help shape rules around the fast-moving tech. Anthony Albanese will give a speech today outlining how the office will coordinate standards, investment approvals, copyright work, and protections against risks including disinformation and harm to children. Angus Taylor's ruled out partnering with Pauline Hanson. The Liberal leader says he won't be teaming up with One Nation, again warning their policies will lead Australia into a fiscal crisis. Donald Trump has walked back his threat of a 20% fee on cargo shipping going through the Strait of Hormuz. He says instead of the fee, Gulf states will make trade and investment deals with the US. And Spain has beaten World Cup favourites France 2-0 to book a spot in Monday's final.
20: Spain! Spain, the European champions, will play the World Cup final. Mbappe and France retreat.
19: That call on SBS.
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19: Andrew Abdo says being NRL CEO has been the highlight of his career. It's his final day in the job before he heads over to Tennis Australia as the new boss. Mr. Abdo telling Nine, it's been a wonderful experience.
22: Restarting the game in COVID and the growth of the NRL and NRLW, and of course our Pacific expansion strategy and the broadcast rights deal, those are amazing achievements. But to be honest, the best part of our sport is the community aspect.
19: And the Eels have confirmed the signing of Jerome Luai on a one-year deal for next season.
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17: Cloudy with possible showers in parts today, feeling a top of 18. It's looking wet tomorrow and Friday too. Showers easing across the weekend at this stage. 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
24: Give me fuel, give me fire, give me that which I desire.
16: It's Tanya and Steve's Beat the Bowser.
25: I've got Joe playing today, mate.
2: Joe from Hello. Bay. Hello. How are you, Joe?
26: I'm good. How are you doing?
2: Very well. I hear that everyone's been playing conservatively while I've
3: been
2: away.
3: Pretty much, yeah. Still, you know, 300 and 400 here and there. Okay. But I think it was Monday went up to, was it?
2: 1,400?
4: Yeah, close to 1,400.
3: So, you were listening carefully.
2: Rosie told me. So, Joe, how do you play? Are you a risk taker? Are you conservative?
26: Oh, look, usually when I listen in, I'll kind of pick a number. And then I would stop there. And sometimes it goes, sometimes it stops before. But
2: okay.
3: Have you got one today?
26: Yeah, I'm probably going to go around 700. Oh, okay.
3: Yeah, 700?
2: Well, whatever. It's up to you, my dear.
4: Most people have a number in their head, but then they play it like listen to the first few numbers that are getting thrown out, don't you reckon?
3: True. You get a vibe from it, and it's never right.
26: I listen to see how much it jumps.
2: Okay.
3: Yell stop, mate, when you reckon you're there.
2: Good luck.
26: Thank you.
27: $1. $3, $4, $5, $6, $7, $8, $9, $91, $198, $252.
3: Oh, what a rip. See, I tell you, I know you missed out, but I'm really curious where it was heading now.
2: Well, it just blew
3: that
2: up.
3: That was it. No. Oh, yeah, it did too. God.
2: Joe, I'm so sorry.
3: It was going no further.
0: No, that's all right.
4: Sorry, Joe. That's the worst one we've had.
2: Yeah.
4: I think we had the biggest one we've had on Monday, and that's the worst one.
3: Oh, we saved it for Joe.
4: Oh.
3: Yeah, that is, though, isn't it?
2: Yeah.
3: In the time we've been doing it.
4: Sorry, Joe. Hey, we've given away tens of thousands of dollars, all thanks to Cardiff Motor Group. It's on now, the ultimate stock clearance at Cardiff Motor Group MD2334. We'll play again same time tomorrow.
3: We'll have a talk to Bowser Boy.
4: Yeah. Triple M, Tenure and Steve.

0: It's 8:14, Triple M, this is Tanya and Steve in for some showers today. They're just starting to sweep across the city right now. Tops of 18 in the city, 19 for Maitland and the Valley. These showers should stick around for the next couple of days.
1: Tanya and Steve's on the line. You'll never know what you find.
2: Fly Nui to Bali direct. Book your flights and Newcastle Airport parking today.
1: Tanya and Steve's on the line. You'll never know what you find.
3: Couldn't get any more on the line than this.
4: No, this is so funny. Because remember when Facebook first became a thing?
3: Yeah.
4: The one thing you would see on an almost daily basis was just say, Steve is feeling overjoyed because he's just checked into the Caro Bolo.
3: Smiley face.
4: Do you remember? Smiley face, yeah. Or, you know, Risey is feeling depressed because it's raining and can't check in to Charlestown Golf Club.
3: Sad face cheer.
4: Yeah. So those status updates that were a part of our daily lives and you could find out where everybody was, where everybody was feeling, they've gone.
3: Yeah.
4: People don't do them anymore. In fact, it's
3: like the app on the phone that made it look like you were drinking a glass of water. Yes. We just got over it a bit, didn't we?
4: We so did.
3: Yeah.
4: And it's weird that this story has come up today online saying it's all but disappeared.
0: Yep.
4: Because I actually did see one from an elderly relative.
3: Okay.
4: Only about a month ago.
3: Well, they've just discovered it, haven't they?
4: Well, they checked into the what's the pub at the Hui? The Mooey?
3: The
4: Coffs Harbour pub.
0: The Hoey Mooey.
4: The Hoey Mooey.
0: Oh, classic.
3: Don't worry. Don't worry, by about midnight, it's the Hoey Mooey.
4: So they checked into the Hoey Mooey on the way back on a driving holiday. And I had to laugh because I thought, oh, well, that's so adorable that you think, you know.
3: But if they were your older ones, maybe they're going, you better do that because we forget when we get home. Maybe they're doing it just to remind them of their trip.
4: But isn't it funny how things kind of, they get so hot for a moment.
3: Yeah.
4: And then.
3: You know,
4: so
3: the
4: passe.
3: That stands out to me is, and again, you don't see it very often at all, but it's the single or
4: the status
3: or
4: update.
3: Married or whatever it is.
4: Yeah.
3: You don't see that anymore, do
4: no,
3: you? Bit high schooly, I always thought. I never went there, right?
4: Yeah.
3: But on that, you know, it's 7 years single now and it says on my Facebook, married.
4: Does it?
3: Well, because I'm not going to get on there and go,
4: I say,
0: change
4: status. Complicated.
3: Oh, yeah, that. Actually, you know what? I might do it today. Just go single sad face or something. Just,
0: but you'll get a few messages, I reckon, Steve.
3: It might be worth a try. But yeah, I think that's a great point of things fade off, don't they? We love a shiny thing.
4: Yeah.
0: You think we will ever stop posting on social media?
4: I do.
0: Like one day.
4: I really do.
0: I feel like it may be slowing down a bit.
4: Totally.
3: How long's our contract got to go at the show here?
0: Maybe. I don't know.
3: Because I will and however long that is.
4: Yeah.
3: Once we're not working in media, whenever that may be, I'm out.
4: Yeah, I agree.
3: For sure.
4: Yeah.
3: You know, now it's kind of like there's two reasons for it being, you know, you've got to be on top of things, what's going on for the show. And the other thing is kind of like, you know, you're on a show, so you've got to go, hi, how are you going?
4: Yeah.
3: But
4: I do think that'll happen, Rise.
0: One day, I reckon.
4: Or I do think, and we're seeing more of it, more and more people are making their profiles private.
3: Yes.
4: So the whole world can't see it.
0: Yeah.
4: And I'm all for that.
3: But see, I was thinking, you know, and we're constantly talking about it. I actually posted one yesterday. On Instagram it was just all these, it was really, really, really, really dumb Neanderthal-y looking people.
4: Oh, yeah.
3: And it just said, the human race in 20 years if we keep relying on AI for everything. But it was so valid, right?
4: Yeah.
3: But it's also like a funny side to it. I really enjoy some of the funny stuff that's on my Instagram.
4: Yeah.
3: Piling through the rubbish that you have to get there is what I don't enjoy.
0: Mm.
3: You
0: there's
3: know,
0: a lot
3: there's
0: of
3: some
0: rubbish.
3: Funny stuff sometimes
4: sure.
3: that you love sharing with friends.
4: Yeah.
3: That part of it I really enjoy.
4: Yeah.
3: You know, we all share something. Yesterday, Rise, from
4: absolutely.
3: You and from you too, we do because it's funny.
4: Mm.
3: It's the rubbish you have to go through.
4: It's interesting today because the PM will be addressing with the Office of AI, which will be a brand new thing for Australia.
3: Yes, right.
4: So there'll be a whole, which we need. We absolutely need.
3: That'll be as penetrating as ACMA, sure.
4: Well, I guess it's to really contemplate what the world will look like. This whole idea of AI taking jobs, it's real.
3: Yeah.
4: Like, you can't pretend it's not going to happen.
3: No.
4: So we're finally getting an office, if you like, and the PM will give us more details later today. But what that entails, how that looks, that will be a changing feast almost every day of the week.
3: If you want to see how that operates, it's a show called Utopia.
4: Yeah.
3: Just because it'll be another, you know, Toothless tiger. Just ridiculous. Don't get me wrong, not the idea. Mm. The idea is good because that's the world we're in. But I think too, like, you know, you said, you know, it's real. And not only real tech, the speed of it.
4: Mm.
3: The speed of how fast AI is coming. And it's happening in front of us.
5: Mm.
3: And it's just, you know, the shiny thing.
4: Yeah.
3: So what do you do? What really, what do you do?
4: I don't know. We'll see what PM Albo says today.
3: That's certainly, that whole big hullabaloo about keeping the under 16s off work, didn't it?
5: Yeah, no, that didn't work.
3: At all, Rise.
5: No.
3: Didn't work at all.
4: Mm.
3: But anyway, got to have a go.
4: Yeah. Triple M
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8: The M1 delay free both directions between Newcastle, the Central Coast, into New Lambton Heights. It's slowing northbound Lookout Road, approaching Russell Road. Into Moles End, Longworth Avenue remains closed northbound with ongoing works from Newcastle Road to Cowper Street. We've got heavy delays through Jasmine, through the work zone, Newcastle Road between Robinson Avenue and Blue Gum Road, with 40km speed restrictions travelling through the site. For children, fighting cancer is one thing, fighting adult treatment is another. 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That's the latest traffic on Newcastle's 102.9 Triple M.
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0: 102.9 Triple M, it's 8:29. Tanya and Steve, couple of showers hanging around today. It might be pretty heavy later on in the day. Tops of 18 in the city, 19 for Maitland in the valley. Staying wet tomorrow.
1: I was sent this from, and you know our mutual friend, but one of my besties, Brett up in Queen.

0: Queensland. Yeah. I was sent this the other day from him and thought, I'm going to save it for when Tanya comes back. Particularly, I'm thinking of you two on this, okay?
1: Mm-hmm.
0: Because he sent this to me and I answered in a heartbeat, mm-hmm. as would he. But the question is, right, would you, for $20,000 cash, stay inside your house for 2 weeks straight, not putting one foot outside? 2 weeks, 20 grand, would you do it?
2: Yes.
1: Oh, yeah.
0: See, I expected no's.
2: No, I'd definitely do it.
0: Because you're outdoor-y for kind of weeks. People, you know, like.
2: For 20 grand cash?
0: Yeah.
2: Yeah.
0: I know it's good money, don't get me wrong.
2: Yeah.
0: I know it's good money, but think.
1: 2 weeks, think, guys.
2: I would go crazy, but 20 grand's 20 grand.
1: Can I go in the garage and use my gym?
0: Nope. Well, actually, you can.
1: It's attached to the house.
0: You can. It's attached to the house. You can actually, you know, that's a nice little loophole. You could do that. You could do that.
1: Can you sit on the balcony?
0: You can do that. You just can't go
1: outside your front door.
2: Can I sit on my deck?
1: Said yes.
0: Yeah, you can't go outside.
1: Oh, no,
0: yeah.
1: You can't sit on your back deck because that's outside.
2: Fully outside, yeah.
0: Yeah, no, no. Oh, yeah, there's no pool, mate. It's just, you know, it's within the walls of your home.
2: Yeah, I'd do it.
0: Which, and that loophole, your garage is actually. But you
2: do it. I'd do it for 10.
1: No.
0: Yeah. No?
1: I couldn't do it.
0: Oh, good, because I just won 20 grand with Brett because I said 10, you couldn't do it.
1: No. Yeah, no.
0: Thank you, mate.
1: I couldn't
0: I got
1: do
0: worried
1: it.
0: When you said yes.
1: Like, life's too short. Imagine if you spent 2 weeks inside your house, then went outside and got hit by a bus.
0: Yeah.
2: Mm, that would suck.
0: I like it. Yeah. Welcome aboard, T. Welcome aboard. That'd be depressing. Or you did take.
2: Skip it across the road, holding 20 grand cash next minute.
1: Bang.
0: Every time, mate.
1: Comes the bus.
0: Yep. You know what I mean? Mm-mm.
1: Yeah.
0: There you go.
2: Oh, no.
0: See, I can do it in a heartbeat. No problems.
1: Oh, really?
0: Oh, I wouldn't even think about it. Yep. Worries. No worries at all. But, because I like nighttime. And I mean, so I did out at night.
1: 2 weeks, though.
0: You know. No, I know.
1: And I know people did that through COVID.
0: Yeah.
1: I know
0: well,
1: they did. I've
0: there was
1: that.
2: You could go outside. You could go out in your backyard, though, couldn't you? Yeah, you could kind of.
0: Because
2: yeah.
0: What I did to him, though, is I kept, like you guys did me there, because I went, can I have friends over? And he had to make the call on the spot.
2: And would he say no or yes?
0: He said no.
2: No?
0: And
1: actually,
0: no. And, yeah.
1: You know, now that I think about
0: it. No, I've already won.
1: No, but what about the poor people in hospital that have to do that?
0: Yeah, well, they're sick.
1: Yeah. They probably don't. Yeah.
0: Yeah, they don't get 20 grand at the end, no matter what happens. Hopefully they get good health, but they don't. So, but isn't it, you really take it on board because you want to answer, could I honestly?
1: Well, I spent 48 hours in the house, right?
0: Yeah.
1: Over the last couple of days from being sick.
2: Couldn't wait to get
1: that
2: out.
1: That drove me insane.
0: Oh, I can imagine.
1: Michael actually said, I think you are the worst patient on the planet.
0: Yeah.
1: Because I drove him mental and he was at work.
0: Ryze and I were more concerned of your word count, mate.
1: I know.
2: Yeah, getting your words out.
0: We thought, she must be talking to pot plants.
1: Hence why I stopped texting you and started sending you voice messages.
0: And we thought that was the weirdest thing. 12 years, never a voice message. Suddenly, why is she sending this voice message?
1: Because I couldn't see the screen to type.
0: I told them, isn't that what I said?
2: I can't remember.
0: I said, I bet you, she's kind of like, I can't see what I'm typing. I better send a voice message.
1: Yeah.
0: The other part of us all said, oh, mate, she's got a lot of words to get out.
2: It's Daniel instead.
3: How are you, Milhouse, by the way?
1: Good.
3: Did you do much in the break?
1: Oh, just
3: from babying and playing, you
1: playing. We're back playing footy.
3: How's the body after a few carries?
1: Quite sore.
3: Yeah?
1: Yeah. Yeah, you know when you roll over in bed? Sore. Everything sore.
3: So these are footy player problems.
1: Yeah, well,
3: I'm a simple self-bellied podcaster and radio host, mate, so no, I
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1: That's why we got you in. 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Maroon, Millie and Nathan Hindmarsh. The Rush Hour. 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
12: Hey, it's Dan Fleck here with your local headlines. A pumped hydro and solar project planned for the Gloucester Valley's got the potential to create hundreds of construction jobs and to power more than 120,000 homes if it gets off the ground. It would encompass part of the former Stratford Mine Complex site. The $1.8 billion project could be up and running by 2029. This concerns too many of our elderly are exposed to RSV this winter as cases continue to rise. Just 722,000 older Aussies have received the free vaccine this year, well below those who've had their flu shot. Around 3,500 people have caught the virus in the Hunter New England area so far this year. And Newcastle Council is reportedly preparing a revised DA for Stage 2 of the Newcastle Baths redevelopment to go on public exhibition end of August. The Sport and the Knights move their focus to Friday's clash against the Sharks following a disappointing loss to the Bunnies. Forward Matt Croker has given a frank assessment of what went down against South Sydney.
13: Probably didn't deserve the win. The way we started was really good. The first 15 minutes was really good. And then after those three disallowed tries, I think we just went searching for it a little.
10: Triple M. National News.
14: Morning, I'm Michaela Savage. Labor says its new Office of AI will bring some national leadership to the fast-moving tech. Assistant Technology Minister Andrew Charlton telling the ABC the office will align federal departments, states and territories under one consistent framework.
15: The PM is providing national leadership on a national issue. He is going to announce an Australian world first, that Australia will become the first country in the world to have a regulated national framework for large AI data centres.
14: A CSIRO report has found plans from the Coalition and One Nation to ditch net zero would not bring down power prices, while Liberal leader Angus Taylor has ruled out ever forming a coalition with Pauline Hanson's party, again hitting out at her policies, saying they'll only lead to higher inflation and interest rates. The US is carrying out more strikes on Iran. It comes after Donald Trump scrapped plans for a 20% fee on the Strait of Hormuz. And Spain's into the World Cup final after beating favourites France in Dallas this morning.
16: Every load of laundry is a fresh start. 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
14: Confirmed, Jerome Luai will play for the Eels next year. Para legend Nathan Hindmarsh, though, says he's not a huge fan of the news.
17: It's not about Jerome's ability. I think he's a great player.
18: Yeah.
17: But I just don't think he's going to add anything for us going spending, or not us, the Parramatta Reels, spending 700K on a player for one season.
14: And today's Andrew Abdo's last day as NRL CEO. He says the role has been the highlight of his career. He's now headed to Tennis Australia.
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12: Cloudy with possible showers in parts today, feeling a top of 18. It's looking wet tomorrow and Friday too. Showers easing across the weekend at this stage. 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
1: Hey, I've got a question, and I don't know whether it's just me. I can't imagine it would be. But when I came back to work this morning, the first thing I did is walk into the ladies and just check my face.
2: And we're glad you did. Who knows how it looked before you saw it?
1: Well, yeah, that's all I did. I walked in there and I looked in the mirror and I heard that familiar tinkling. And I thought,
2: are you going to the girls' toilets again?
0: Yeah, Sorry about that. I keep getting the wrong bathroom.
1: No, Jenny,
2: that's why we're glad you're back, mate. Because you're just feeding me stuff.
1: No, the familiar tinkling isn't Risey.
0: Oh, thank you for clarifying.
1: It's the fact that we have
2: heard that tinkle. We've recorded it.
1: We have a cistern in the ladies that is broken. And if people press the button the wrong way, it stays down and the water just runs.
2: Yeah.
1: Now, I've taken it upon myself over the last 2 years to be the one that goes in. If I'm walking past and I can hear it, I'll go in and fix it.
2: Yep.
0: You're the detinkler.
1: I'm the detinkler. And I don't get any credit for it.
2: Yep. Do you think that's because no one knows it's you?
1: I've told them at reception.
2: Oh, my God.
1: No, not that it's me. I've told them that there's an issue.
0: Yeah.
1: And it should be fixed because it's wasting water.
2: Yes, okay.
1: But no, for 2 years, I'm the detinkler.
2: Uh-huh.
1: And I don't get any credit. So today I'm owning my credit.
2: Yeah.
1: I'm going, it's okay. I got you.
0: Good for you.
1: Thank you.
0: Yeah.
1: So
2: you were right at the start. It is just you.
1: No, loves a bit of credit. No, there has to be other people that go to their places of work and do something that goes unnoticed and you don't get any credit for it, but you do it. It could be simple things like changing the toilet roll because every other bugger that you work with is too lazy and leave them on the floor.
2: I'll guarantee you you'll get a... If I didn't organise Friday drinks, we wouldn't have them.
1: Exactly.
2: I know what you mean.
0: 1-333-53. Give us a call. Everyone who talks to us on air this week goes in the door to win a family trip to the Ekka as well. Take off to Brisbane's biggest moments with Newcastle Airport and, of course, Hello World Travel. Thank you guys for coming on board. But, yeah, give us a call now, 1-333-53.
1: Because we do have people like that. As soon as you mention Friday drinks, Jerry's the one that organises weird lunches here at work.
0: Like a World Cup lunch or a State of Origin lunch.
1: I'm surprised there wasn't a Bastille Day lunch yesterday.
2: He gave up because no one came to him.
1: So he's that person.
0: There has to be someone in a workplace that does the dishwasher, you know, like takes the dishes out of the dishwasher in the morning.
1: That's it. So what are you doing?
0: It's not any of us because I hate it because I have to wait to put something in the dishwasher.
1: I know. What are you doing at work you're not getting credit for? We'll give you the credit and we'll put you in the drawer for the Ekka.
2: Hello, Josh.
3: G'day, guys.
2: What do you do at work and don't get credit for, mate?
3: I get the credit for taking the bins out every week and bringing them back in.
1: Oh, and that's at work, Josh, not at home.
3: Yeah, I do it at home too because I live by myself.
2: I was going to say, it wouldn't matter, mate. If you're with a partner, you get less than you do at work.
1: So no other bugger takes the bins out at work. It falls on you.
3: Yeah, I'm the male in the office, so I do it.
1: Oh, so it's sexist as well, Josh.
2: Wow.
1: Yeah.
2: But they're true, but wow.
1: Wow, yeah. Do you have to take them far at work?
3: Around the corner.
1: Yeah, all right.
2: Okay.
1: Well done you, Josh. This is your credit.
2: Yeah, good on you for being a bloke.
0: Yeah, only male in the office. Jeez, I like those odds.
1: Of course you do.
2: Rosie, marry.
0: No, sorry, no, but for Josh's sake, he said he lives alone. Like, he should hit someone up in his work.
1: Oh, my God.
2: Rosie, marry.
1: How did you turn bins into an opportunity?
0: He's a single male, only male in his workplace. Legend.
2: 10 years further, an opportunity he's not allowed.
0: Just thinking of Josh.
2: Could you let me do the wow single women guy?
0: I'm trying. You don't do it enough, Steve.
2: No, I do.
1: Ron does it. It's Maitland. Rhonda, what don't you get credit for at work?
4: Majority doing the hand soap, chasing toilet paper when we get low, talking to WHS, yeah.
2: Oh, you got to hang out with T. You two could become the whole bathroom monitors.
1: Well,
0: bathroom monitor.
1: So, Rhonda, if you didn't change the toilet roll, do you think they'd just put it on the floor and it would be, you know, used from the floor?
4: No, I just wait for the dish or cleaners come in at night and fix it.
2: I was going to say, Rhonda, if you weren't there, I certainly wouldn't shake anyone's hand at your work.
0: Thanks, Rhonda. You're in the drawer as well. We'll go to Maitland now.
1: Alana, good morning.
5: Hello.
2: What don't you get credit for, Alana?
5: Well, it's not me. It's my friend at work, Kelly. She always washes our tea towels.
1: Oh, what takes them home?
5: Yeah. and brings in a fresh one every day.
1: You know, Annika here used to do that.
2: She did too. That's
1: right. We had a towel washer upperer as well, Alana.
0: Well, so they haven't been washed in 12 months since Eric left. Oh, no.
2: I got to say, I did like your bathroom name. What was it again? Tinkler?
0: D-Tinkler.
1: D-Tinkler,
2: right? That one sucked. But you tickle it. I love that.
1: So does she mind Alana, or is it just like, oh, I don't care?
5: I don't think she cares. Yeah. No, I think she was surprised that nobody had done it when she was on leave for a few weeks.
1: Ew.
5: Filthy
1: buggers.
2: Yeah, how long do you let a tea towel roll, guys? What's the deal there, by the way?
1: Once a day.
2: Once a day?
1: Yeah.
2: What? Do you reckon on that, Alana? Once a day you got to wash your tea towels?
5: Yeah, maybe every second. Yeah.
2: Okay.
1: Yeah. Right. See, I live with a bloke, Alana, that uses the tea towel to wipe up spills.
2: Yeah,
0: on the floor.
5: On the floor.
1: No, well, probably.
2: Yeah.
1: Probably, now that you say it.
2: It spills on the floor soaks it up.
1: But I mean, like, food around the stove, that sort of stuff.
5: And then just hang it back up and you just use it for the next thing.
2: Well, when you hang it back up, it falls to the floor, yeah.
1: Yuck. All right, thank you,
2: what's that carrot doing around the oven? Hello, Harry.
6: What's going on?
1: Good. Well, Harry, what don't you get credit for?
6: Being so damn good looking.
2: Fair call too, Harry.
1: Harry, serious.
2: It's only jealousy, Harry.
6: I'm being serious.
2: It's only jealousy.
1: Okay, you're Harry the coffee guy, aren't you?
6: I am. I also just wanted to call up and say I hope you're feeling better.
1: Oh, thank you, Harry.
2: No, you didn't. You wanted to call up so you get into the draw for the prize.
6: Also true.
0: There's multiple reasons Harry called this morning.
2: As long as you called, Harry.
1: Harry, if you consider yourself good looking, who do you resemble so we get a bit of an idea?
6: I forget his name. You know the guy out of that TV show, Arrow?
1: Oh, that's an old show.
2: Yeah, okay.
1: But you
0: got a more recent example of someone you might look like?
2: Do you mean more recent of Harry or recent of the person?
0: More recent.
6: I can't think of his name.
2: No.
6: But I also know he's very good looking.
2: Mate, I'm struggling to picture his face, Harry, to be honest.
0: I've got Stephen, a picture here.
1: Stephen Amell.
2: Oh, okay.
6: Yeah, that's the one.
2: There you go.
1: Oh, he's good. He's very cute, Harry.
0: Jeez, you've talked some big game here, Harry. Yeah. He's very good looking.
1: I need
0: a photo on our screen.
1: Need a photo, Harry, now.
6: Oh, I'm going to become a regular on this show and call in and I'll send you guys a photo.
2: Okay. Oh, gee, I can't wait, mate.
1: Hey, he makes a good cup of coffee, apparently. Don't knock it.
2: So do I now.
0: Good on you, Harry. Thanks for the call. Good looking Harry, we'll call him.
2: I love it when someone threatens to come on the show all the time.
1: I hope he doesn't let us down because he's pretty cute, Stephen Amell.
2: I'm willing to put my house on it, but he will. He'll walk in and go, "You're kidding." I mean, it is funny though. Well, you don't get enough credit for being good looking. That's a good one.
1: Good on him.
0: Yeah, good on him.
2: Yeah, between, you know, pushing the cistern on the toilet and being good looking, we've nailed it all, mate. For lunch, for
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8: Traveling out of Beresfield southbound into Morisset via the M1 will take you 26 minutes. In Mayfield, all day roadworks have got 40km speed drops on Maitland Road between Church and Neal Street till 5pm today. Pressure building through Jasmine now with the ongoing roadworks on Newcastle Road between Robinson Avenue and Blue Gum Road with 40km speed restrictions in place through that site. You're getting a good run in both directions for the M1 between Newcastle and the Central Coast. 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Initiative. That's traffic. 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
9: Newcastle's average unleaded price today is around $1.67 a litre, while some servos are selling it as low as $1.56. 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
3: Tanya and Steve's stuff we didn't get to.
1: Well, I tell you what we didn't get to.
2: I tell you what we didn't get to, and I'm going to buy you a hanky today.
1: I know, I need
0: you poor thing, you're getting worse throughout the morning.
2: Look, aren't you? Look at the sleeves on a lovely coat.
0: Covered in snow.
1: No, he didn't tell us until after we turned the microphones off, and I'm talking about Matty Croker will play his 100th NRL game this Friday night.
2: How good.
1: Against the Sharks, which is lovely.
2: Yes.
1: That's why his mum and dad are going down. He was talking about his mum giving him a hard time for missing six tackles on the weekend.
2: Yes.
1: Told him to lift his game, otherwise he'll be dropped. Did.
2: Never mind the coach, he's got mum to look up to. And, you know, in the world we're living in now of rugby league, 100 games, well done, champ. We know he's got a load in front of him, but 100's a great, great achievement.
1: Love that.
0: Yeah. He said only 2 years ago he was on 50. So his last 2 years, he's, you know, obviously regular 50. In the first grade.
2: No, that was 50 grand, right?
0: Oh, 50 grand. He's doing well for himself then, isn't he?
2: Before he got the run on side. But yeah, you're right. You know,
0: he's doing well.
2: And I get it when we're out and we love having him as part of our show, but he's just a good guy.
1: Yeah.
2: You know, he's just a lovely, smart fella. And as we hear, a rugby league family, it's his passion. It's great, isn't it?
1: It's lovely.
0: Didn't know his sister played for Souths as well. South Newcastle.
1: Yeah.
0: He has like a lot of people who didn't know he's playing for Souths because Sleepy's Day's this weekend as well, which we've been talking about.
2: True.
0: Which we're actually supporting, Triple M is supporting.
1: Yeah.
0: And we'll have Sleepy on the show on Friday, I think.
2: So, you'll probably see that, as you said, too, rolling around socials today. I reckon. You know, it's 100th coming up. Starts around Wednesday, the kick on, doesn't it?
1: Yeah, they put a very, you know, serious, determined photo of Matty up there.
2: Yeah, we laugh at it. And sometimes we even mock it up and send another one because we love him, but he's still a player.
0: All right. Have a great day, guys.
1: See ya.
2: Hanky. Triple
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14: Hey, it's Dan Flake here with your local headlines. Greg Piper's planning to go around again. The Independent confirming he'll recontest his seat of Lake Macquarie at next year's state election, saying there's a lot more work still to do.
15: I've spoken to my wife and family, and I've got the fire in my belly. There's no doubt about that.
14: Plans for stage two of the Newcastle Baths revamp are set to be altered. Council's planning to lodge a revised DA after community feedback. The Herald reports a public exhibition period's been earmarked for August. And it's been revealed firefighters are still monitoring the site of a blaze at that grain silo at Carrington over the weekend. A fire and rescue team keeping tabs on any potential hotspots. Crews were originally called to the Denison Street terminal Saturday night. The fire threw up plenty of smoke in the area. To sport, our Knights centre Bradman Best has been named to return as expected for the club's clash against the Sharks Friday. Fletcher Sharp and Dylan Brown will line up in the halves. Enforcer Brody Jones has been named on the bench in what looks to be his first game of the year, while fellow forward Jermaine McEwen is set to miss 2 weeks with a hamstring strain.
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16: Hey, I'm Michaela Savage. A new national framework for AI will be announced by the Prime Minister in a speech today. An Office of AI will be established within the Department of Prime Minister and Cabinet. It'll be responsible for coordinating the design of new Australian standards for the tech. A booming black market won't convince the government to slash tobacco taxes. Housing Minister Claire O'Neill has told Seven lowering the excise would encourage more people to smoke while rewarding major tobacco companies.
17: Reducing tax rates on tobacco would have two big effects. It would make more Australians start smoking more often, and it would give billions of dollars back to big tobacco companies around Australia. It's not the answer.
16: The US won't charge a 20% fee for guarding the Strait of Hormuz. Donald Trump backflipping on yesterday's proposal. And a T-Rex skeleton called Gus has sold for almost $72 million at an auction in New York. That price setting the record for the most valuable dinosaur fossil sold at an auction.
18: Did you know that diabetes is Australia's fastest growing chronic condition? Over 300 Australians are diagnosed with the condition every day. Search Diabetes Australia to find out more.
16: Jerome Luai will run out for the Eels next season. He's signed a one-year deal before he heads to the PNG Chiefs in 2028. It's understood he'll be paid $700,000 by Para, with the Tigers chipping in $500,000 to get him off their books. It comes after Tigers coach Benji Marshall slammed reports a breakdown in the pair's relationship forced Luai out of the club. Aaron Wood says people shouldn't start rumours.
19: At the end of the day, it's between two blokes that's having a conversation, and it keeps us in a job because we're always going to speculate what's happened. But when people make up stuff, it's not the go.
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14: Cloudy with possible showers in parts today, feeling a top of 18. It's looking wet tomorrow and Friday too. Showers easing across the weekend at this stage. 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
1: Yeah, that's right. We turn it on, we don't touch it. Why would you? Sarah with you, and I've got the greatest hits for you all day. Now, when I had the opportunity to catch up with Susie DeMarkey from the Baby Animals, I had one pressing question because I'd heard the rumours my whole life about Glycerine, the song. This was the question I had to ask her. Was Glycerine written about you? That's just a personal question. I just need to know.
23: You'd have to ask Gavin that, but maybe.
1: Oh my God, that is an absolute yes. Imagine having a song like that. I'm talking about Glycerine, the bush song. So cool. Anyway, Baby Animals are also pretty darn cool. I'm going to play you one from them straight after this. We're kicking it off the right way, in my opinion. Back to a bit of 80s, Pseudo Echo and Funky Town on Triple M.

cheering on Triple M. You know, it's hard to get up and go to the gym when there's a World Cup to be watched. Oh, got up this morning, Spain beating France, the first team to book their place in the final. And is it tomorrow morning? We've got England and Argentina. Oh, can't go to the gym again. That's a shame. Here's Run DMC.

0: in excess on Triple M. You can stream us live or on the listener app. Now, yesterday afternoon, the rush hour comes on, and instead of hearing Maroon, I heard Judge. I had to do a double take and go, oh, hang on, no, he's meant to be on there. I don't think they trusted Hindy to take the reins.
1: Mate, you're good.
2: Very well and very proud of you. You just smoked that.
3: Honestly, I thought you were going to forget your own name.
1: I spoke very well as well.
2: Yeah, thanks for that. Yeah. What an intro into the show, mate. You do that for every guest. Yeah.
0: The vote of confidence was just overwhelming, wasn't it? The rush hour, it is back this afternoon at 4 o'clock. I've got one from the Wallflowers next on Triple M.
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0: Ballad from Berlin, Take My Breath Away on Triple M. I'm trying. Hey, it's nice to see the blue sky. School holidays, my recommendation. Get out early because showers coming this afternoon and then for the next few days. So, a lot tomorrow actually. Potentially up to 20 mils. We've got some Powder Finger after 10 o'clock. Great song. My Happiness. And while we're on the Aussie train, it'd be remiss of me, wouldn't it, to not pop in some AC/DC. We'll do that before 10 past 10 on Triple M. She's a poet. Didn't know it. Ha.
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